And leaders retreat no so basso from next week Wednesday. Wednesday, Thursday, Friday. It may be obi and connect now. 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You could share people near bumper, you could share you know you free your fee. 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Near the one could see 3 days. We're going to hide in the mountains for 3 days. 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Just 3 days. 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Yamiaduri prayer mountains near Yeno. Every prayer mountain, so me and name so I establish a prayer center, no? A prayer camp in Camp Kesiepa. Last week, the Apostolic Church, Achimota area, Ombeye Omu Youth Camp, Ewe Honum. Over 400 youth were gathered. We hosted them for 3 days. They came on Wednesday and they left on Saturday. Over 400 youth. And their program was very powerful. I really enjoyed the program. Omo area apostle, the superintendent, a baby. And they are suffering penifo be by. They were all at the mountains Wednesday, Thursday, Friday, and they left on Saturday. Their program was so powerful. Over 400 youth were hosted at the Buri Prayer Mountains. The Apostolic Church. The Apostolic Church. Atumata area 4. They really enjoyed the place. Because you just like the place. But next week, dear, we hear pastors retreat on them. We are so for a sorry bia. We are not sorry bia program. Bia is for all pastors. It's in part of making sure say you will come. And I hear talent family, pastors fellowship, no. You be keje gumu den. The Talit Pastors Family. It is a pastors fellowship. I know your bab, your bekeje gumun tumwa. Moya aware of the mamunim did I know when you're ready. The Talit Pastors Family. Talit, you're the prayer show. Prayer show, you're the bumper, you're Israel, your friend, the Talit. It's a praying pastors family. Praying pastors family. To baby Biobiano, you can connect. Alright, before I bring my session to a close, we've entered into the fourth day of the ninth month, and then on the fourth, 12 above. It is way showing soon. Baby Biobiano, I want me per 7 a pambi. 7 people. Okay, in Bible. The Bible said the prophet asked the woman, what do you have? And the woman said, I have nothing. You. The prophet asked the woman, what do you have? 2 Kings chapter 4 from verse 1 to 7. When the woman went to the prophet crying for help, the prophet asked the woman, what do you have? The woman said, I have nothing but a jar of oil. I have nothing. Minishe. I don't have a car. I don't have a land. I don't have anything. All I have is my children. Maybe that is your story. You have nothing. You don't have a husband. Some of you don't even have children. You don't have a child. You don't have a husband. You don't have a job. You don't have a wife. You don't have a house. You don't have rent. Maybe that is your story. I pray that the Lord will change your story. This woman who had nothing, the prophet told her, go and borrow. All this while my life denied, borrow. But this will be the last time you are borrowing. Amen. Go and borrow empty vessels. First, no kobora or borrow vessels with oil. Any other things. But this time the prophet said, go and borrow empty vessels. Start pouring the oil. I feel Bible so nya oil be brain no different can say go and sell. In your faith, the woman who used to borrow now started selling. Obiano stress radio patcho. A free niema. I feel an crow for but in your show say binum by a crown of muniska they also came almost by be free idea.
no no koko e credit is say no no so the crediting crop for. You see, God turned her situation around. May the Lord visit you. Amen. And turn in maybe around. Tiwe, I want to talk to 7 people prophetically. 7 people, bless me, mama, prophetic direction for the month September. 7 people, I want to talk to you personally, one on one, on phone. May the personal life to you about, and no, you are sending your seed to that personal life. Yeah, why be sending this seed when you call me? You are sending a seed for the 9th month. So you are sending just 90 cities. Or you can do 94 cities. Add today and then a 4th day. So send a seed of 94. 9 year the month. And a day no a year. 4 no. 4 near the day. So T. May the NOB send about my personal number, so just 7 people. May we are more sending some 94 Ghana cities now. I'll talk to you on for men for in a charges and tools. 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My number nanka send ye, men fresh is see me pawn no afre me. Oh, Freya, me, behame. Men fresh is see me pawn no afre. Number now we'll send 94 cities number soon here 02 02 49 97 02 02 43 02 49 97 02 02 43 02 49. Just 7 people. Make sure the obedi can send it. 0249 97 22 33. Me patrol 7 people. You are sending 94 Ghana cities. Oh, send ya. Make sure what DB obey for the month. Prosperity, good health in September. 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For number, natural number no. Oh, send the way na me pon a frame na me no on kasa me ma direction me do why.

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Me nka se frena banese se me se send the seed no se o send the wea me pon afre me na me no nin komo. 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That is the voice of Selena Boateng featuring Uncle Ato, Pastor Bruce Gatti. Charles Buedu, God bless you. Charles Buedu, God bless you. Eunice Odam, you are watching on TikTok. God bless you. Ajua, Benjamin Tebby, you are all watching on TikTok. You are all watching on TikTok. God bless you. Pressure King, I say God bless you, Papa. Pressure King, God bless you too. Wow, share more TikTok, Bia Nyamin Shrao. Wow, share TikTok, Bia Nyamin Shrao.

Yeah, bumpy, finally, me patch up a bumpy amount. What Sandy will see that lift up the phone, wherever you are, I want to declare over your life, I want to pray for you. What Sandy will see that lift up your phone, I want to declare over your life, I want to pray for you. 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And you'll be bia, we'll share more TikTok bia. 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Yeah, bumpy. Father, in the name of Jesus, lift up the phone, lift up the phone, lift up the phone, lift up the phone. Maranda Zaruan Delebeka Brando Dobokaba. I speak over your phone. I speak over your phone. I speak over your phone. May grace fall on you. Prosperity, good wealth, and good health. Prosperity, good wealth, and good health. I pray for you, good health, and good wealth. Charles Upon. Oh, see, I am Charles Upon. God bless you. I know you are Charles Upon. You are watching. Yamin Shrao. Yamin Shrao. All right, I'm out of here. Yamin had maybe share with Buri Prayer Mountains. From next week, Wednesday. In Shawa Eburi Prayer Mountains next week, Wednesday, Thursday, Friday, all pastors and all leaders. Oh, ba, baby, I'm free, baby. Ano Udu Madina, no afro, Eburika. Udu Madina, afro, Eburika. Nakachong Subisu, Eburi Prayer Mountains. And I'll be sure to Eburi Total Filling Station. On Bisuwe, a junction or so. Most and Crawford, I'm Kwano Soko Kampo. Nano Man Antiako. I mean, Shra. Promise Dugbate. 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Lady Apostle, God bless you. I'm out of here. Ready more by no shows, no vouncy. 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Hey, oh, Papa Gladys. 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
1: 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Bible say at the entrance of your word bringeth light. 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

0: Cause someone can say, "Oko no sro." 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
1: Abrane.
0: Atenti. 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
1: I said,
0: "Una yembu." 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But God have choose you.
1: Amen.
0: Onyami wa choose you.
1: Amen.
0: Onyami enu nyebi abetos.
1: Amen.
0: Onyami yede bi abetos.
1: Amen.
0: Onyami sire bi abetos.
1: Amen.
0: And then me sem kogo susu.
1: Jesus.
0: Wa utime nino.
1: Yes.
0: Ejume mna owono.
1: My God.
0: Promosi bi abama.
1: Yes.
0: No obibia watse o promosi so. And then yesu timo. I got the instruction.
1: Fire!
0: On your mid and
1: fire!
0: Nyami to me and
1: fire!
0: Yes, Lord! I will yes, Lord!
1: Yes, Lord!
0: Because promotion now, Bano!
1: Jesus!
0: Nobody can stop
1: me! Yes, Lord!
0: Nobody can change
1: me! Yes, Lord!
0: In the name of Jesus!
1: Jesus!
0: In the name of Jesus!
1: Jesus!
0: And be your bearer!
1: Hey!
0: Also, it's
1: your
0: soldier and Bano!
1: Fire!
0: Yes, Lord!
1: Yes! Yes!
0: David, it is real soon! Now, so Nyami, I kind
1: of.
0: Nyame wa kai wa no pei. Me se on pabo edu nyame ni.
1: Amen.
0: Dia u femu no. It is over.
1: Amen.
0: Dia u komu no.
1: Hey.
0: And now your last day.
1: Amen.
0: Problem biara ato.
1: Jesus.
0: Ade bia onam no.
1: Jesus.
0: Na me se men cancel se.
1: It's
0: a knocko.
1: Jesus.
0: The problem e twetwa.
1: Amen.
0: Cause me kasase nyame akwa.
1: Yes, Lord.
0: Na me se nkogu su se.
1: Hey.
0: Ade bia ni wudi ese no.
1: Power.
0: Again and share.
1: Amen.
0: Ye yetia ye kasis pa gusu. Ye di yare bi tu su send the beya untimi ku wenimu da. Na so na me pompe mosa.
1: My God.
0: Biara ye can to go. Yes, Ojan to
1: fire.
0: Yes, Ojan
1: fire.
0: I want yes to
1: yes, Lord.
0: I want yes to
1: yes, Lord.
0: And the demonic network.
1: Jesus.
0: And the demonic plan.
1: My God.
0: And the demonic works.
1: Yes, Lord.
0: May the fire of God.
1: Yes, Lord.
0: The thunder of God.
1: Jesus.
0: Destroy all.
1: Yes,
0: sending now.
1: Yes, Lord.
0: Yes,
1: sir.
0: David is here so. Or same time, he and David in Yashe. And can pay you for money and cause some yede, almost share now so yede, a colana yede, a coseho.
1: Oh,
0: and a de biara yede at also. Yea, you reject. Yea, did some disgrace be at also. Yea, did a hobby at also. Inti nipe nyan fa un nyashe
1: mo
0: bia kempu na so na nya mise men cancel se enano pe wakai wa
1: ka
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1: yes,
0: say Rabbi Bofwem, ye Peter, Peter say fiasse no. Na Peter came in that soke.
2: I need that soke.
0: In the prison, yes, sir, the chain said him, a good inside, a good in nine. Then I could the inner group, and the ye soldier for someone among guide them.
1: Hey,
0: man, the minim baby, it was.
1: Hey.
0: Na minim to me a ye in amount.
1: Jesus.
0: So on guide na so ena me bomb him or say. Be I do wako
1: Jesus.
0: Sa in a room ne do wako sa cage ne do wako
1: yes, Lord.
0: Sa fiasi ne wako
1: yes, Lord.
0: And na me sumanya me bofo.
1: Yes, Lord.
0: On bora hono.
1: Jesus.
0: On you won't pie.
1: Amen.
0: On you won't pie.
1: Amen.
0: On you won't pie.
1: Amen.
0: On you won't pie.
1: Amen.
0: Be biara.
1: Hey.
0: Ya do wako
1: Jesus.
0: May you come out.
1: Amen.

0: Uka Psalm 142 verse 7. David said, God, deliver my soul from prison so that I may praise your name. So that is when you are in prison, you cannot praise God. Or say, deliver my soul from prison. So today, wherever your spirit is,
1: my God,
0: wherever your soul is,
1: Jesus,
0: the angel of God,
1: yes, Lord,
0: may the angel of God,
1: yes, Lord,
0: release you,
1: yes, Lord,
0: release you,
1: yes, Lord,
0: release you,
1: yes, Lord,
0: release you,
1: yes, Lord,
0: release you,
1: yes, Lord,
0: Ube pi,
2: yes, sir.
0: Monsieur Ube pi,
2: Ube pi.
0: Me who say a bit more change at it. Me who say a bit more change at it.
1: Yes, Lord.
0: Prison doors we ain't shaking.
1: Power,
0: yes, Lord. I would be a bora.
1: Jesus.
0: Oje be a bora.
1: Yes, Lord.
0: Nyami both will be a bora.
1: Jesus.
0: Ye de no nyama kwase.
1: Yes, Lord.
0: Ye de no nyama kwase.
1: Jesus.
0: A bit more new nyama mukuro. Nyami tu me a bora.
1: Yes, Lord.
0: Nyami ja a bora.
1: Jesus.
0: No nyami pia.
1: Jesus.
0: No nyami pia. Yes,
3: you go far.
0: You
2: go far.
0: Hey, Nyami Obe Pichao.
2: Ah,
0: oh, dear Ususuna, Ubon Pano, Namisa Minkansos, a bebem,
2: amen,
0: and more bemud Buddha,
2: Yabi,
0: Diabia Wasson,
2: Jesus,
0: and Yami Yasro, Namisa Minsu, Crena, Diabia Wasson,
2: a bebem,
0: Missy Diabia Wasson,
2: a bebem.
0: Yes, Ebebem.
2: Ebebem.
0: Ube Dinkunim.
2: Amen.
0: Misu Ube Dinkunim.
2: Amen.
0: Ube Toka.
2: Amen.
0: Ube Sifie.
2: Amen.
0: Ube Tukwai.
2: Amen.
0: Ube Ware.
2: Yes, Lord.
0: Ube Wuba.
1: Yes, Lord.
0: They thought you can do it. They thought you can never do it. Do it.
2: Yes.
0: Miss Ube Ye.
2: Yes, Lord.
0: Ube Ye.
2: Yes, Lord.
0: Ube Ye.
2: Yes, Lord.
0: Ube Ware.
2: Jesus.
0: Ube Tukwai.
2: Jesus.
0: Ube Tia.
2: Yes, Lord.
0: Yes. And she somewhere could do fion. And she ni money pieba no snow. Or yen I just saw quite 91. Never this no somewhere. It's not the one. And you know. After just in many nigh then a baby see ye. Anna somewhere beside Jesse say Jesse, o many nanny anna. And also. Akaku maybe kitwe bia owo estresso ehwe nwa no ano so no ko friend bra ana someone say we are not going to sit down
3: yen transing
0: yen didi this why then baba my dear the blessing that is coming on you
2: my God
0: ye dey na about so no
2: oh yes
0: people who are they can never sit down
2: amen
0: God. People will give you more respect.
2: Yes,
0: but ye deni so say obi ntimi ngira no.
2: Ah.
0: And me say ko go so say
1: Jesus.
0: Bless you be nyame asese ma no.
1: Jesus.
0: Onyame ma ni brim.
2: Amen.
0: Eno nyam be nyame dia ma.
1: Jesus.
0: Na eno nyam na hwea.
1: Hey.
0: Eno nyam ne san sori.
1: Amen.
0: Eno nyam ne san sori.
1: Amen.
0: Eno nyam ne san sori.
1: Amen.
0: Eno nyam ne san sori.
1: Amen.
0: Adie be ye wo dia nyame de tom wo.
1: Jesus.
0: Na ton fuji from sam.
1: Jesus.
0: May you receive it double.
1: Yes, Lord.
0: May you receive it double. Yes. And the Bible say Yasumaye for so many hours near Chris David Sobeden
2: Obed.
0: My dear, your blessings is gonna be coming.
2: Yes.
0: We ye de be enam kwansuba. Nyamya suma bofobi e dia bounce.
1: Hey.
0: Bofobi bounce.
1: Hey.
0: Prepare yourself for that blessing.
2: Hey, yes, sir.
0: I said prepare for that blessing.
2: Yes, sir.
0: Prepare for that breakthrough.
1: Jesus.
0: Prepare for that marriage.
1: Jesus.
0: Prepare for that travel.
1: Yes, sir.
0: Prepare yourself.
1: Yes, sir.
0: God is going to open.
1: Yes.
0: I thought you said one prepare who you need to be two troka. Na who dey oye. Na so say you.
2: Yes, sir.
0: Nyamya say me I dey. Me can just say say
2: say you.
0: Prepare.
3: Bribiba.
0: Yeah, be ba. It should be ba. And on your be ba. I want to put be ba. Yeah, there be ba.
1: Yes.
0: Prepare yourself. David was there, so not David, prepare no. David is saying, because David was there, so no, says, Sissy Cabby in China or so on. No, I want to know why you need to know. So David have prepared for everything. my dear, you need to prepare yourself.
2: Yes.
0: God bless you, be but one prepare here, you can never carry it. What you mean, Father?
2: Debbie.
0: Debbie, I mean, if you don't have the grace to control money, you can never control it. Yeah, this come out said the best.
3: Yeah.
0: Because who need a tuma? Yeah, the control sika. It says, can you be doing some ne fufu ne udisikani church? I must say, I'll be able to do. The guy doesn't have the capacity and ability to control it.
2: Yes.
0: In the band, it's a otonya man. It's a head auto. We be honest, you can't head in. He finish. But when you prepare yourself to handle it, I didn't do inside. You know how to control it.
2: Yes,
0: you know how to manage it.
2: Oh, yes.
0: So prepare.
2: Yes.
0: There's a blessing ahead of
2: my
0: you.
2: My God.
0: Yeah, there be a bounce.
2: Jesus.
0: You see, there be a bounce.
2: Yes.
0: And you be bounce. Person who prepare who would be then would be best to say no nyam.
2: Jesus.
0: Control say no nyam.
2: Yes,
0: Lord. Boss say no nyam.
2: Yes, Lord.
0: I will yes to demon. Send the bayer at town foot to me at the Ensorintia. Cause one prepare one and not at town foot to me at the Ensorintia. A different semi. But when you prepare yourself well, say, but son, sir, you know how to handle it. Who claim ye? I want to claim ye. So be crab, but you know, be crab about what you want. Who must say, then in my embu, a bemus, so therefore, that you have prepared for the marriage.
3: Yeah.
2: Yes.
0: Omo mum prepare na gbe ka kre meja ware. No, you've not prepared. So what prepare? Then the best thing na be mo waja ware.
2: There.
0: God, the enemy will use so many ways to fight your marriage. But when you prepare yourself, there's no door. There's no way for the enemy to penetrate.
2: Amen.
0: And then be bomb pile must.
3: Jesus.
0: And come beat the horn more.
3: Yes.
0: Now, a tough will be far horn more.
3: Jesus.
0: And they are sorry to break through now.
3: Jesus.
0: And God the cross.
3: Amen.
0: It's happening among top.
3: Amen.
0: That demonic horse.
3: Jesus.
0: You cross it.
3: Amen.
0: With the blood of Jesus.
3: Yes, Lord.
0: With the blood of Jesus.
3: Jesus.
0: With the blood of Jesus.
3: Yes, Lord.
0: With the blood of Jesus.
3: Jesus. Power.
0: Any horse that they will use against you. Any weak point that they will use against you, may you stand firm.
2: Amen.
0: On your member one word here, would be better for some breakthrough. Because breakthrough na eban, I know your thing.
2: Yes, sir.
0: Ye dear neighbor, I know your thing. Because a new baby baho, a nick, a nick nabba shop, a nyan, a papa, a nibu honma,
2: and yet
0: a ye be
2: ye bonny,
0: a be ni bonny. And see, I feel an attack made a muyatin. But so prepare one. You can stand.
2: Hallelujah.
0: You can handle it.
2: Yes, Lord.
0: You can go far.
2: Yes, Lord.
0: You can move far.
3: Yes, Lord.
0: In the name of Jesus.
3: Jesus.
0: I pray for you for
3: my God.
0: Onyamima atumne enye kesi. Onyamima yedene enye kesi. Onyamima shirane enye kesi. Onyamima wahwadiya.
2: Yes, Lord.
0: Udibaya de asomu etina sa yedia.
2: Yes, Lord.
0: You go far.
2: You go far.
0: My dear, you go far.
2: You go far.
0: Because you didn't ever know. I know your thing.
2: Oh, yes.
0: Now, David Tiasraso. Now, Nim said, Yami, yes, yes, yeah, India, be a man. And what you are going through, God is preparing you. Yami, yes, yes, you. Hey, Yami,
2: oh, yes,
0: you.
2: Oh, yes.
0: Yami, Fadia Mount Keku. Answer Yami, dear Debem, Yami, who said, this was yes, you. Now we are there. You become master.
2: Oh, yes.
0: Mature.
2: Yes.
0: To handle it.
2: Yes.
0: Oh, give it to you.
2: Oh.
0: In Tema Wabemumbu. The unye muno, the unfe muno, is a part of the training.
2: Yes, sir.
0: What you are going through is part of the training. Enti, emra yako fre David ba here. David drew up and saw say no, onwa. The Bible say ye emo ye den e gudi. Also for kaya mama.
3: Verse 6.
0: Verse 6.
3: Was in our bay, Muno. Elia. And I was saying, Ampa, the Rade Astrano. Now I want any me. And I rather catch her somewhere, sir. I'm going to tibia. And then in the Nipper, you are 10 years. Now, Mempeno. Now, and I is a frere, Abinadab, man who came somewhere in. And I'll say, oh, you so a random fan.
0: But by 11,
3: verse 11. Now, Samuel beside Isaiah
0: say,
3: I'm ranting in any.
0: I'm ranting in any.
3: And I'll say, Akakumabi.
0: Akakumabi.
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2: Oh, yes.
0: From that poor family.
2: Hey.
0: Baby, I am poor.
2: Hey.
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2: amen
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2: yes sir
0: nyame ba be peja fisa ha no mo nyame ba be sewe ni onyame
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2: ano
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0: Na Bible so, who David do? Ano odi emuni ede, e good David so.
2: Mm.
0: Na Bible so, onyami to me, ni na huwa di ede, e bora David
2: mo. Mm.
0: And then me say, unko go so say,
3: Jesus.
0: Wa ote mini,
2: Jesus.
0: May the power of God come upon your life.
2: Amen.
0: Onyami to me, Embowro ni pedwe on your mea warden, Embowro mu, Yamita, Embowro, why ya for who national?
2: Jesus,
0: a time is coming.
2: Yeah.
0: You control money,
2: amen.
0: You control work,
2: amen.
0: God is going to bless you. On Yami Babe Mau ye de beer, ye dena no ya de say, and ya unqua ye di. Babu, on Yami Kacha Abraham, sir, I'll bless you. And through you, people will be blessed.
2: Oh, yes.
0: So there are some blessings that will come to you. You alone, you can never enjoy that blessing. Mm. I
2: will
0: say, in Crawford, a DC, in Sirana, a bounce channel, and yes, like it. Nyami to me, a bowler, David Munu. Onyami mana huwa dini ni to me, a red David Munu. Afe, yebe si David or hini. Cause, Onyame the kingship na the Abraham David mo and me bomb pa mo say
2: Jesus
0: is your turn now.
2: Yes.
0: E do so say we hear the ebe pie.
2: Yes.
0: E do so say we see the ebe pie.
2: Yes.
0: E do so say we be forward word yet. E do so say we su ba be to kwa
2: Jesus.
0: Onyame no onyame atos.
2: Yes.
0: Onyame si na bi atos.
2: Jesus.
0: Ye die hu bi abowre
2: mo. Jesus.
0: A pu bi be bia ma
2: wo. Amen.
0: Enye punki twa.
2: Ah.
0: Enye pun bia kiku.
2: Yabi.
0: Yedie pun.
2: Yedie pun.
0: Ebe biama.
2: Amen.
0: Insirapu.
2: Hey.
0: Ebe biama.
2: Amen.
0: Adumu pun.
2: Hey.
0: Ebe biama.
2: Hey. Amen. Hey.
0: Neni pe inebe hu.
2: Ah.
0: Na suni na abete.
2: Yes, Lord.
0: Ne ebe shocking krofo.
2: Hmm.
0: Ah. Are you sure passe asime sini?
2: Mm.
0: Uji di passe mami ne drive ke. Mm. Na sune ye wo na drive.
2: Yes.
0: O ye de na abana na car na drive no.
2: Mm.
0: Omo su omo dance su se you can never you can buy that car.
2: Mm.
0: Omo dream da so beti ma to sade no. Omo susu da so beti ma ya sade.
2: Mm.
0: Na su nyame a no tumi brutu mi na so. Nyame o tumi adin.
2: Hey.
0: Nyame a oka ebe mu.
2: Hey.
0: Se jan se nyame no. Obebie kwa ma.
2: Amen.
0: Na nano Genesis chapter 8 Bible says emra bofo no duro no. Ombu Abraham's Abraham na oyiri Sarah we him. O se o jade onum. O se catch Sarah say, "Eye by this time,
3: I feel that say say.
0: Na Sarah wa woba. Na Sarah sire woni ti se munhwe da munkyere. 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
2: ne
0: o tim. Na afise seme na o Sarah wa wo. 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
2: Jesus.
0: Sarah se no se na onjira ho. 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Uji dio. God is going to open that door.
2: Amen.
0: God is going to open that door.
4: Amen.
0: God Bible says, "Emra, omu bompe ma Peter no. No munim se Peter be pie. Now so Peter be bo punumu. And na road that journey ko apuna no.
3: Peter jira no.
0: Peter jira no. And na ko catch us ah. Miti obi ni ti se Peter. Ana baku catch us ada wadwiri nye chu.
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0: 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Da fe na mi se nko go so be di ye. Mi se wo be di. O ba ware. Tu kwa. Yo bia ye di ma. Di ma wo da.
4: Hey.
0: Oh, God has favored you.
4: Yeah.
0: Onyami no onyami atoso.
4: Yes, Lord.
0: Onyami ye de bi atoso.
4: Yes, Lord.
0: Onyami si de bi atoso.
4: Yes, Lord.
0: Iti nipa behu na ombe shoki se no. This is the doing of the Lord.
4: Ah.
0: We de onyami na ye.
4: Hallelujah.
0: We de onyami ne bi kwa no. Cause brother say no mi ti Peter ne. Omo se nye Peter. Afa omo kobo ye na Peter ni pie. Man de obe pie wase.
4: Yes, Lord.
0: Ubediyi.
4: Amen.
0: Bebe ero ase no.
4: Jesus.
0: Ma ndeka wa kuma tu.
4: Yes, Lord.
0: Uye de nam konso.
4: Yes.
0: Uye de abate de. Me si this week.
4: Jesus.
0: New man say ya uke mo.
4: Yes.
0: Adi sida ne bro.
4: Yes.
0: Uye de ne bro.
4: Jesus.
0: Adi koso ne bro.
4: Adi koso ne bro.
0: Adumu ne bro.
4: Adi koso ne bro.
0: Uye de kese
4: bro. Uye de kese bro. Uye de kese bro.
0: Na ye jure se. You can't make it.
4: Ah.
0: They thought you can never make it. They thought you can never do it. By the grace of God,
4: hey.
0: You do it.
4: Yes, sir.
0: By the grace of God,
4: hey.
0: You do it.
4: Yes,
0: man.
4: Lord.
0: Yes, until Uber
4: yes.
0: Yet.
4: Yes, Lord.
0: Yes, until Uber see them. Yes, until Uber yet to
4: run.
0: Yes, until Uber hold the company.
4: Yes, Lord.
0: Mister, yes, until Uber be one case of company.
4: Yes, Lord.
0: Yes, until Uber Uber worry.
4: Uber worry.
0: Yes, until Uber work.
4: Hey, yes, Lord.
0: Uber who?
4: Yes, until.
0: Yes, you didn't bear. Now, okay, Matthew chapter. Okay, Luke chapter 1, verse 20. The Bible says, now, both for no be catch a Mary say, who are we nyami ni matum? Say, nyami adum tau soa. Die ni hoa ede, eya ho. As of all, Luke chapter 1, verse 26.
3: Luke chapter 1, verse 26. Ose busumi ya tosu nsi enimu no. Onyankopo osimo obofo Gabriel ko Galilee kro bia wo friend no Nazareth.
0: Ene nyame bofo bi e ba besra.
4: Yes Lord.
0: Ya nyame suma obofo embrace bi esu ye no. Onyame suma obofo e mane ko Galilee kro no e wo Nazareth. So the angel of God is come to visit you this night.
4: Amen.
0: And obey angel bi e rest you no.
4: Yes Lord.
0: Oba besi senyama. Odi yede bi na aba.
4: Yes Lord.
0: Odi enyonya bi na aba. Odi sire bi na de aba.
4: Yes, Jesus, Lord.
0: Whether
4: Lord.
0: You believe it or not, the angel of God is coming to you.
4: Hallelujah.
0: Yes. Oh no, see them.
3: Ababa Bia. Odina ma ware. Ama Oberma Bia, our friend Joseph. Ah, Ofri David, the Bissian. Na Baba Nidin di Maria. Na Now, before no banning, Chain Beka say, hey, Mawaninje.
0: Mawaninje.
3: Why ya doom war?
0: Hey, and then you mean Mawaninje, what's him?
4: Amen.
0: Why ya
4: Why
0: May the grace of God come upon you.
4: Amen.
0: Onyami enya watum.
4: Amen.
0: Onyami mani favor be entos.
4: Amen.
0: Onyami ma atum be entos.
4: Amen.
0: Osi why ya tumu? Ene me shem kogu susi.
4: Jesus.
0: Wa uti minino.
4: Jesus.
0: Onyami ma atum be entos.
4: Amen.
0: Onyami ma nonyami be entos.
4: Amen.
0: Lord. Onyami ma ishirebi entos.
4: Amen.
0: Me be phone line. Friend, anywhere the Embon Pay 0302216561. Hello. Hello.
5: Hello.
0: Yes.
5: Praise the
0: Hallelujah. Amen. Yeah. Hello. Yeah. 030-221-6562. 030-221.
5: Hello.
0: Upe favor. 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Ma wo favor ento abawaso. Ma wo ye de ento noso. Ewo yesu Christo timo. Se na wo favor to Mary suno. Ma wo favor ento abawaso sa. 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Amen.
5: Amen. 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
0: I'm a summer. 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
6: Pastor.
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0: 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Ka amen.
1: Amen.
0: In the Bible say onyame. Hello.
7: 030-221-6562.
0: Hello. 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
7: Good morning.
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8: Hello. 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
0: 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Amen. 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Now, and then you made here. 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In two bahons na uira kwina. No more bits my friend is 0244-427-008. 0244-427-008. 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
6: sofo nyami shira ashamai branch IDPM International Deliverance and Prayer Ministry Ashaman branch no ewo Ashaman Jericho Agrek Jericho Agrek ni inside wa baby a free baby a wo de bra be si wo Agrek police station wo ye wo police junction and ye wo police station wo Agrek police station wa wo de si wo ha fa police station enim baby a fita fo no no bra down oba wanim kakra ho na na ye old place in war by a free old place in ko ye nim kakra about 1 minute to 2 minutes walk. No aba be drew a new place wa order for every Friday of the last month of Friday be a chat or ewa bosumi be a ye all night. And Friday be a chat or ewa bosumi be a ye all night. And every Sunday so ye sorry from an upper 8 up to 12. And baby wo be a raya ton safro Sunday ubetimini ya babesom se edru ye one night and so ubetimini ya baby ba ye nyamba bini die ye nyina ye directed to Achimota new overhead na ye nku ready ni bom pa bom me ba cho fa number se unke se wo ba na wo hia direction fa number we ye me ame personal number ubetimi afre me bibia wo ha e be bom pa 0244-931-002. 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Other four yebeshe wenim Sunday brani enko ready ani.
0: You kaswa for yenso every Sunday bia yishia ewo kaswa from 8:30 to 11:30.
4: Ah, she.
0: Kaswa Pastor Prosper ewo kaswa pa.
4: Ah,
0: into every Sunday bia yishia. And to me, no man here 0244-73-26-81. Pastor Prosper.
4: Pastor Prosper.
0: In Amida Kaswa branch. My bumpy. Rather, your bumpy, it will use to him. Ye de tell for in no much.
4: Jesus.
0: Rather, yes, sir, at whom at the mower.
4: Yes, sir.
0: Yes, sir, in Shraddy Mao.
4: Jesus.
0: Yes, sir, no yam can say the bow.
4: Yes, sir.
0: A pumpy a mouthful.
4: Hey,
0: rather, my punning be ye dear pumpy,
4: yes,
0: capumpy, our pumpy, Juma pumpy,
4: yes,
0: sir.
4: Yes,
0: sir. You won't see him. Never knew your mouth. I will use Christ to him. Amen.
4: Amen.
0: I am sorry for him. Yeah, Papa, I would say, Akwanda. Mother, so bad, Ubitin, and you read near the Enfrona, your papa, which a quanda, on a said Eber, when you meet Unsrano. Amen.

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0: 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Also, they be coming back to a chair for more penny. 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
1: Hallelujah.
0: Me see, oh, what's this here? 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
1: 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Utsu, I know I hear TV and Ankasa, I hear with the light in the banedum, a banedum, why this all put up pumping. 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It's my frasco. 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
0: Eshira Abraham.
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2: God of emergency, God of Abraham, Eradicasa, Eradicasa, Eradicasa, Yoakasa, Yoakasa, Yoakasa, from Wayo, of Wafu, Bro, Brian Srabem, Bro Masrabem, Yotina Sambibia, Yabet Wanfo, Yadinatum, Eradishan Ma. 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
0: God with you. 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

ni ha baye ni se se sacrifice no eni ho a ade chin wa pe no wa ye enti min kan ni ebi ni mu wa mo bo bi di omu di anya kura. And then I want you to challenge God. And then you're on the fourth. How you fear that? You are challenging God. There was a beer ready to me. And then she said, I will go beer and watch an enemy. Ready and farm out. Be a funny 100. With the phones were what best. But Obekasa Sumeskano. This is what I'm giving unto the Lord. I need an evidence. Yeah, I'm a beer lines no so amount. I want to have friendly a sudden pine be so. Pastor, make your mistake, right? Don't get it twisted. See, man of God challenged God. Think of Mumpire movie, sir. On some becomes and for say, on person of bear saying, so bear to say a prayer warrior. Now, Brady or Susan Abraham. Okra 50 Ghana and also a year. 40 Ghana and also a year. 100 Ghana, many mu, 300 or 200, 1000, baby, I would hear me. Because I'm media, we want your media. Maybe you need to go the extra mile. Now you're me from another level. Only you can change a damn booty. Only you can change a long mass. Only you can change. So I'm going to hear you, my pesca. The Mishra, now we ain't shit. I'm the baby. The baby will be a take a seat. Take a seat of any sound to us. Now, what train will you want to say? The take a seed offering. This will also a human son cosso. To almost a moon to me, if you feel. Oh, Yehovah. Now, we need an evidence. This month is a month of evidence. It may be life. Be pay life. Anybody wants to be hungry. We do not dance here. This is what you can do. Kasa we yes you tene mo. Me peja me sacrifice here ediba we ni. Me bom pay we yes you tene mo. Ewurade maninya nshira. Ewurade maninya nkoso. Ewurade maninya breakthrough. We yes you tene mo. Ain't you mean Shira? Send out Chin, Outchin, Abraham Shira Breno. Send out Chess, Sarah Nunyamno. A ready means to summon Nunyam. I need an evidence. I lift up this sacrifice, Lord, before you. Now, Lord, give me an evidence. In the name of Jesus. In the name of Jesus. I want me phone to message. In the name of Jesus. Me bom payama. Ready me bomb by the one my suit was no my catch a vision. Hallelujah. When the penny who said, oh my shida, the penny who said, was some about one chain. No, my breakthrough with Jesus Christ. It him. He paid I have 48 about him. You are for him with Chiano. So, a radius sum, the be a quam my we used to Timothy. Amen. Patch me more no mess in the way to me ascending. No man now the best send is 024 33.

0243368145. Now, second normal, so, come on, take it fast and be a blessing. 024 66 888 77 024 66 888 77 and 024 336 8145 and 024 66 888 77 This family in town, sir, Obeseni, the Abbasisia, Metro, no man, media mono. 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I'm Simon Numpe, now on Sufa Seni. But your phone, Una Seni, Boko, sorry, Seni. Seni, a dear was near George Akwanda, George Prince Akwanda. Where who's our dear me and Sandy Yena? To phone, Una San Saw, Nessa, yeah. To send the number again, 024 338 68 145 024 338 68 145 and 024 66 888

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4: I worry.
0: Uh-huh. Let's move on your name. It's me. I'm glad I'm a bomb fire page out by the bow and chain. And only I can be a day. I evidence. We hear men, man, no man, and no matter. 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You how I'm a bomb fire. I'm going to see you, I'm a free woman, so. I'm a bomb fire, so glad you. Also, my name is Radis Woman, so I'm a crew number. Oh, yes, Christ to the immunity. Amen. Ready to me, I why you could have. I don't want to go.
4: Oh,
0: my patch or member, the infant after me.
4: Domia Bakra Casua.
0: Then I don't want to come. So,
4: what's your mucking age?
0: You are
4: catching
0: you can there. Now, maybe you come on, so I'm more than your missing on for man. Aye. 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
2: Everybody, a bomb pired wafana shawinsa, a juma sam was ube shray and sani juma. 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
0: Yeah, for last one. 0302-216-561. 216-562. We be at our wasem, we be at our wasem, we be at our evidence. We can also sow your seed. It's good. When you listen to a good word of God, God is sow a seed to catch the vision. 0302-216-561. 216561 216562. 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
6: 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Emmanuel Nana Ampia, God bless you. Afe Kwejo Edward Tufo, God bless you. 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Harriet Ameniampon, Yami Onshla Robert Kwashi, Nwa Jobo, Mauli, Nagbe Masi, Mamboni Yafachemi. God bless you. Usu tiye programme Facebook, a TikTok near dear Donald Quartin Yankupon Unshira pa Obibiara Uti Yami Unshira Mama 3 days. God bless you so much. Mama Yama Mia Gladys Prince Boateng School in Sawum. Yeah. Mama Gladys, Yami Shira, Papa, and Yami and Kaho, and then Yanko Passes, I know you did some of the private schools in Aka, free, senior high school, no, Yami Adun Prince Boateng so Kaho, but so school, Papa, and Bombardiani and Kosraya Mami, na Bibiansu, Etimi and Koso Kama, Mama Somanya, Mama Somanya. 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Professor Samuel Emahu, I mean, Unshira, and I mean, Unka home, Sofu Benjilo. 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And I'm on tin and him and Chiro. The woo, Chairman, Yakasa, Mamintonka, PK, God bless you, and your papa, Yami, Unshira, Miss Archie, God bless you. Sheila, Yami Shira, we be allowed to hear piano. I love you with the love of the Lord. But send the Biami Kachira on. 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

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I have read Radica Sadano about the 21st, 28th of this month. And he shannon so papa, 21st, 28th of this month, shannon so. 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
1: Miniba.
0: Na me nam.
1: So I said, it's not a group of BSS where you're Frank. I won't have any.
0: And John Van Wada Wada. And I say that
1: you see, a bra or no, a way here, dear see. Never a day catcher and so. It's true, and I mean, I watch him.
0: I watch him.
1: Now, catch you have a door, so we play. No, see me that's a part, but miniba.
0: You can hear me that's a part.
1: Miniba.
0: Miniba.
1: Miniba.
0: And I'm in numb.
1: This is CA. Sini ya mewidi ya msi ya meno, ya mpia nche mewu. 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
0: diye. 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
1: Ah.
0: Wande kina honse timo, ah. 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
1: 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Okay. 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
0: diye. Mwasini.
1: Eba ifri wasini mu. Entino baby on
0: that's any in a grand one in the rise of the people.
1: Now I conclude you say, baby, I know I conclude you say, I can't be daddy and yammy catching said, there be your sanity.
0: And your sanity.
1: It is an I do baby, I answer, Yajin, yes, eh, to say, Yanam, Debeku,
0: sir.
1: That's the assurance in say, Radis, you know, there is hope.
0: There is hope.
1: Emedria, cry, say, a yadia, ebesafe,
0: a yadia,
1: ebefe,
0: ebesafe. He trusts to cross in there. So the scent of water.
1: It's you know.
0: It's you know what it's you know.
1: It's you
0: know. It's you know. It's you
1: know.
0: It's you know. I mean, that is the burden of somebody. Not the. And you make grass still an Abraham not or that so and that you never see the people. And you may want say you serving win a book review. Was it now was in so much
1: from
0: say kind. Well can you say him just say no more as if I feel glad it was a kind because I didn't know the old king ever been that makes the Sabbath for the so for young and children will be a wabompire, but also go to the extent say, we ye be bisous, and it's see a dear now wabompire no po. One mouth for the
1: wabompire and a year. But for real, my rather.
0: You know, now can now be so Eddie John and Church Ravis and what for the enemy now, but for the man on the dear, we hear she in yammy, obit you now, go back for the end and yammy or hobby. A book of four, and you know, people don't even know, sir. Yanko Ponto be our person, yes, I didn't know. To seal our prayers, of all
1: yeah, sir, yes, you are chira, dear Bacon, and I radi and chira, dear Bacon, chira for a book, or chiram Bible. So, ain't you know, so, okay, you're radi, you should choose to cry, near mammy and sir, beer. Make us say, soon be a cave, make us say, pillars. Watch that empire box,
0: empire,
1: Oma. So, a quenching. Watch that, sir, name,
0: sir.
1: Ain't we a Christian here? For a body, a car,
0: a whole life.
1: A palm no other than Yanko Ponca say, more from Mafan. One busa said,
0: dim,
1: or say, a
0: for
1: a bonnet to
0: do. And I muse in a chairman, I say.
1: I am one was uncle of one cassa for a butcher, no city, a chum.
0: And there are no need trouble, and that would be much that damn. Sadie Pagros or Cassa Chum, where you swear to have an amsen any was in a near bee. And till that time, no one in nigh a day.
1: Oh, my dear. No question, sir. And also, who was him? Oh, hopa. And so, say, we Christo dear. Udi dear grow ticket. Who here, pa?
0: Who here, pa?
1: Radis about for a year. For a year, he be a few who are. Udi, a mail
0: ready, mail ready.
1: And no correct senior me when he did. One who's now so soon. You're bar for a mamma.
0: But so will you be. Na I ask for now, besides, and Tibremon and now more. I mean, Gamani, I did it to offer a good chance. Yeah, I don't miss Yango Befaco. And so then you call for no year. to just to say, our whole self, we give

0: to you. That's so task around him.
1: Abraham created you will be crying when Yamay and Admo we and you will be Yamay so on Fanaban and
0: Baba for the Yammy or Jinny Pa or Kumi Pada. As was so on Famo for the year. As I was here, come in, I am. I was welcome to say, hey, yes, and more be another. Matin Shuffle. It will be another. Wow. Now, Bomodia, say. Ubejia radia di now dear radia se twana mo. Alright, Tiwi. 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How's that? Aswanisa. 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Aka never see BF years to two. Abusha, I know you know about Empire. What's the beer? Said Abraham, "Mo kasa." Beer now was a sana, was a kasa. Say, "We are deaf, Mr.
2: Jesus Christ.
3: In the name of Jesus.
0: Urade, Abusia, baby, I will be at that. Also, Rade Casa. Will be at that soon, will be some home. Every year, say. If you come home, few years, somebody came there. Abraham, or dear, or the Papa Vinia, go on friend, catching us a woo, Miss Shaw, woman, Miss Shaw, Miss Shaw, woman, but to me, to me. If you, Mamma, dear, I can say, no, then I mean, I'm in an easy. I mean, I'm your seeding reward. Oh, wait, wait, wait, wait, wait, wait, wait, wait, wait, wait, wait, wait, wait, wait, wait, wait, wait, wait, wait, wait, wait, wait, wait, wait, wait, wait, wait, wait, wait, wait, wait, wait, wait, wait, wait, wait, wait, wait, wait, wait, wait, wait, wait, wait, wait, wait, wait, wait, wait, wait, wait, wait, wait, wait, wait, wait, wait, wait, wait, wait, wait, wait, wait, wait, wait, 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
0: Sewanka bibi ajemi ano paving ko. The ninth month, this should be your prayer. This should be your prayer.
2: Jesus.
0: This should be your prayer.
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0: 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So I'm coming and we did have a feminine ready before, so I should be great. Yes, you're running Casa. 9 months. 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Why you want October? You may be from the next dimension. Ha! Would you want some more? All right, Emma, dear one, I'm buying a. Ubia Utibiano. Yes, ma. Why?
2: Papa, I'm a pay a bomb pile in the Pabia Otia and Esson, sir. A dear Biela, I have got done a dad green at Danso. I have Quancron, we're going to pay Casamano. Well, Casama, a dad penny Abram, and the Yes Halano, Papa Casamom. Not a good museum, your madia. Yeah, that was it. So we're tea, we used to Jim. Amen.
0: Amen. I'm a pay a bush and baby, I will be out here. Man, what do you test me? Do I was up for me? Well, 0244-511-533 with my testimony, I was up on 0244-511-533. Prophet Daniel Avevo, Swada, age medi 40 days prayer and fasting. It be 11th, Nanyasem Ketua. And to Gwada be, hey, if we need a foreman, Abilkuman, a foreman. Last stop, would you do on one? Obet Musa Kofo, the America Elko, Akwako Bompa, Ubisan, say, Namuko, yes, we are called Gracious Promise of God Ministry. Gracious Promise of God Ministry on Eko Eko Bompai. So for Daniel Kweku, Yao Avevo, Kweku no, Yao Avevo. All right, Gracious Promise of God Ministry. Abishia, so for Avevo, I so simple 0244-92-60-93. 0244. What's our channel? I'm sure, Papa. All right, 21st to 27th of this month, Euradic Casa, the 9th month. You know, you see Euradic Casa, or Casa, or Christians, or the Eberco, next dimension, the month of October. All right. So, Resurrection Power Living Bread Ministries International, Tabura Laji, and you won't put them all. Okay. Yeah, sorry. Nah, eh, de, eh, you may dear friend, a brand new one as a soft child's cuckoo, adum, daqua, a betrothal, a brand new one, now soon.

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0: 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I don't tell what Menginas will betim whatever.

Madam Jackie said, my Bishop Dr. Uzu answer, Papa, be our Biano, your main, Asumji, and Count Papa. Sansa Madam Jackie said, Emam, my moderator, Right Reverend Abraham, Nana, Opalukwachi, Papa, your main, Asumji, and Count. I'm asking you in Kampa. Nami Van Chama, Reverend Enoch Adjepobi, CIA former chairperson. Baba, I'm asking you in Kampa. Nami Van Chama, ma'am. Reverend David Swate Obri, Gan West, will be chairperson. Baba, I'm asking you in Kampa. The clerk of the General Assembly, Reverend David Abuaji, Dankwa Papa, Curtis Emmanuel Innocent, our new Odoko preaching point. Baba, and so I will have to say, every Baba, and I may assume you encounter a corner super Baba, so I will say, and it was our corner so Baba Pinto, yes, Baba, I buy you a Baba. 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

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A few we, Bosim we, Yambecassa mom. We are in the 9th month, my month of delivery. September to deliver, I shall be delivered. Any Gina. I'm ready. The Bible said the steadfast love of the Lord never ceases. They are new every morning. When you meet Donald, it's in Chelebiada. The piano pa, and you from. And you pay, when you meet Donald, and you from Awati. Well, who trade our jaw? You meet Tiasiwati. You mean you miss a crana? The appointed time, the proper time, the due time, the exact time. What are you talking about? I'm talking about God's time. God's timing. Yeah, Christy Michel. Yeah, Christy Michel. Before the for Michel. Call for Michel. Find the for Michel. Find the for the, yeah. Matum. Find the for the, I'm no more yet, and for me chamo, and you for me chamo, and you for me chamo, maybe no more. Manu naka, and cry my chamo da da. You know, I'm coming for me chamo. 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When you mean shira, it's when you mean shira, come and I can buy a movie.

0: Listen.
1: Papa,
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1: But you're going to go to
0: the house. And now, what is the house? Oh, my God. Catrice, director.
2: Right,
0: okay. What is saying?
1: I'm here, Papa.
0: Where are you? We don't know, man.
1: And
0: I used to ask you, abuse school. The month of delivery. Wow, Mrs. The one you sent from January up to August, September, you ever pee with your name?
2: Na Erade can say, Ampara.
0: Ampara.
2: Me hunu me man a wo wo misrim no amane hunu
0: ma hume man a wo misrim no amane hunu
2: na won so a wo na won won so a won so ahwefo nti wo so frɛ me no mate
0: mate
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0: eye to boas wo kan kan kan monte na ye kanase na Awurade ka sɛ oh my God.
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0: amane me man ya owo misrim no amane hunu misrim ti misrim no ye nkwasom the Lord said I have indeed seen the misery of the people of Egypt. I have heard them crying out because of their strange drivers and I have concern about their suffering. Omo hano wo mu no amane na wo mu no menya medwene ho medwene ho just say nidi kan say mate
2: mate
0: mate o mate mate ena ma hu Awurade say wate ena wa hu na Awurade ti na say ohu a o ye hu bibi say Awurade wate
2: na ohu a
0: na say ohu a o say I have heard, I have seen, so I have come down. Kadiye Mazandaya. This morning, my God will come down.
3: Amen.
0: My God will come down.
3: Amen.
0: I don't know what you are going through, but God have heard,
3: yes, Lord.
0: God have seen,
3: yes, Lord.
0: And my God.

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0: huwa. 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
2: Osane beshe ni
0: 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Afisa amaniye ni umu. This month. My God will deliver you.
2: In the name of Jesus.
0: My God will deliver you.
2: In the name of Jesus.
0: He will deliver you.
2: In the name of Jesus.
0: He will deliver you.
2: In the name of Jesus.
0: He will deliver you. He will deliver you. He will deliver you. He will deliver you. He will deliver you. He will deliver you. He will deliver you. He will deliver you. He will deliver you. He will deliver you. He will deliver you. He will deliver you. He will deliver you. He will deliver you. He will deliver you. Shout out, God.
2: Oh, God.
0: Deliver me.
2: Deliver me.
0: Deliver me.
2: Deliver me.
0: In the name of Jesus.
2: Jesus. Jesus.
3: Yes, sir. Thank you, Jesus. Oh. Thank you, Jesus. Thank you, Jesus.
0: Mati.
1: Mati.
0: Namahu.
3: Namahu.
0: Namasani.
3: Namasani. Besani.
0: I have come down. Namabasa yimbe yiwong. Avisa haonumu. My month of delivery. Nyame. Bosimi wei.
1: Bosimi wei.
0: Obe yiye.
1: Amen.
3: Yes, sir.
0: Mese, and faho ni ma ye from me wo jidi se
1: Jesus
0: nyame na na oyi Israel
1: Jesus
0: oyi ni man
2: yes
0: if you kwasim
2: wo sumo
0: asi team no bizu jadie mu no ah yari mu no
2: so
0: e kamu no
1: so
0: nyame no
1: obeyu
2: obeyu
0: ya mi so beyu
2: o yesu ni mu
0: na mi se wa ye bi su da
2: wa ye bi da
0: if ay bi da nyame
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1: wa
0: tia
3: Yay!
0: Oh, Sunday! No, it's
3: Sunday!
0: I'm a baby.
3: Papa no odi obo osoro obo wiase
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1: eh fancy number
2: natchi
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2: enu
0: e baba
1: eba me oh eba
2: come on come to you me say senya me hu na otia
0: ah
2: osi osane
1: osane
2: na be yehu bibi
0: Jesus
2: name na ofa name na woko atiti name na woko osi me yi my month of delivery
0: yes so
2: oh my God consider we are looking once ya me say ya o
1: ya me na mi
2: hu
1: na mi die to
2: this ya be ba mi ensa na o
1: no anene
2: osi me we say it's our month of
1: delivery ah Onyamia wati.
2: Nyamia ohu.
0: Ohu wati.
1: Na wasa sane.
2: Odi se wukunu. 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
2: 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Oh my God.
1: Danu David is ever there. They am for ye ni emu na emu ye dey asoti. Se wa ye adwuma bi. 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Papa, quotation na me de Psalm 127. When see dan no a. 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Ohun ye. 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Yesu onu no ye. 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Anope onyame a ohun. Anope onyame a wote. Na ote a osane.
0: Jesus.
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0: Ewo Yesu di ni mu.
1: Onyame kasa wo bi.
0: Ewo Yesu di ni mu.
1: Ade na wukom. Ade ni wo.
0: God bless.
1: Obe ye o.
0: Yes so. Yadi God.
1: Se ohun a. Na ote a. Osane ba.
0: Yes so.
2: Miss me now, as of young
3: girl, Papa. You do me the idea, you are to be disabled. Swan,
1: a brand new swan,
3: Nasu,
0: yes,
3: and see, and Quasumuno. Now, when you may at seeing the Nimba is afraid. That's just enough. Is I fool now? Miss him, woman, Yamay, the Omo yet. No one bring any day, and so yet. But Yamia. And a pay can once me.
1: Say
3: a brin swan, open soon quadia. Oh, so say, no, we no sunny, a bishop name. Number one, you will yammy go, oh, or say, so to me, young Moshe. Yam and Yamini Buoha, the Pemidu of what two, send Yaminiswa. And to the idea that you throw my own to make us up. Oh, be quite Russo, Quaji Bambo. The next time I all copy of no, or quite near that, the old man, the Bruno, the one I woke up. But I pay a tear for you. You may dare to the day a British and that scene. Yeah, catch yourself a pie, yeah, yes, no, oh. 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
2: Oh my God. Me come out to me. Me nimse ubisu. 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
2: Sa se. So nu nyame hu. Otia.
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2: Me be na nyame hu. 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Me Bible se. Frame.
1: Yes.
2: Na me chuso. 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Ana pe dira ona mu. Sister, then I would think
3: seven mutu.
2: Is that for? Oh, conquest
3: for so many years.
2: So many years. 430 years. When you say, Mahu, would you like Nemai Comisano?
1: When you may be
2: Kana Sayano,
1: working behind
2: Engineer Jamal, Jabos, you
1: know, working behind
2: Colonel Kibisino. I want a seminar. What's the word it is?
3: It was easy.
2: 40.
1: Ah.
2: Let me see what
1: working behind the scene.
2: No, what? Ne kubo gana no.
1: He's working behind.
2: Patrono.
1: He's working.
2: Let me see what. Let me see what. Mister no.
1: He's working.
2: Eje ye. Na no kwa anye ye. Let me see che.
3: Me
2: bless one. Baby bia. Bible say in his own time.
3: So appointment he
2: will make beautiful. Beautiful. Me ne ka kuma to ye. Na u bless one. Na aso anapei eyo bibire adabo anapei eyo bibire
3: adio biso
2: me se ene eyo bibire
3: watch that much obiso anapei
2: anapei eyo bibire
1: eyo bibire
2: eye yue o baby
3: obibire aso
2: eye nyimire o baby
3: Jesus
2: afelo bi kwa koda
3: yes Lord
2: obiso asori me se eyo bibire
3: eyo bibire
2: sister eyo bibire me no ma drung
3: baby da
2: eyo umbre
3: eyo umbre
2: ase bre no so a
3: what
2: nyame be bam
3: bre no so a
2: bre no so a
3: Otia,
2: that's so what? Oh my God!
1: What a message! Sunday, Mumbra, and Nina, Mumbra.
2: What a message! Hello, Sir Otia. That's so what?
1: Oh, Sunday,
3: Sunday.
2: Okay, I'm gonna say, the message say, me be Jimmy Mano. They are quite sassy.
3: Ah,
2: a war. Any difference?
3: A war.
2: Any
3: of them? A hundred young war. We move the kind of.
2: Yeah, granted his request. What is your request this morning?
1: What is your request?
2: Oh, yeah, what?
1: I'm going to go to the house.
2: Ma basi me yi me mra no And from where we are, we said,
3: Debbie,
2: see, I took Bruno.
3: Oh, we were
2: I'm going to say, Mien kunya nkupo eni Dina unemu Nyamia wote Nyamia wufu Anape ye nesa nyamia Wande musime nkuna dunaya Mebiye uge ye mpaya Katuye mazandaya Kima mazandaya Kadiye mazandaya Kima zunuya
3: Eshe wa inyumu nyami ya wedia Wasima wadi ablaye
2: Kima zindiye
3: Iwo ma no pensho Wadi ablaye
2: Kati
3: Father, we thank you, I'm going to go to the hospital.
4: My month of delivery, September to deliver. I shall be delivered. But what I was, let me ask you again, come. But shall we talk?
5: Your mom.
4: Ain't I offer you? But your baby.
5: Okay, but
4: your. But when they are ready, you know what thing. Into no, you won't feel ready. No, when I cast a lament on God. I meet you. Low radio no cry. I meet you.
5: That's your normal.
4: Yes.
5: She said, yeah, cast a lament. Tabura, Yamishra Baba, and Yamia Duma was me, yes, me, you call a shaman, and when you require all be dressed on that Yamisha, also, and bring us a
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7: Namia Otte, Otte, Otte, Otte, Otte, Otte, Otte, Otte, Otte, Otte, Otte, Otte, Otte, Otte, Otte, Otte, Otte, Otte, Otte, Otte, Otte, Otte, Otte, Otte, Otte, Otte, Otte, Otte, Otte, Otte, Otte, Otte, 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
2: 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see. It's actually I mean see I say meet ye what's them it's a preaching more bumpy because you're so much in the mumpy the same thing. See the one I'm a debeny and you post school in or my radio or say fatu say it's I don't buy and no new frequency now say I'm what is a local radio for some catching one and see me future station with your number but see me name search it. Let me also much. Daddy, no, my searches are me. Why else? I did him when he was Sancho the next day. It's in less than a pressure, I never am too. I'm not sure that I'm searching, and I'm starting 17. You don't say I do my 106.3 for so many years. This story of my share, my station means in the Pitia Humachin, one I ever saw here, the better one, I'm a little one, the better way to see preaching, be a new sort of will be a son or pa. Will be some say, no, it's you too, or so for who's answer. Who's to say I know can I hear Bobo or Bravo? You say, Maria, who says, saying, I'll be catching me so to who's answer to who's answer on the side of us to who's answer. And I'm from here, never who and never break it. I got banana. If who not a minute woman or no, I feel it over here, my downfall. Miss many are my woman. Men who said, men and men, they be our do my family, and it's a minimum relationship. And then church, I'll be here, and now I saw you. Almost on Colonel's side, I'm said that I remember that the Wilson side is stuck, you know. Men are sorry, I'll see. Now, found to open one because I'm back with me. I park was a sister's ever got to station because they are two way in changing. Me, mommy, introduce you about my bra boom and bet you will preaching. A baby, yeah, yeah, oh, mama, Ben Christo.
3: Bishop. 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

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Erade Akoswa Erade. BBN Timens is on Erade yet. Thank God it's Friday. It is really Good Friday. Good Friday. Do fiada see a my woman fiada no? Na mubu mutrinko. Na motion fita. Oye, if you had any in a so home for a radima home for, nay, I would dance for radima, I would da papa. Say a quack or jay, or baby, I a front so radima, uncle him dear. Say a cotto, nana beans with dear radima, uncle him dear. Say, what do babies so across so pity, say, see, I make a say now the labor order, radima, and what in on fango. It is a month of delivery. It is a month of delivery. Ibi awa, you didn't so quack or what? And I would that if you went to me and found your uncle, shame on you. Shame on you. If you just were, you didn't hear any mommy and answer the papa Ephraim. They went to me and could be so, so shame on you. So I could be so, and I would tell me, yeah, thank you for standing with your wife and your partner and our fiancé. Who are so? When was the last time our friend was it? When was the last time our friend was it? That is a question. And only a bear can was him. A baby won't come. A dreamer crossing. A bosom for friend you. What is the question? A bear the first Sunday of the month. Of September. Ukwa sorry ache. Ukwa sorry ache. 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If you say, Utra Sadiama in Chirima. So I'm Uncle Scuda, and so I'm forced to go to my university. But see, I'm going to have a problem. Just wake up. What check your accounts are there? We income here, say. Then I'm going to have my income, no, it's me, I'm going to have a problem. Now, what check your fear, where put himself back a pension. Once if you know what Timuna ya buying fear, no. If be too a free hole. What will you do? What's an abruptly at you? I didn't tell him to be my Ghana, or Krata, seven years. I didn't know you. To your bed, I had to go. Well, good morning. I'm on a page, so young Cotney, young Kaji, dear Councillor Tina, the Bebay, and the Enchess, and the Bay, your car. Na kakra kakra ya wye kani ya

0: yo, yate, and to socket now to two. 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And I'm a genie. Yeni ya ye pie free fee da ye do dredge mum say ne yeni ya tete care manam. What do we do? Yeni yeni.
1: Ne ye be ye be one said that the abribia u pie free fee and her say and near ma also dumono. What do mean na ne also so see so. Well bit me pie free fee could do no afro be so won't couldn't feel and could do me condition man.
0: Yeah.
1: Or be I can be or sit nana iron see so more quay juma by and I'm seeing a mini year what don't gash you feel.
0: Oh, yeah.
1: You really feel no. It be an old twat, dear cranny, a man light off. 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
0: Yeah. The light off no cran and also they can't cran because to be a light off bar, wear condition. Now we jaw. No, say a soa. Automatically, you know.
1: Na
0: I shall see a year juma. A bay juma till a brebbing. Be an obedi 4, 5, 6, 7, 8 hours. Apart from this season, Oboka. And you free. It you want to see Kasem, we see Kasem, we see Kasem, and then we see Kasem or Kosro. It is because we are not managing even the energy. That was your idea, you near by near my many auntie, your madam, madam. Edia bay bebo aminombi yonina yenshena indi hujuma and about our homes yenshena yemfanke kaya niyamayo so pia fa telephone the fruit be catch and say eko cheki me yino ko cheki na yam se enko entia wini yo patro cheki yimami yam se meja power nesiso be respectful
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0: right
1: but time na na ye okwa charge ye no it was off enti we wi no ane say obesan edum no
0: counselor managing energy is a biggest problem for we Ghanaians. Yen Ghana for Ankasano. Managing energy. Yenian, Yejama, Isisusa. Ube Hunu will be of a school beyond two, near soy condition. Into me, co officer. Benedict, I'll be an officer. Hanesha is Ubian show. Not much soy condition is I had. Because Capre Sempuano. 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Yen yan ye ye ye ye juma said yes and if yo ye does it as with the alcohol weekend papa with managing our home electrification.

0: no, a dani huwa diwa adie nyina ni bre nyina. 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
1: Yes.
0: Oh, yes, sure.
1: Yes.
0: Okay. 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One, two, three, four.
1: And the voice of it.
0: One, two, three, four. 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

0: One voice. 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
1: Oh Jesus. 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
0: Okay, Busia, and if you had a first Sunday, I'm wondering, sorry. 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Kwa telefone fru, nyanu wadamfu bise ye usu ansa, ene counselor, ewa radio iso. Ewa TikTok dada, namo chile chile, good morning. Good morning, thank you. You will be a radiate wana said, has the Lord planted you or not? Now, Chinina, Yedisan, Kumoy, Disan, Kumoy, Disan, Kumoy, Disan, Kumoy, Disan, Kumoy, as a radio Driawana. 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
1: Patrice.
0: Se die bia wuhunu senia ne mai ene ne nkurabata etretra. 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

0: 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They will cry for on them. So back how you are flourishing. They don't want to talk about it. Are you intentional? You be see a ye be a kataoso. I don't know. I'm making country. I'm concrete. I'm who knows any. Philistine for 82 net. Ye di see in Shia Abraham to 2 year. And what they are farming. Ensuani ensua wo awbetimi anom bio but abro ni beyie ene bronsam semnti na wo ma se sanetie e de egu ensua no ensua Abraham tu ye nyina no they wanted to cover his name wo me so mo kata ni din so eni be bi wonu asa no mo tie se wo mo empese wo kura ye bebo din. What they power here, ye biano? They don't want the sixth time to appreciate what you did. We turn the tie, and the good shoe no makataso, and silly no. As in Kenya, me said there was Isaac. As in Kenya, me said there was Isaac. Bible said na Isaac, as shall see se the ne papa yo yano was said to turn, was identify in shoe no. Me just say. What's wrong? Just what happened? And now they have a pool. What happened? I'm put the beer at that. A B and the baby are drinking. So you have the power on you. And I say, make cut a wo. The wo you be as bad as Dan Kenya. I say, Trina say, na what bet yet to say, be out here. So bon table. What happened? What happened? What happened? Who you be a figure of speech into who happened ever here. Workers, woma, unyuma webi, wo companies, SSC yehunu consistency growth, systematic growth, SSC niyeme bi enyame, edie wumono, de biya da wukasa, mebe, mikasa ma introduce you wana, papa penyi biya meneno, ochre, was a spiritual voice of the nation, no ochre, edimame. So thank you for your encouragement. Spiritual voice. So we'll be framing spiritual voice. It is part of my flourishing. Voices we be okruma. But thank God say if my voice a spiritual voice there, then I have a work to do. Me work juma ye. Wanka say wonemu spiritual voice. 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SS voice no near my be free my baby ano. 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There are leaves on you. 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By Radiman Empire. 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
0: Yena ye
1: Jenna ye
0: because a billion ye
1: Yena honte na a real ye ye
0: the all you
1: for Droya now
0: ye na billion ye
1: fancy ye
0: ah
1: for more day more ye
0: counselor woman with Nime Rade crash on Betimia making na ye Nime Rade ne de piano ye quieti ne ye quieti debi dear me ye na baby ye obetimi ehono negatives obetimi ehono negatives bi a ekeni so 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bush you didn't, dear me, you know, baby, me, yeah, and to nothing, you know, but you're funny, but you don't, and then you pay me a one pay with and if you want my dear, you'll be an on pet. But I rather say, dear, you know, baby, you will hear.
1: Jesus.
0: Oh, I am destined to prosper.
1: Yes,
0: I am destined to succeed.
1: Yes,
0: I am destined to make it. Finocas.
1: Yes, Lord.
0: Soon some number.
1: Yes, Lord.
0: Ah, Kuya Fatuso.
1: Yes, Lord. Yes, Lord.
0: Kuya Fatuso.
1: I will say, near who ye no. Me say, for modern mocker home.
0: Baby, me here.
1: Faku kodro ka ho
0: ebe wie mi ye
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1: le kadosha
0: but ni ni die wo wa kuku odro wa nam yo at is a boy jata we o tini ni o ka sori wa twentwom ho sa wo nan te kra sa wo to akwa ka akach wo yem and so say
1: Jesus
0: be bold bring out the best. Take decisions.
1: Yes, Lord.
0: See a jinaya, messi dano, metasa aseno, meware.
1: Yes, Lord.
0: I want a mewo. What in nini is like a lion. You are not an elephant. Yes. You are a lion.
1: Yes, Lord.
0: The queen of the.
1: Yes, Lord.
0: Tiasa, video, the mission be an assay, any of the mission shut up. But the righteous are bold. Me who the entire Ghana is a Christian, yeah, yeah, 670 something. They are yet timid. They are yet timid. Cowards. Cowards. Other religion, yet niema. Omo yama kwencho, munya niema. The Christian community, we have become cowards. A hoofwalk. Fenekoshke. But the righteous. But the righteous. I'm a righteous child of God. Not need ye. Let me tweet ye. One more year political. Me to be cast one on the bushu. Now, Tirini need to send me your usu answer. Dan and Naho. Now, Dan open your zone and I'm walking. Who's with Kikambi? Who's with any parties on one? Don't allow anybody to intimidate you in this country. And more beyond Shawsu. What in a nini to say? Huh? Become kakasa. Open your mouth. Or be it in your head, we are here. Nobody. Or be it in your head. We ought to nini. Why your hot coward is an anamho? Why your hot is half a fan to be? Why your horse is a tono? Why your hot is a somrogi? What in a nini is like a lion? Now lions should buy an ordinary. It is lion should buy baby out tony man and for the issue be google who cry was also pay down sir for clear concro I a drum answer I a queer I a fear or draw me jina hanum pajamas I said customers a beba God don't make a call in my shorter the righteous is like a lion the righteous counselor yeah yeah did it for me and I'm no be up by office no I church at home www make it come out you I'm a righteous person. We are police, we are soldiers, we are high court, supreme court, whoever you are, you dare come across me, you hear. You hear words. The righteous, are trinini to say, abujata.
1: Yes, Lord. Lion.
0: Go and study the characteristics of a lion. Go and study. Counselor.
1: Daddy.
0: Counselor.
1: Yes, Daddy.
0: Wadriyaw.
1: Mm.
0: Swapa.
1: Yes, Lord.
0: Ready dia swaba.
1: Yes, Lord.
0: Emma will cry in shawso. Emma will yell in shawso. Emma will be behind shawso. Yet if you yin and your high down, we to be my semiso. Community in the yin and your two. Messwaba. Now, dear me, yin yin yin yin yin yin yin. Who dare you? Who dare you? Have a kind say, we're doing a be yammy yashe. We're ministering be yammy yashe. Who dare you?
1: Forever.
0: Awurade do dia baabia awurade tintim wa ma awurade asem kwan ni tintim efia
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0: 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Dear Mimi Yenina, for the soup on a cup. Dear Mimi Yenina,
1: baby,
0: one powerful bracket, too.
1: Yes, Papa.
0: You're in a baby, we
1: yes, daddy.
0: Yeah, just yes, daddy, yes, daddy. Psychologically. See yourself as a winner. And this can now answer. Basha BBS. If you said the way in your hand, a radiant dominant at the Roma. A baby way. BB nam kwemu bao. Opportunities now. Because I'm talking about Nyanko Pwawa. As I'm taking the cards and be now 7 years powerful. Also be into me can't Santinship. Ose free na now it is no say kotoko asante kotoko ukuma mapemba. Look at the influence of the Ashantis. Do you know how many times and crofort na say diabolically to suppress them? Crofort can kase be emede ose kwe kente shie obashibo be da form dia na so me sori amapo Tessier I know I am down there. It is like a son, me kaya, we can't see it. Me kanka krama me soria.
1: Shibuwa denche.
0: Me buwa ke kao hini. 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Let the spirit that is in you soon summon a woman, a chirasa wo, the woman, a baby, a counselor. I'm so provoked. It must be on the line of the scriptures. Let me see the comments over here. Let me see it. And TikTok, and I'm saying internet, and also but let's yes, but counselor, I already said the meme yenina. It will be saying also dear crown me. Officials, yeah, be pure DNY. Already person ye be ne wiye wiye. Once what you want to say, show them different. Why are you folding your hands? Counselor. Counselor. And you may be behind more ministry, no betting you. And Tatra Honoman and your home, I saw a presbytery, a senior. Just answer my account. You may be behind more betting you. You see, we need to understand that philosophy and ideologies that I have a ministry that goes far beyond the small church where I am. And an SDA for and Ramo Kanohan. A bit me a quiet baby, Janano. We need one voice. A collective voice of responsibility. Just that timidity, no. When she bribiase, and tell and train woman, so woman is scared, bro. She bribiase, and train wofa, she bribiase. I could have your tea, baby. And I mean, if I say abrichel, I'm going to say it's abrichel, no, because, but the moon, what you say, no, ye bribi, ye bribi. Some of you are working, and from Tratan was a yes, so we'll be a company, be a with me, more fix it, DSTV near there, right? Cyber security, counselor.
1: Yes, daddy.
0: Okay, obviously, your point. Obviously, your point. So, why you doing there? If you are moving, I'm eating there. You slow down because I'm person more heavy. They mean me. Se me ka Yesu ho asem. Bibi ta chiro. 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Obebano or Bechirawa de office. Yeah, the year master so is a course. Yeah. 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
1: Daddy.
0: Ye ya pon.
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1: Mechia.
0: Tobo. 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
1: Enra minya opportunity ne me boss sustenase for the first time.
0: Oh, first time.
1: My boss ladies, omunye na so na emma miensa sua dia kwani madu achiri ewo position ewo me mother company na me adwuma wo mu
0: mother company
1: ai minya opportunity ne madam Sheila emefa kwa me
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0: omususa na me ba no ne papa ye me one of my closest friend your brother me nyame dwuma pa
1: oh yeah shop food services manager
0: like
1: shop wa ye wono ene enuane food ye manager no and na me Accra West area manager ono so madam Gina Bimpo madam anope me din check see e ma and na ye training manager ono so ye friend madam Hajia for Zia to Tijani.
0: Hey, did you know what me kind in
1: oh, sir.
0: Can you mean that? Hajia.
1: For Zia to Tijani. I want to know your training manager. I want to tie in ages. And now, Obama Bakube firm, Isaac, or Accra East area manager, now one check.
0: I was a manager.
1: Millicent Nyako, Auntie Millie, birthday name Chemo, 50 what year more Aquaba, about Nasi. And you are more pay. Total, your managers are your Ghana and your Chemo. Ora, George Afo, on a snow car.
0: So, on your bema.
1: I was 37 total.
0: On your bema.
1: Aye.
0: Total.
1: 37. I want to get an apple. So
0: we
1: need
0: to
1: know. Oh, yeah. Okay. And now,
0: first time was
1: total. Julius,
0: who's so good? Oh, no, so not to be. They say, Bassist, Bassist, Bassist, Bassist, Bassist, Bassist, Bassist, Bassist, Bassist, Bassist, Bassist, Bassist, Bassist, Bassist, Bassist, Bassist, Bassist, Bassist, Bassist, mommy because me may now why
1: you me here ticket
0: but so no say you be call Grace overflow. Grace overflow. Grace overflow. And Birmingham, Mr. Ticket.

0: up to Sunday. Dilsidoff. Dilsidoff. Feasting Festival. Okay, you made it. Feasting Festival. Feasting Festival. And also Basel, Germany. Dilsidoff. Yeah, we are here next dimension. And Hamburg one. And also Basel the following week. That is the next dimension. 2026 in Hamburg. Resurrection Power and Living Bread Ministry. You know, Pedro Pedrosa. Mema,
1: Daddy, no more worry, 100 years. Ma Monica, your mamutrium qua, your mamutrium qua, Yamin Shramo, Papa, Yamin Shram, watching our 33 years in marriage, watching our 7 minutes here on TikTok, Nayadin Komo, after 33 years and a whole.
0: Yako, Yako, Yako, Yako, Yako, Yako, Yako, Yako, Yako, Yako, Yako, Yako, Yako, Yako, Yako, Yako, Yako, Yako, Yako, Yako, Yako, Yako, Yako, Yako, Yako, Yako, Yako, Yako, Yako, Yako, Yako, Yako, Yako, Yako, Yako, Yako, Yako, Yako, Yako, Yako, Yako, Yako, Yako, Yako, Yako, Yako, Yako, Yako, Yako, Yako, Yako, Yako, Yako, Yako, Yako, Yako, Yako, Yako, Yako, Yako, Yako, Yako, Yako, Yako, Yako, Yako, 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
1: de the comments are distinguished. Very distinguished okay. Odia se a setting apart from the history of
2: the judiciary.
1: Of the judiciary.
2: And not to a different
1: a level. Different pedestal. Example of a leader who does not see himself in a cage. What I say? Can a speaker of parliament give the same comment or not? Or make the same comment or not? What by one boy MPP NIPAD? Say more MPP government came and did this or didn't do that. One boy would you say more myth Nami Wo say yes straight Nami Wo. More performance in the last 8 years is what I am addressing. That's the book companies you know. Ah, yeah, Bubo Mudino. The past 8 years, no more your profit. And I am Yambo Mabaso. Were they doing better than they are doing now? And I hear acknowledge. You understand? Please, let's allow the facts.
0: Adeshimama nipetelen ken enkanena oye mashabu jwede maadeshia omo ewo adenta urumanyamfu kwejo edu asare mpetelen enkanu
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0: shiny bag money at the day, and what didn't want to nipa back or four do the baby a day. It no sand and more much said there be over by twenty so fast was and a tedia. It was so chia to ever so and unti every lady cro gems out the phone so neighbor Nasa a broom it was so chia to the account so to and so the ma or mino. 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
1: Mr. Mo, so ba, I am a monkey, I am monthly, number for phones, especially phones they are. 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
4: And one of the things you're realizing is decentralization. Now you can't want seven on our paper, so but in reality, you know, it's a decentralization, you know, anyhow, because at the regional level, you know, institutions need to take decisions unless any as answer back to national, and that's how come in one of your recommendations, near Kase Parliament and she no introduce the Regional Entrepreneurship Freedom Act. Send your bear regions Nina, no, a bit me at the omo. By so doing, no, almost bit me take decisions because omone entrepreneurs, no, and I age my phone, and a war regions on them, and I a war on my level, for them on them.
3: Adesimama edipa ye tede ke odo ye co-founder Emma the African Center for Entrepreneurship and Youth Empowerment asi

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1: 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recommendations are hold do about one so recommendations no back 10
0: Arishimama Edipeteri Ken, Eye Emmanuel Akwa Ono, Ena Eye Co-Founder, Emma, the Africa Center for Entrepreneurship and Youth Empowerment. 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
2: Na, Arishimama Voya,

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0: 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And our programs officer of elections, Edema CDD Ghana, Ura Joseph Otip Fripon, Etchemu, Etchessa, Sansi say we no, and that boy passes some ewa man is someone Eguswana Ekosro.
1: Emra a ball political party some bra a walk on Munyeska at the Yomo campaign on or see a shimukina. A woman say your political parties act in Oho and a constitution also so ewoho. Nemum in Tukura a war emuno a binisa you need defined campaign period. I awa man it's no a bread or say and said that in you and yeah no kwa you need limited contribution from omo amo pese omo boa political parties for we are not so if we hono ma skado do se political 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
0: Abi, you know Dada.
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1: any Play Store,
0: no download do Franco app.
1: Franco!
0: Still!
1: Phone papa!
0: Is he here?

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1: Hello, madam.
2: Hey, Nana, me what
1: say? Hey, in your winny. Oh, in fact, why you can see you? Who wants to try a papa?
2: Yamia, a free brow with me call thanks to you computer clinic by you know. And I'm a mammy who are fe. Nami yet the engine cause I know.
1: Hey, send you pay it out your moody. Sintra. Oh, in fact, why you find that and call your woman and tafui.
2: 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Nan so ye free thanks to you computer clinic by ye. 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
1: Oh,
2: mi fiefo mabusuafo wo bia yade a ehwa na yekro.
1: Oh sir.
2: Ai.
1: 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Thanks to you computer clinic. 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E free so hunkwa samanka se quantum pon so pe. 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

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The amatin canako formano. 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You are no more going to depend on medication before you are able to make love to you. Or you kuno. And now I also know

0: Christian and they say we're finding the abbas or Benjamin to sit with you for another month. The health system now is open to see Anna. ADMI and CAB to me across this level of. And then when he says, I just, and let's see, in the Senate, he has to tell him. I say, but minutes, no money, no more so, and then we share. And they propose an acomom. They will come up with their whatever they have now, anymore. It's in my idea.
1: And I cannot see on the phone. Where do you, Wadama, Orohine, Wadlaino, Enye Kra, Anti, Amaka Sariche, Sia Naba, Enti Udiye Cheyedin Kakra, Nka Bitu Mia Posi,
0: yeah.
1: Oh, okay, okay. Hmm. Asemu, Enti, Dabena Moden Krata, Nukoye? Okay, the network, you know, MYN, but you best not watch him. Na yes, you say, you be nyana. Na ye be nyana na for me, you don't modern crata, no quay, and crata, no dear womb. It's answered, you're modern actually, you know, you proposal, no percentage, or more quackity, and dear beer, or more, as you say, a penny for a bedia to mama womb. It's answered also, walk, I say, a woman say, as you dear, no. To the Biana Fuan de Bono, Naso, and Yanon Kwan, Mudian, and Aswo, a common him, the Yabe, Yanenebeche, so 30% in a D. Kainten Data, and one of Masan Diaco, and Naso Matiso, and now a Brosso, Urohine Asamba, Yan Conscious say, Ebe ya. Aquabo,
0: eh,
1: with your muya pa, and to them, maybe, sir, Dabena Modern Crata no coy.
0: Oh, in Katani, the command ministry, no, Enra. And in Katan, command ministry, no, Enra. Now, send me a protocol, sent here, no. You're there, mom, when you're here, when say, I'm away, I'm born, I'm more afraid. Now, you're trans, and now, you're sinking. Now, baby, yeah. So, if you have any reason, TNCG proposal, I propose a very increase, no. And say, yeah, we share tables, and I say, we'll be to me, any case, sir. But for now, the proposal is there more. Any idea, a target, I to say it.
1: Na proposal ni mo mo letter the mama yeh huno percentage bain ena mo dia to ministry na nim.
0: Oh, any ministry ni kasa is able to 30% effective 10th of this month.
1: Iti ano na mo kodi huna koma so mo beji to ma.
0: If I had any, yes, I'm fine, sir.
1: Nti, ebe tumi aba se mo bete so.
0: Oh, ebe tumi aba, ena finzu ni ema no, ye di kakira anse, nese, wose, eme tinti ni ya, efi 2024, bese, yon tu la refe mo. 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Maybe I buy it have any internal reform. But if I saw, I'm wise, sir. I'm so concerned about for you, seller, and a man, a corner cost through, and you know. You can't even see any, you know, only 30% in the ground there. Not give it me any more than that, but at one go, no, quite a casual brain, sir. Na kwako ya suchu ya maa ya kwentifuono Ntine ya hende se fani taiti ya sana nyame ya aduna se eneme jina yi saadi ya nanki ya sumu wako si afinewi ya ndi saadi ya na anyway but for now de, that is the proposal on the table.
1: Okay, na mreleza mudibaye mijiri se uro hine wate ese lori fena senka fono matutumu dada oyawe.
0: Yeah, no, quite to me, per se, any year precono. It's answer, yeah, quite, and to move from between there, Sebi, a bino, a per se, or proclaim you so, I say, no. Driving in your tears, and I say, and now you stream, you know, or China say you stream, yes, sir. Why in the summer now, of course, owning any, in you know, say, what's the whooper to Cigano, 2 city, 10 city, the crown bois.

0: sila on to ma no my name who say fi 2024 on to rolfi bisinena. Of course is losing something else. And in fact in reality no so no, we are losing. And you know, no matter money than a day. If I say yeah, so the to me has to be a what to the beano. O nya kwenya and sign MPJ mobile. Baby you all could do no one abigina. And yeah, the task was we could come the name the I will say in a be you know the meaning about you come out to him. In ya drew and two they say baby.
1: Na said your worker say since 2024. And to move my, into asenka phone biya tu sana mono. 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
1: And see, when you know what, dear man to Mona at a sayer will be a yet your pearl creamy.
0: It's better lead than ever.
1: Womusa, but Rohine, Moma Yantia Sienua, be disabled because near my work can you know, will be any driver in a yard, Jane say. I was sorting a lot of film, as some can be any home. 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
0: 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Hey, what a room.
1: There were two lorry for 40%, any 50%, and movie 30%, and now, movie basic 20%. What happens? Sad driver, you know, I was sorting a lorry for no so, and that's what I saw
0: you
1: then.
0: You may review all those things. You may review your data of all charges. ISO will be our charge. Yeah, I may be reviewing, you know, I'm our comment.
1: Into your chain, consider being.
0: Oh, na me ya domo asene edia komo mono aban mo asem de sene ifia da. 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
1: Dear Chatua, Menu Baby Rohine, I guess, to say baby Ananka, meet you at 1 city 50 pesos. They say ye 2 cities. And to money by ye back calculate 2 cities so. And I did not meet you at the Dana, driver in that 2 months, and that's when ye back calculate the ato.
0: Ye ne, passenger phone the bear say you mawi. It sounds a money winning baby. More on baby, and I'm with you. I'm with you. I'm with you. If I understand, okay, and you want to see, then I'm doing for 2 cities. And she shy everybody say, say 30%. It means we'll be 2 cities or more about 1 city, 30% instead of 2 cities. And they will hear passenger phone ever boy. I may say, you want it. I didn't even call baby, and who baby, I said, no way. The movie, a percentage range is the same next year. Na mo fanse mo efi ye chiri kono se na neji in the same stage dia no dia e duwa se na maka no the task force will be around, the numbers will be available to street all the street.
1: Mame na se ni ebra wanya mame
0: bela so ni wanya me kan.
1: All right, Emmanuel Hini Yeboah e ye general secretary GRTCC na ora samola mo a e wo ha odun ye GP out to deputy PRO same matching.
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1: Same, that's the same.
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2: 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with the GPRG and GRTCC. 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
2: All right, my mission is free cars are here a call long distance. Over most of the stations are on call long distance. Now, can you be aware? Yeah, Juma do baby. Now, station penny for natural said, baby, okay, there's a dear Kumasi, a baby, a groomy dear. Yes, you say, I say, Utimi free Kumasi, Kwanso, because a yardy a bit my fit for long distance, a bit miako. 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And as if you're a bottle truck.
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1: 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Well, body and you near was sending in a rem, my wate. Now, Monsetin Cassipan, so, better say. You're a Samola Moa, and I tell you, can no GPR to you, or your customer for Bediatri. 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
3: 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DPR, people, for me, now, normal, let's not say, normal, shit, fellas, say, transport, fair, Asan, I'm not to four no more, because almost only Nipa, so no more complain, no, but you may be the whole that's not see, let's obey you, you first time, Kofi, a bad thing. Fine, in Tumuna or Matumuno, you have forced the money to be any of Lenin Yuma, but the best feminist will say, Ujama Gana for, until I talk about Momolo. Giving you almost an unintended Obian family in Sedim, I have to be a band here, pay. Obansan or grand person now, none of a kind of Hobbit, you know, because you're in truck or two me. If you ever start buying, my politics, woman, you can't tell a monkey Gana for only a money and Obia Hunt on Hawaii.
1: Matty, Miss Redas, say, Memoatio.
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5: Ye mi.
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1: Ye ti ube ma?
5: 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E la ha bi yon. Because we are appointing you as a minister. What you want is a need to be in the administration in 7 months and why you are. It is an only minister, not why they. Oh, it's your mind. They don't mind with them and give up.
1: They may give you up. Why?
5: Minister, I did my show. I just said, be the last in some years. Again, okay, so we are going to work all the next from that. I know what I said. Oui. Oh, David.
1: Ebeye, the bit to me, I can't. But that's why. Memoation.
6: Hello, good morning.
1: Morning, oh, mama.
6: But I want to me a day.
1: Me hoy ye, ni e frozen everything.
6: O fa me hita resign and to my dad go to market.
1: Oh, okay.
6: Me go ask the need my farm o ye.
1: Mm. Yeah, that's.
6: Na ya dey me make the car so.
1: Mhm.
6: And you me
1: Oh. Also.
6: Oh.
1: Aha.
6: And you want the back
7: Africa, no go faka, I have a graphic loader.
1: Mm-hmm.
7: One day, one, 20-30 CD instead of 10 CD. Sarah, no go do kasa from now you come to me to Nanya no cry. I was like 10 CD, they said 15 CD. In that way, they are here and say, papa. It's me, okay, I'm in Japan, I'm talking about my money.
1: Yes, sir. Yes, we does. Say, mommy. Aye. Me watching.
8: Say,
1: mommy. Matthew.
8: Yeah, no.
1: Mama, you're first in everything.
8: Matthew. If I'm a big girl, I say, free. I push you.
1: I be it, you.
8: You.
1: No, I be lower radio, no. Lower radio, no, Nayan Kasa. Why?
8: You.
9: I be lower radio, no.
8: Okay, she's a Muslim.
1: Me ba chia chong kai tio.
8: So ma ko sumo to the 50. First name 15 cities. So mo di 20 cities. Atin poku to Akrad. Atin poku to Bom. Atin poku to Agomeni. Ni normal for social. So also be di extra. E den to kwa ba inti no. Upeni phone amon sorry mai. Upi sa. But next phone say ya to chulo le film. Ubi sa. Make sure you have two lolly film. Let me show you how many bad things you
1: can do.
8: And you talk about two issues you can do. But you know, I say, ah, I'm going to be a crazy. Because in penifone from Rebia, my by me to phone me, drive a phone, kasa. Ubi sa mo so mo se penifone di aba. Since where they are from, I go so mo for you so you have
1: yeah, see.
8: I go so I think poku to Japan. Me ni normal so two lolly face.
1: Matemame, yeah, that's say. Inti lorry fare into more officially, and to mumma by Biao. Inti driver Nibia, na I to be a beca say, and pay you for the dear banted yatum, and you know, crack. A man or matutum, because when pay you for I was so much yejuman day, and to money bano munina, I sank a phono so the yejumano, or my yejumano, na be dear bedroom be a dream. I feel no so more cook and was him. Inti de yenya botseon. Na ye mfanchwe. Oh, Miss Lower Radio no mama wae. Na ye mwanko mo.
10: Mama, good morning.
1: Morning, Bema. O radio na no ding.
10: Sorry, mommy.
1: Mati.
10: Mommy, mpacho, apu mjize.
1: Me hon ye. Ye frosin, ufri fi.
10: Mpacho, mdi, aban. Me ye gmo, sabula alaji.
1: Aban, yeti yo.
10: Mommy, mpacho, mufle, saji fi alti yo mpinfo no. Mamba, kumi, akase fes ono, akase, olansis, ewu, one day. Panetti. Second one, Woodward. No, Kaya, a panetti. Mommy, third one, they see a four and now, or more come out seven or four and a boy. They see a so police force, so as answer a higher. Six, as answer no boy. And this are, Katuna, I hear about council, Mommy, and yes, in the one driver's no fault. Because, over to your sister, and so far can the whole day, when me on one, I say. Why you want to cry? What for? No, do something. No, do you
1: copy?
10: And there's someone who wants to mention my partner. Now they
1: say, police for that. Omatum.
10: In your friend, and it's radio. Mommy, did you know? Which baby? Ah, so offend the panel. Mommy, also, I tell.
1: Okay.
10: Mommy, can you? Oh, no, no, so, okay, baby, would you not offer car? But, oh, driver, no. Who can you hold for passenger? No, no, but pure, so, also, patient. Watch what you scar. The end of the day, no one on me. Service, a joy and Angazano. A hand to mouth. By
1: what is here?
10: Punyashi. And so I said, Bomber Dance of Bosser and Nazi, who put me a year, Juma and Yiska.
1: Matias,
10: me. Now, we know you film. Or maybe I make a say, but yet the same of Punjima, Scam and Macatrawa. Service, I be opening and I say, Union of Vacasa and Kamilia, no coming to me.
1: Uchi trots on a taxi.
10: Mean to me so, and to me, sir, my economy.
1: Uchi trots on a taxi.
10: Mami ba jam tu tro tro pa.
1: Oh okay.
10: Ana mo.
1: Ana mo ye sales sey.
10: Mami ba jam sey.
1: Tro tro mo ye sales sey.
10: Ba jam me de me ke 3 million.
1: De bia on.
10: De bia ma tough word 4.5 eko 5 million.
1: Mm.
10: Oh ade. And the anything no aye 8 million no.
1: Mhm.
10: And some upon the end of the day me nya be 1000 won. 11 million na 12 million na. Ma boka.
1: Mm.
10: Me jam it nika. Yanga zao sija misimia. Oh. And they say, obo pungo jima na vii, we achi we, ufa ha say. Ya mute kita yi keno station. Eni inaeka hon. 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
1: Yate.
10: Yate
1: bemena.
11: Okay, me bacho as a can driver for one seminar as a online drivers no yen kan ho asem ye me treat online okay. Ye online driver
1: mm-hmm.
11: and to moon and for no as o ma to moon e je ko to for na ya tumba o mo for regulation an kasa mai e ma ye hu say ampa but online drivers no e say 14 cities en ne je de dada therefore and to move baby are 14 cities na na ye so ye je
1: Mm.
11: The message is in 24, almost share sa online, we know, almost try normal boy. Because Ube Kofa will be, you be charging 17 cities. Ube be doing not online either, at 3 cities at free so. But the same fool, none yes, I talk.
1: Mm.
11: The patrol say regulations do a while, and any truck, any taxi phone, kwa, online drivers, so yes, yes, yes.
1: It is said in car and to move ye ever by my commercial for now, trotron a taxi for Naka Mosso Mania Kakra. Oh, Matias, Mate. But someone to say, depending on brand on any age, man, or monom regulating prices. Say, ya bang, oh,
11: prices, no idea, because four, yetuma, it cut across, Oma. Omo online we no mean any Ghana for no more yet.
1: Yeah,
11: this honor or tea, ya bruchina na sebia. Ya to fool my own who's here to there's regulations our Ghana I think that they get Omenya and Paso free online so it's a okay. Regulation to mine.
1: Mate Bema me da se pa why yo me mo ati yo Mate
12: na ma tapon ti sen
1: ya mi adom ye first sen free free
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1: moon.
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1: 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And then roadworthy.
0: Ah. 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
1: 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Yasa swano bo DNA.
0: Ey. 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
0: Ah debi aso mudu. Na o be can say.
1: Na we kwade ni say si skill.
0: Na bi o ti be e kwan na unless say be kwan a enam so no police fo ni kwan so. E na no pe na mi bisa.
1: E na mi
0: say
1: me ma reference to.
0: E di na ye be ka say ka we. Na ka we di nti na wo so say ka we follow kwan so.
1: I don't know.
0: E kwa police station ko bufo. E kwa twa mo police barrier. Na ye hwe ka we na nipa titim. Sa say. And not to the Biana, Yadia Nebacosia MTD for Sunu.
1: Aye.
0: It's the MTD in Pajina Ho, and also Saka when you punch them
1: on to
0: one don or the napkin attitude. Or the napkin attitude do you?
1: Share. If you feel this, if I'm saying,
0: let's see, you're mobile, you're mobile, you're mobile, you're mobile, you're mobile, you're mobile to this extent, Anna. Oh.
1: We're better full speed ram.
0: Me dey wey me blame you post for because ka we be kwakwa road ready certificate oni bi. Wey. 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Ah, eh, omo come friend say, "Baby, omo kwoye checks no. 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Why na yes ka we checks?" Enye no correct.
1: Na ka na church na ya omo dey call DVL ho no.
0: Eh, and the papa mo dey waso dey call. 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Because won to be mo bi nam kwa so. No, been sent DVLA. Now, when you road ready certificate and family panel,
1: yeah.
0: What is it? You can't want farmer. I was so the kind of when you check it, be a whole light and you idea what kind of thing you check it before you decide certificate. Now, it is a bit to office. Now, can't we say, ah, there be DVLA on your way. MTT, baby, on am post for you.
1: Ah, Abela,
0: post for you.
1: Police for her.
0: Hey,
1: now, Missy, or better full speed room.
0: Obey.
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Nine fly for Cinema Barry, Sabella Ban, and you penny. Vivian Picosi Batman, Quadet, one in Lord Kenya. I can go on and on and on. Yes, celebrating those songs and memories for Quest for Gosokra. I am Doma from Y2K Jam. My Shiawa de Dom, La Palm Royal Beach Hotel, and Theater, 2nd October 2026. Yes, fee, Sinclair 150. And a top boy at 256. But to me, swat on online. Star 725 star, 3404 hash. Dress code, a memo, show baggy jeans. Never oversight t-shirt, sister man and swear. Munjabo crop top. Any high waist jeans, papa B. Name of my recruit dancing shoes, let's say. Yabessa, Tola. Surprises, P. And to catch your bino no song can't show. Say, I do my from Y2K Jam. 2nd October, 8 p.m. I do my from Y2K Jam. 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Brutelli. All natural juice. Center Sank. I am strong. I am tough. Lost in the Ginger Bitters. 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
1: Oh, sister, there you. Scan me GHQR code. No, and now see for me merchant ID. Oh,
0: okay.
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0: 2000. 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Project. Go back. I'm proud for the Lord Kenya. I can go on and on and on. Yes, celebrating those songs and memories for Quest for Gosokra. I am Duma from Y2K Jam. My ancient of the door. La Palm Royal Beach Hotel. And theater. 2nd October 2026. Yes, fee. Sink area 150. And a double year 257 to be swept on online. Star 725 star. 3404 hash. Dress code. A memo. Show baggy jeans. Never oversized t-shirt. Sister man and swear. Munjabo crop top. Any high waist jeans. Papa B. Name of my recruit dancing shoes. Necessary. Yabasa. Cola. Surprise SP. And to catch your brino no song can't you say. A Duma from Y2K Jam. 2nd October. 8 p.m. A Duma from Y2K Jam. 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All natural juice. Center Sank. Air Strong. Air Tough. Lost in Delay Ginger Bitters. Ginger Woman is your Y2K Jam.
1: CFN must. All that edifice there, we normally call it, to my knowledge, is called the must. And it gives signal to communication. And that it gives signals. Sometimes at night you see it blinking, something out of light. And I'm at this negative effect into. Say, negative radiations via those living around it affect negatively.

0: say catchment area. It's this cancer. I don't know how true it is, but
1: na ye ifi ni pim. Na be dia say wo fanko no mo fanko.
2: The World Health Organization and the International Commission on Non-Ionizing Radiation Protection have over a period of 30 years undertaken a research to ascertain whether or not exposure to the RF radiations from these telecom towers pose a threat to we as humans. Do they cause cancer? Do they cause any other harmful health effects? The results of research have indicated that exposure to the RF radiations from these towers are not harmful. There is no evidence of the said harmful effects as far as radiations are concerned, as far as exposure to these telecom towers are concerned. Radio frequency radiations are low powered and non-ionized. That is to mean that they do not have the potency to cause any damage to the human tissue. The same technology is deployed in the use of microwave ovens in our various homes. We all use microwaves. It is interesting to note that even the devices that we use, our mobile phones, our tablets, our routers, they all have some form of radiations which are RF and do not pose a threat. So if the devices that we use that are close to us, we do not even see the potency of their causing harm, how much more they do the towers that are far apart from our localities. This is to let us know that research over the period, like I said, have indicated that there is no proof that there are any harmful effects or cancerous effects as far as our exposure to RF radiations that come from the telecom towers are concerned.

0: Oche ebreno a nonkron abo apa hon semano edumi no 9:12 a.m. Yebe pon nondu. 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
1: Machi minya.
0: Let's say.
1: Eyo nyami adum.
0: Bati mo boko.
1: 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Se wa we need to say yeah reorganization. 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Cause ebia bre. 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
2: Mami chia u ena mami chia motif me co-panelist. Ena motif u ina anape. To me, I'm so sad, very, very sad. The way our mind Ghana econo, I'm very sad because we share yeni na ye see ye obisi or ye Muslim and now ye Christian. We share 97% of Ghana population are ye religious. And to the HRN say, so omu the position mawa. You were supposed to think of the national interest. Would you can say that you be made you know young coupon in him? Now would be some say me mouse up position ye would ye again. Now I catch you on young coupon say me the chuan tro. Mm. Man who say boast Energies pays 34 million dividends to government. Nti sika no wahifa. Wo ho say siga a publishing om report. Wo nim say we ni siga report no so. Sika say only two this in companies na pay dividends to the country. TDC
0: and one reinsurance company. But I look at 60 million.
2: 60 million. This is the only money I hear as a country. Yeah, Jeffrey, sa, omu, tis, na, omu, si, omu, nye 90 million profit. Mm-hmm. Inti, wanye 90 million profit. Sikanu wa hifa. Wuni mdiye ya mingwangwa. Mishwe MPP in 2024. Yeka about, omu, yeka about, other, state entities.
0: Mm-hmm.
2: Other state entities during the MPP era. MPP re or mobi bia no ma anya a loss of 2 billion. When him say NDC beji ye omanya 10 billion 2025. The thing jumped according to Siga that the thing jumped from 2 billion to 10 billion Ghana cedis. Siga report and you're being a kay. When him say at the end of the year no na MPP 4 omo accumulated funds na a positive 15 a million Ghana cedis. 50 million. When him say MPP and the NDC 2025, CCI were negative for 41 million.
0: Mm-hmm.
2: Oma send it to negative 41 million. The AM year cramp where ya, Omoka about this cook fake scamp, this in profiter, 19 billion profit ya, almost your money, ye name baby, we, and no, the AM year cramp, chain baby, GVCs. The joint ventures. Mm-hmm. Just imagine, say, you what joint venture. And at the end of the day, government was shares. In 2024, before Nana Akufo-Addo be free in my so, na joint ventures. Almost your money, a profit of 21 billion Ghana cedis. When them send your mama Ghana for? Mama 1 billion. Out of the 21 billion Ghana cedis in 2024, Ghana near 1 billion. And a mumu ba ye see my profit of 61 billion. And almost a 1 billion. What will be that? No, this one, dear, I think that we should call for an audit.
0: Into the cigar report now.
2: Because what it means is that some government officials may be conniving with these state agencies to enrich themselves. You just give 1 million to government, the rest give it to us so that we can use it for our campaign.
0: Mm-hmm.
2: And yes, sir, what will be that? Say, many will hear Juma. 1 year 21 billion in 2024 during an Akufo-Addo time. No, woman, me 1 billion in this cigar report and this FOC joint ventures. No, you know, more. Yeah, Juma. No, oh man, your sister, 1 billion Ghana cedis. And almost am I 1 billion? What will be that? And come my 3 and 5 billion cramp or yebekasa. No 1 billion says same.
0: Okay.
2: So me, I'm calling for an audit mm-hmm. on the cigar report because the things that are happening in the cigar report, me hua, how do I even say it? It's scary. It's the most scariest of all.
0: Mm-hmm.
2: And I think that let's do more investigation about it instead of say the. The SSA on teacher on your education on constitution are jumping into the issue. The government have done well.
0: Okay, you remember so. Na ya shenti yensha report na ya court chief justice commentary ya wa miki efa mef and snit and ya fan se SOE's ni performance according to the cigar report no. Laratu, cigar report no. Na nominee ra Joseph Kujo kane minister for Paris, state enterprises. Yeah, besides you're Asabi, who says cigar on the choir, audit is someone ya dear Kraya Baba, ya accountability, omnomo chassis, Oma Babaso, but a woman say a foundation, yeah, no hodada, any idea, and Abedru say, did you see this coming over performance?
1: Abna, say, senior Mrs. Janet Kai, no, say, a buying way na choir, say, omono. As a nuclear dear, dear, a shadow of Macumaso. Bi, yes, some day propaganda, ne fracadam, a foreign. Cigar, ye cacra, say, ye share cigars, a fear numi. 5 years.
0: Mm-hmm.
1: And the report number say Act 990 at this Sigasiho. Now bo ora asama boate. Me that time na me Deputy Executive Secretary for Postal and Courier Services Regulatory Commission and me wo after Sigan Tsunami War Ghana Publishing Board.
0: Okay.
1: And see me who ne from just a state entity and I'm saying who ne from a company and say make profits and ma a bank. A D intine ye disiga siho. Ye disiga siho send ye beya ye be wo a jumakobia or share government interest are a war companies any joint venture. Nimunina, send ya bea ombits me a shisha omunioma pepepe. Abna, send ya to way, where you man say, Uye Juma Adumefem. Oh, yes, ye. And see, Cassay Adumefem equipment, and Adumefem, and no more we use, Acadia no more use, no, or more craft free a man on it. 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E juma itu mpo ni intine. 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O sponsor anko. 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Enti government be ma get fund sika. Na get fund in so Eddie ISR sponsor on diga. And you catch and say government ma get fund 9.9 million ni echi.
0: It is an one by surplus.
1: Na get fund aye yi UC bear 5 billion ni echi. Na ka bear 4 point something. Na be catch him say enunti omonya profita. We eya nanyo anajuma anasem. Who explain it here, me say? And to show headline on what the abbas said 19.8. Get fancy can come. Who you get fancy can now? Get fancy can inquire 20% of profit or would declare. And I'm say, I said, you create the idea there, do my commas. Oh, now, oh, background, oh, for a ECG. ECG, and I'm exchange rate into Omunya over 10 billion profit in that context. But, oh, still, omunya, 2 point something billion. A DNT, because a Jumani SCME and Nikon, na mita, a Jumano, reading of mita, paying, mentor, a DNA, yeah. And I'm saying, same way in our honor, and ne, up, power up, woho. 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
0: me da say na yenko chief justice esema waka inti ya say like general the cigar report no ni the performance eso is ni bi abanyuma ni bi ya umayade enya mfaso na jen diena se chief justice ba abaso chese se omani ni dia sudie mawa osum ganafo nti oso ye di obetumi bua konta papa ama ganafo enya hoto se okobuo bi abaso e wosa kwen wiso ne boni ewo mi yedi
2: si we dia ye hu yeda yesterday your fourth republic democracy say chief justice on the government officials you call football this omukoshwe football our hifa NCC they are going for funerals they are doing so many things NCC are there or call radio stations and television stations to speak in favor of the government you who's at the end though not chief justice crampo no wobe hunu dakro ba kupe na wan hu say problem bi aba but sir chief justice we or ye te say empty everywhere you go wobe hu sir chief justice we wo kokot crampo or chia nipa bebi obe ko bia obe hu chief justice awo hono mo we making no hu so cheap
0: eh
2: yes but the chief justice should not be seen like the way ya e hunu no obi obe timi be she say Kevin Taylor say kai o si your friend chief justice na Kevin Taylor no hwan so obe timi afre chief justice where so you see that the standard of chief justice have been lowered to its minimum by Bafo Boni and it is so scary me ti ye na me say enye ne kure me say onyankopon we dey enye ne kure me nim say won kasa de no so who nim say sa social media bloggers me say there be but me call major news outlets to say mo joy as me say what oh why me share bium where is our democracy going to
0: na then so e gana ni
2: debu ene je wo ka no krampo anka ye no kure I don't like it's not true obi a di report about wait judge not just a judge a supreme court judge the first thing you do is to use constitutional mandate to look into this report na wa bisa wo say e ba ni say say we mu they are performing so well meanwhile the only people that pay dividends to them they are only two companies how come even the MPP government three companies pay dividends 29 million and we were performing well Ghana near only 60 million chief justice where because you are an educated person and a yeah yeah come with the constitution a year juma say we be call radio station ababe educate here on the constitution, things we should do and things we should not be doing. We be call maybe even secondary school and now this thing now we catch the youth. Like you are using your this thing now to educate people to put an impact in society. Who sorry says he see a ube ye NDC for one of Omo food soldiers. Why we be you anyfa? Na NDC for Omo nim government policies are be Chief Justice Efa Huben. You are into law. They can say they call it suppression of powers.
0: Mm-hmm.
2: Suppression of powers and check and balances. Are you aware of that? That your institution is not supposed to be meddling in the lives of the executives and the legislature. Are you aware about the suppression of powers? Now what's sorry? Yeah, almost say you are supposed to be

0: was here.
1: So
0: it in once a state or
1: debit 419 tactics no mean this you know. Wow, catch the president say galam say. Meanwhile, there are other people of NDC for Oma site for Galamsey offenses. One has to do with the MMDC. Ah, now all ye Galamsey court see Munjai of violating the orders of court. And Kawuba yese ube kasano. Now wa kase Ghana for Munti. Sisi asa DC now of violating ye no. Mamma finding guilty of Galamsey. And I mean catch the NDC for say Abanga and Yamin. Release them and let them come to court so that the full rigor of the law will be realized in their lives.
0: Attorney General Somugusu
1: investigation. Debi, me see anka me tisa because we juma no.
0: Attorney General investigation.
1: No, Debi, any Attorney General, me can about Chief Justice. This is your language. Your language has nothing to come and tell the president blah blah. No. You are also a president of the court. So we banner will come once a ma the president Adentina SSA Chief Justice I wouldn't say president Ope Gold. Now we catch this president now Ope Gold and say on Jai Galamsey.
0: Ope Gold is a saying.
1: And you know can say gold no Sadana or any state of the nation address and all drew gold. So who say now? Oh see this gold has given us a lot of money. Most of our things have been Bibi or Beka Bia gold. We catch then they say on putting a ban on the mining sector. We de fininim na sasa. Na we wunim sa president ni se Ope Gold. Na wa kachire sa president na Ope Gold ne let's watch on the galam say and blah blah blah. For what?
0: Okay.
1: Do what is supposed to be done and you are not doing it. So the truth be told, this Chief Justice to me, I think that is better that he resign and then become a flag bearer. I think that he being a flag bearer and of the NDC, it will help him so much to enhance on his political. He has some political ambition. Because being an NDC flag bearer, I think he will be able to win in the NDC primary.
0: Mm.
1: Because, he has a charisma. And the people that are contesting, but when he comes, I think you can win. So that he can now do his political decision and leave the judiciary alone. The judiciary, they are looking for a chief justice. They are not looking for a cheerleader, a political cheerleader. And he is now a political cheerleader.
0: Medas, Janet Nablana Tenekano, Laura too.
2: Abla.
0: Asama, any Munyan Fuika, any Bonnie woman says I must want resigning. Your father Jumanto.
2: Any Munyan for, yes, so it's Chief Justice. But Asam no kind, any Munyamini. Abna, a kunya out in him. So bits now answer now what now. It's me ba. Nameva Castle, oh, Abna, oh, yardy. Say. 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A dear intina mini will be nya sema dear beba mi muni se me de co court and I made a codine court. And nam dear yama ye di se a ho nanu cre de begaho. Judge in ise or ye bias. Judge a dear sema e was all dear samne to seni se and yet dear openas. 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She even argument say nyoma ye vacation courts. Now court na kase. Na watchi infio watchi na etremuno. 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Enye 2 times. 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
0: Judicial
2: service oko omo website about us omo vision equal access to quality justice equal access to quality justice now ko omo mission statement almost say judiciary is an independent arm of state.

0: appointed to resolve conflicts according to law, impartially and efficiently to all persons without fear or favor, affection or ill will. Impartially, na ill will. Asam na Chief Justice Kai. So why for? What we MPP for? Ill will. And see yasem kodani nima and I enne mane masa yakase former Senate boss Eddie Boni Abraham Uweju na ye de ne ko court asem nebe impartial because Chief Justice or Beshe and my judge akodi asemna and I say kodu Supreme Court or Beshe na non kasabet ninu he has an ill will and is impartial. Uko back ena le this is so ye ma share judicial service ejume mu mi hu bebi e chere se they have to be visiting state institutions because uko further down to omu core values where omu website o eko ejuma no de anono
1: judicial service
0: uko omu core values are independent mindedness, honesty. Chief Justice in dinukwe because anka odi nukre ashe even 8 years no kano time I fast net 2016 ebedu 2024 2023 ejuma bi ewe yasi mwenye na hutu uchima by a recover 2024 made over 20 figures no ayira 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Now uko almost strategic objectives miwu AFO enhance judicial processes and procedures, develop both human miwu bebiya akase omu ye monitoring and evaluation for state institutions. 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The only time you bet Chief Justice asem eye se emra sama beto ana judgment we have to eno kwana enye ono ne kasem bebe time man di beto odwa kese was when a muntie threaten eno kwana ma ye bebe hu se Chief Justice yoni ni eba sofa akofo enye obeye obe free Chief Justice ejuma mu ne yete se okasa na bebi otene nso no obe kasa because o IE na justice tokonu
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0: eba
1: ye boa
0: eni ye boa
1: sana tokonu
0: aso na tokonu
1: yeah
0: how many times now justice enim ye boa and how many times now say justice enim ye boa ne MPP for na nearby Justice Tokunu. Onu, eh, now who only MPP for so much.
1: Okay. Sorry, you know, it be referred to your mame, Gertrude Tokunu, and a comment will be a or pass about free stitches, and the fact that Ghana for and support free stitches, or some so can some penny that I could for at the time, no, or the rule of law, di deny say, as a Okasama, the president
0: Oman,
1: at the time.
0: Oman Penny Akufuadu, which him. Oye dien, oye lawyer ni. E dien ma, president Akufuadu, di, ebe ye dien ubi ni mo, Ghana before be president. Ni human rights advocacy, aname wa.
1: Mm-hmm.
0: Inti se Chief Justice, eko, okase, president abua judicial service. Na president ye mranim poa wa ye ejuma amo mai. Justice Soko no ka se omo omo ba before no omo anye bibia. O ka sa asem. And she say Chief Justice Bafu Boni e ka se o mo ya de. Anka ye di nkomo we.
1: Why are you compared to the previous government?
0: No, but that is so impartial. And is the dishonesty of sir comparison okay, problematic. No, who say, Abna, me can't be see Justice Tokono, dear no man fan freno, omu freno or sunu mami, at a point no more friend say, on an MPP women's organizer, and he now who saw the MPP 40. But enne, and this need to anybody. Oh, yeah, yeah. Or your party, Justice, Chief Justice still. And see, yes, you're friendly, chinier papa, yaya boni. But, ye nko saadin. Asemna wakano. Penyini nkasasa. Na penyini a oda bebi a, obia nya asema ode kwa dain. E nye yihimu. Wa show impartiality. Na,
1: okay, impartial. Yeah. Impartial, you say, ojina mfifnu, or your partial, you know.
0: No, or share partiality.
1: Uh-huh,
0: or your partial. Mm-hmm. Abna. Because we him. Uko ye na uko kasa mwaya adie. Sa o mwaya adie o mwaya adie. Na mwaya adie. And so na wo, enfie wo chie chie no. Na ye nim di oye. And si anka usu duwe ni di etia. Anka obe kasa asemwe.
1: Mm.
0: And so oye partial. And una asama ye kane. Nyasa ye kane. Se ye kane keke se ye ye MPP ntia. Wako ka asama enye de nti. Abna uko share code of conduct for just judges and magistrates.
1: Now do I know see?
0: Usher rule one, usher rule two. It talks about impartial, being impartial, propriety, and about Uba rule 7B. Rule 7B, the culture will say, I'm not mentioning because
1: Mate.
0: Lawyers know. Code of conduct, no. Me pesa me chi. Rule 7B. Code of conduct. 7B two. It talks about a judge shall refrain from all partisan political activity.
1: Political activity.
0: Partisan political activity.
1: Yes, Jumadie bi amanyoku bi di no.
0: Yes.
1: Onto me emfa no fori fori. Aso onko campaign bi
0: ase.
1: So onko obi a campaign ase. Ana. So onko obi a party bi a enye campaign se party bi to abama
0: no ko. Ko se lawyer ka che o se 7B. Meme se 7B, 7B to ko. Na abna o san ko Okoche Yemra Pong Constitution, 1992 Constitution, Article 127, not Article 125, not 127. Ningi na tells you how the judiciary should be independent.
1: Mate.
0: But yeah, dear, na yeah, can you say? Oni yendi ye ye. Na unu already nu. Ku na de obet now. Because the only justice token nu. Eye ku. Eye adia Ghana. Ebeha Ghana for another year. Because no biant na wan jen se. President bet me den a pen. Eye Chief Justice. An independent body. Abna. Ye tu se siya un. Executive. Partisan. Parliament ye partisan. Three arms of government. Ba ku eye se independent. A yin na ye di asem. Chinia papa.
1: Mate, but I say, Janet, they say no, I retract and ask resign.
2: To me, me share baby ayeko as a country is sad. Say MPP for a buy, ye hun say omu nye diye, omu ye nye. Ma, atu Chief Justice di say oye women's organizer, muna mutu ye, ena yesi debi, ye mpe women organizer. I said, maybe so, or you're nicer to MPP for you, but you are my free hall, so the bit you're mad than neutral. Nay, you are my free hall no more. Nay, you're voting into power. No more buyer. Mudimunua could two Chief Justice. So, Ghana foresee, we did not vote you because of it. But the 5 million NDC4, out of 36 million a year wo Ghana, 5 million, a mere 5 million. Asori no ana six okura asori se omo pese omo yi chief je ma yi chief justice no ma di mo ankasa chief justice aba oba ya oye worse than what mu si na na moye against no no doesn't even make sense say the chief justice sisi aminu wo kese yi o declare that they are turning him na wa hwe mi ho say na chief justice toko no o praise free SHS mami sum praise bibie so now you don't even know how to rule. You are stepping on the foot steps of Tokunu to do what Tokunu did. You cannot do like her because me my dear now person won't brand now be like to be like me.
1: Okay.
2: I will always bypass you. Mm-hmm. So to me, and the free SHS is something that is good for the people of this country. Now Tokunu see a free SHS will help everyone to be able to know the constitution. Okay. So free SHS is different. Obisi wo ye judiciary. Na omu ye bibia eya won't mean bekasa, especially concerning our education. Then you are not even helping us to be able to know the rule of law. So say based on this NDC 4 can, I have never seen a super incompetent and clueless political party who doesn't know their left and right. And they can compare free SHS to somebody who came to talk about institutions our name.
3: No, promising.
2: He wasn't even aware that the things that they did was a fake. The 19 billion was fake.
1: And he said once I audited same call.
2: I don't know whether our auditor general on her report we answer now here in the 2025 report. No, sir, a cigar report we minimum say we want na anyo because I've seen say about auditing a lot of people they do so many things that they want and then they leave the things that they want to cover up because this cigar report and the things me have seen and they are not even appearing in the auditor general's report. No, a young one. For I will just listen. I'll fire the auditor general.
1: Okay.
2: I'm telling you, looking at the CIDA report.
1: But that's yeah, other issues. So na
3: just a quick one. Uh-huh. 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
2: maka sa ne your phones through phones no be enye sika adia
1: so wo ba na kita be say 8 phones and 10 and 6 phones are.
2: So now we be tima so the NDC government have become so a petty say sisi ha even phones are make it am person mo.
1: That's a phone number.
2: Me dear, eya mi kita phone sa time be 7, 8, 9 because mi hu obi a oni phone na ma yi bia ma no. Mi ko US na mi ba. Na ma to phones. Mi de ba mi family members ni friends o mpa cho mi ko ye. almost CCC are in fear because of it. To me, I think that the people of Ghana, we have done a great disservice to the people of this country. Because NDC is not a political party. I care about the vulnerable in society. We must say omuka about big, big things are with the beba. Now they are thinking of how to take the small thing they want to take everything away from you and add it to the rich. That's what they are doing. Just look at the number of people almost see junior high almost about 500,000 people almost see almost 50,000 people almost see almost school soon ko wonim se omo nyina ye omo omo ni sika ban mo obi wo sika ne babekọ hotekura obekọ private school na wa hwehwe school teacher mano. So all the people that acquired a low examination results, they are from poor families. And now, when they do, we share all over the world that we don't put examination mark to prevent people from go to SHS. And your SHS now, CCI, be determine where your life should be. And a government like the NDC, from National Democratic Congress, social democrats, they are more wicked. They are more bourgeoisie than the MPP. The MPP, Nana Akufo-Addo, I will continue to praise him wherever he is. The God we serve will protect that man. We have never had a president in this country like Nana Akufo-Addo. Nana Akufo-Addo is the primus inter pares of this country. Or the SHS Baye. Omusi, omuye rich people. Rich people dream omu nisi kasu chen. Obi oye poor. Who of a poverty person the bar ni mentality ni say mami true obia sika so that obia ni sika change me. That's what the NDC government is doing. They don't care about the poor. The poor, they are wallowing in abject poverty. Even mobile phones are here kotoba almost your own taxi here. Na nipa bebre di niema di fa pot ya di ba e Ghana omun tu eshwi. And they are following the poor that they will take everything we have away from us. But election 2028 is just at the corner. Me, my advice to the National Democratic Congress, don't contest. Because contesting in 2028, NMU, community phono, they will beat you out of the communities.
1: Mate.
2: Because you have no message for them.
1: May that say. Loretum,
3: Abna,
1: Bonitum.
3: I think sir, Abain we in Kasane Dosu. Because we in Yem Koma, Ese, Epeyem Komo. And I'm say, Commissioner Noko Kasai and Wan Kasai. Minim say, Customs Commissioner Noko Kasai Wan Kasai. Yeah. Abna, we in Yadi Fofo. Even in Tadi, Utu Kaina Oba. No Mubio Bagim. Once I sell free airports nearby and we in Komo free airport.
1: Yeah.
3: Free airport, Ubay, Uko, immigration. Now, before baga, Uko customs.
1: Yeah, checking.
3: So, Mubio bagging. Me say, sometimes you took quina me bana me to entire man colana. O Mubio, me say, entire de fofro. O say, be moon so a day, o monu mom beton, efa, omutukomo by no nom deba. Bombeche, omeche sizes, no, because me beton entire dia. 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E phone a mi use. Same womb. Ana ebia ni panidi phone ni bano. Ebia mi ansa e nai. Ana phones ni different edoso. E so omuye sign investigation no. To be sure say ni panidi bano. And you journal the baby team. If you are the better,
1: you grab a philanthropic works, if it's me, the banner, my better.
3: A year, and yes, all kind of trust, ukra phone, a mienua, and a broom mienua. Almost share a device, ne, senior, almost share, so who you saw, and I own you saw yet. Almost share brand, no. Almost share packaging, no. Because nipa ne bana phone or beton we ye phone no if in the case made to be bia de ashe rabema or beton ama wan and almost share into me koto phone abna me be you see phone na mato ebia Samsung and iPhone the same thing be 10 police investigation eye eno na ye GRA twuma
1: nto hwehwe mu wie
3: na watch
1: say bia do say there
3: you do say
1: okay.
3: Sometimes ko mo man ko for the evidence ba so enye ton na mo ba beto because obi a ba bia o ba be ye donation ama bia eku obi bia NGO bia na o ba be support NGO no afa ho akade na o de aba ebi NGO na ejuma na omo ye no ebi he so mo call center na bibi no de aba nti kasa ne draw so omo nsusu kasa no omo nyai se omo yi omo so omo dan wo position
1: meda celerity
3: no mo so omo wa bi
2: they say honorable Apia J
1: mm-hmm.
2: Or the 70,000 the comma obi
1: vetting committee
2: on mon fambe donate
3: amma
2: debi mi foundation Jenna foundation
1: Mrs. Kandes what ya deko
2: I was
3: your
2: oh, Anka, it's a song from the
3: number.
2: What do you mean? Because we're
3: no, on account. Oh, no, I'm the command my majority chief.
2: Oh, mm-hmm. They be making world my majority. Oh, making because number one. Who do you mean? Who do majority chief whip. Remember that I'll be coming there so that you donate the money to my NGO. Because who do you
1: mean?
2: And you will need this kind of man.
1: Scarabu, mom.
2: The 70,000. This is small money. Change. How? So, omo di manipa bako ana the whole parliament. Omo kokos no. The whole kokos.
3: No, usha letter.
1: It's a vetting committee no. Ana.
3: No, usha ono ne de ono ne memo no tro ye na. Eya koye se ono ne she.
2: And ono ne she
3: yes. Because o kai memo na oze. I returned the amount of 70,000 CDs.
2: Is it government that gave
3: allocated
2: them?
3: To me
1: okay.
3: As an advance money from the majority chief whip of parliament.
2: Uh-uh.
3: In see,
1: yeah,
3: so no need the
1: demand. You better come more actually, yeah, bro.

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2: 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I know what every pot needs.
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5: I was say manage. 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
6: Wa fa meme dro Mr. Kill, I be memua. 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
1: FDA, Aji, Ejedian Kratu Yatum.
2: Ujam, girl, be a mistake, Makununo. Hey, which our wife we are.
0: Oh, what do you, sorry for the disappointment.
2: What are you?
0: Menya and my wife.
2: What? Why? How?
0: Wakunya, Defis, Wahima, Feminine, Mixer, Num, and Defis, Feminine Cleanse. 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
0: Yes.
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2: What?
0: Oh, P.A.
1: Oh, Fred Duffy's Health and Beauty for 020-251-4020 and a 050-723-9640. 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
3: 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What can you see after 2000? Now you fly for Cinema Barry, Sabila Ban, and you penny it. If you have to go see Batman, Quade, Booba, or Prof. One in Lord Kenya, I can go on and on and on. Yes, celebrating those sounds and memories for Quest from Gosokura. I am Duma from Y2K Jam. My share of the dome, La Palm Royal Beach Hotel, and theater, 2nd October 2026. Yes, fee, Sinclair 150. And a double. Boya 256 to me swat on online. 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Emma no. 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Never oversized t-shirt. Sister man and swear. Munja mo crop top. Any high waist jeans. Papa B. Name of my real dancing shoes. Let's say. Ebessa Tola. Surprises to be. And to catch no be no no song can't you say. I don't have from Y2K Jam. 2nd October. 8 p.m. I don't have from Y2K Jam. I am powered by EcoBank. The Pan-African Bank. 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The Best Indoors. Brutelli. All Natural Juice. Center Sank. Aya Strong. Aya Tough. Lost in Tiray Ginger Bitters. Ginger Woman and Show. Beba. Aya Y2K Jam.
4: Yeah, you need me to defend. It's a defend must. Oh, that edifice there, we normally call it, to my knowledge, it's called the mast. And it gives signal to communication. And that, it gives signals. Sometimes in the night you see it blinking, something out of light. And our mast is a negative effect into negative radiations via those living around it, it affects the negative.

World Health Organization and the International Commission on Non-Ionizing Radiation Protection have over a period of 30 years undertaken a research to ascertain whether or not exposure to the RF radiations from these telecom towers pose a threat to we as humans. Do they cause cancer? Do they cause any other harmful health effects? The results of research have indicated that exposure to the RF radiations from these towers are not harmful. There is no evidence of the said harmful effects as far as radiations are concerned, as far as exposure to these telecom towers are concerned. Radio frequency radiations are low-powered and non-ionizing. That is to mean that they do not have the potency to cause any damage to the human tissue. The same technology is deployed in the use of microwave ovens in our various homes. We all use microwaves. It is interesting to note that even the devices that we use, our mobile phones, our tablets, our routers, they all have some form of radiations which are RF and do not pose a threat. So if the devices that we use that are close to us, we do not even see the potency of their causing harm, how much more they do the towers that are far apart from our localities. This is to let us know that research over the period, like I said, have indicated that there is no proof that there are any harmful effects or cancerous effects as far as our exposure to RF radiations that come from the telecom towers are concerned.

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5: 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OPD is on right about now. 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

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And at Yedi Ebrewo. The grow this year. Big O 5. Or the Miatum. YouTube. You see, I see, Begro Hot the Pow. What tell me, what you will grow no more? What tell me, what Quano Hosa? Is it Penny Bidia? Who are you near Kodaho? And where in the den also, Beko? Referee Penino. As a chairman, he decayed.

0: nsem rempeni fo ma kwaba ebe dwumedie so
1: ye ja
0: ye die
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0: enti mo hwe ya mo mo etuntum tisem ye enti na mo se good akia wota na
2: oh davi so uko Germany wo na the familiar term for excuse my language black people no eh ye good aki dana daki enti uko Germany ya obi oye African via is referred to as Daki, and that's a cool Daki, and that is where the name no is free. And it simply means an award for the African content creator.
0: Okay.
2: And they are called Daki Awards.
0: No? Okay.
2: Something that solely represents the African.
0: Okay.
2: Before no.
0: Okay.
2: And they are called Daki Awards. No?
0: Okay.
2: Yes.
0: Fire from award no. It's saying.
2: Okay, so Kodaki Content Creator Awards, no? We are the maiden edition. Yeah, the first time I heard it. But see, it's not as near who say, if as soon as you move from Africa, now call Obi Mansua, your source of entertainment in near much sun.
0: Okay.
2: All of a sudden, you are not a customer, and as you are not used to near my Kosovo or minor Wakoso, no?
0: Absolutely right.
2: Yes, and see, you always want to look back at near my a free African continent now you are familiar with now to usher in the new environment.
0: Okay.
2: And see, conform with massage, you might be easy my content creators.
0: Okay.
2: Because any content creators are, as same way they be American, who free gun and how could be my so, who landed with airports now, 40% depression at you.
0: It's true.
2: Reason be environmental change, then you more be freedom be our enjoy our own minds or no. As long as you land on that shore, no, bro, unyasa freedom. No.
0: Great.
2: So you need something to keep you going. And our content creators have become a big industry or more faster help. No. Previously, okay, radio, TV, science, and Yemeni now. But when you move, it changes because when you go to, if I say Germany and also call UK, now I also share the UK and Yemeni Kosovo media. So, no. So sometimes you are off tune with Yemeni or you okay. I just say, Wafre, Obra, Biwa, Ghana. Now for one more filler, no. But now the content creators are doing it. They'll make you laugh. On the more sports side updates. Say, President Kabibia. So we're like, Nanko, for a year, you might be saying, why don't we create something to appreciate them? And the Kodaki Awards is not an award, Ghana solely for Ghanaians. And I say, Ghanaian content creators. Any black person, war Africa, and Nancy will be mine, so all creative content.
0: Okay, so who qualifies at the end? Who am I gonna qualify?
2: Everybody qualifies. So far as you are content creator. So far as which is far phone.
0: My question we know and they say Yehuno content creators be a and seven in your be a or more to gumo social and media and so no and what in it.
2: Yes.
0: And then tell me what I say. So a bit of a tempa boom penny be what Ghana near what you say. Yeah, a bit of a
2: crap.
0: I'm going to be cast out. Now, I'm going to be cast out. Now,
2: I'm going to be cast out. There was this 40-something year old lady, your cancer before, Mahama, President Mahama, wife, when you cross. See, I'm gonna police there. Ubibia, Ushibia, Udin, Guazeman,
0: or whatever.
2: So, kudos to them. Yes, in everything, there's positive and negative. Yes. I don't DM in Canada. Once some quick one, look on the page or TikToker. No matter how bad your day is, you find something exciting, even Ujina the page so for like 30 minutes, and that 30 minutes alone, no. Whatever our boss be a catcher and dancing girl be a more broken heart, no. It's not just him, the other creators who are doing, genuinely doing content.
0: Jim FM!
2: Who are the mind in terms of comedy. some people are also educating. We have content creators are almost a bit more so eddie and yum obinum no abuaben version now on us what to. We have other people who are educating.
0: It's true.
2: There's this Ghanaian guy over US always educating people on how you can go and apply for passport at own here middleman.
0: It's true.
2: And it is very easy. Documents are over for like you can work with you have 2,500 a day for like what of forces I don't know. But you have a Ghanaian now or this gabe for $20,000 at the Bema Ubi. So uncle yeah, but and yes, okay, documents when or coffee.
0: It's true.
2: And it's an animal. So people who are
0: and a cry say baby no a crama how one kofu din kofu zika so mo kope besani adie ye hunu social media content creators bebre e kirekire mu kire so you don't need me don't man need.
2: Because vesan if akuna no dey ko have interview no or no what spend their 1 minute and 2 minutes on no kasa and now there's no way a me member can say me member make say me me don't man me nim ni pakuna wo ko akosi and then I call have that conversation no. So we have people who are educating people on that level. Those are the people we want to reward them.
0: Okay.
2: And we want to change a certain narrative. Obia, there's camera everywhere. Obia will phone. And you need to have purpose.
0: Right.
2: You need to have purpose because at the end of the day, send your workers say, I'll go for dear 10 pounds.
0: Hey.
2: Make sure meet me boy Dino.
0: But who should be, sir?
2: Hey. Obapa for 3 minutes. Would you attend back to back? Why say now? Oh, your church script and mouse can. But no, what's your name? Waffa. Pinion.
0: And I know what you know.
2: Left, right, son. I'm saying, in Tienka, education can crap back. And that's all who say, yeah, Obit says, Sam, you're born a basso, say, or the media platform, they are the papa. It be a bit master son, I drink, say, attend the DNF, I mean, because he did. And you, Obia knew about my award, say, because with you, Obia, I mean, me the way I share one, sir. It won't say, yeah, yeah, yeah, appreciate you, Sama. Then the person will know that, okay, yeah, my main done me home. That mean, yeah, yeah, send a fatter. Now, at least at the end of the day, somebody will recognize my way and say, oh, Jeplagwe, I'm introducing you to this person to be an ambassador for what that person. That is Jim one thing. One aspect of that Kodak Awards. So the secret here is we want ambassadors.
0: Okay.
2: To handle a certain project.
0: Okay.
2: The project, the reason why you're in Vivili and they say, yeah, person, you're the better answer. Because of one or two technicalities. We want ambassador. And instead of saying, yeah, the recommendation, Beba say, for Winko, no. We want them to participate in this award. So that the person who comes out as creator of the year, no. Not only are you getting the flag, not only are you getting the recognition, but you would also be an ambassador for that brand.
0: Okay.
2: And any award via Eka say, oh, any flag in here, the market can now come. And it's an international award. The business is not even is registered with the German government.
0: No, sounds good.
2: And not to undermine any award scheme. You know how technical it says, will be very registered. Idea it will be mine. So if you don't have the necessary documents,
0: and easy.
2: So we've passed through all of that. Now we have the go ahead to say okay, so it's a recognized international award.
0: Okay, so going forward, you know, home base in Germany in Kwa, and I said, minimum must be UK for near that in our account. So, we move from Germany to US, from US to UK, and Ebeka Germany na every year, mobile award no Germany.
2: So, the CEO, Mr. Jackson, is based in Germany.
0: Okay.
2: And you see that this made an addition, no? Yeah, they call Bremen or Germany. Yeah, on the 17th. And see, the reason being is
0: yes, so on the 17th of this
2: not this month. Okay. Let me just a minute. Let me have it.
0: Adam 106.3 FM. So no asugusu awati enka uti. No, they say the Obi here e wo kukuomba bi wo fomba kubi na di creative bi here. They say emfaso abaso. Ye reward demo. Ye mamu award. And Hong Kong Trippian in Yidi. Now, what no? Air Kosu with Germany, Bremen. In Japani, Ebe Kosu da Ben Ankasa.
2: 17th of November.
0: November 17th.
2: 2026.
0: No. Okay.
2: And the date set for the awards.
0: Okay.
2: So, on that day, no, back to the question, say, that's where we want to start. Because one, Mr. Jackson, event organizer, and on him, event organizers, baby, or honor. So it's a collab, or like, on your match, and now we decide, say, let me start from here. We can move it to Ghana next year.
0: No. Okay.
2: It's our conversation, we've not had it.
0: Okay.
2: But we just want to start
0: from Germany.
2: From Germany, where he has the resources
0: okay.
2: to accommodate all of these people. And besides, the business is also registered there.
0: Okay.
2: So it's only right, say documentation. Maybe I okay. Let's start from that side. Let's award it. Let's award these creators. Nafi, we can translate. Maybe the next one we can go to UK. The next one we can come to Ghana. The next one, we can go to Nigeria. It's an African thing. It's a
0: very big goal.
2: Yes. It's a black thing. You see, if you are China, cry, wait till I call China. Then we start to, I've seen a content creator in China.
0: Mm-hmm.
2: On your ear, and they say, open so to idea, or sending a DM, say, open laptops 50 year. No, I saw camera machine, so no, the work of manufacturing the whole.
0: Yeah.
2: Nafe, as much as all chill products, no.
0: There is this girl, we cry, Kizzy, or say, that girl,
2: yes,
0: Ghana near girl, be. Nice, beautiful girl. Kizzy yes. also.
2: And that is a growing market.
0: Mm.
2: So, Obi, Obi, person to add, no, be a trusted person. Then again, a trusted, and you'll mm-hmm. be our social media mm-hmm. and also mm-hmm. a trusted person. Now, if you own in the call, now if you, or the camera is in so educating people, say, okay, I did when you saying, these are the price. Yes, Chef, your mama saying, so, you person encouraging all of these people.
0: Mama boy, we share, say, ne, we share content creators here. We be crying, get on there, who they will. Is it correct? I mean, see a human may be no problem.
2: But they tell me to make the traditional media and they say, oh,
0: yeah,
2: then cry.
0: Yeah, penny the penny.
2: Yeah, papa, let's not see who no budget for science
0: responsibly. Yeah, what Ghana bet me a baby?
2: Yes,
0: yeah, near your Ghana because my who's a time womb so be perfect. I cry, we bet me a process. I join in Waco. A coin you be a horse, I will have no person follow no could be a coin you be a horse. And I say, Ghana for can weigh a roof what is right. Now that's pressing on quantity.
2: They will be some member or no swap being one content.
0: Yes, let's say, so far, no my question. Who remunerate is saying, when your challenges be
3: content creation?
0: Yes, sir.
3: My challenges sir, because maybe content, the type of content I'm creating, no, and they are meaning, you know, they are me who area and I'm team. But make sure I'm going to say, Obi and you are. Often I deal with.
0: Okay.
3: And so anytime we are me posting content, we are Obi or TB, even outside the screen, or more related to content in America.
0: Solid.
3: And the amount content you create, you know, challenge is part there. Me share that name.
0: Uko home school and I to saying like, how did you enter into it?
3: Oh man, home school like my friend say, me some talent in
0: wow.
3: Yeah.
0: First now, you my brain.
3: Me to adi abuso kai.
0: And I watch media baby. Wow.
3: Yeah.
0: And I say enye akra to ubet me account for my name rante here baby because we have page maybe I unye binye. Say say kra ye pie now shem for bloggers content enye easy.
3: No correct. Content there ubi abet me content. Ubi abet me content. So uka say bia oh train ehu ade special bia sana waya e bia obeche.
0: Mhm.
3: But then ade ben ubi a content. Ade ben ubi a content depending on how our personal project, you know. So, many content is a general content.
0: Mm-hmm.
3: So, Mr. Tin said, what time I mean, you know, now, yet me be a party, a year, Obi on my own nim nipa no ya party, you know. On nim nipa na we will not say be a year, you know. But then, I'll be dressy, I got nasty, eco didi, we are a sorab fee. So that was what was going on. And if you call on my
0: now, what I said, be a good bag.
3: And if you say, you know, I'm from somewhere, I'm fasting now. Mm-hmm. Those times, in some ways, those times, some way fast, I'm going to be breaking you now. I'm to meet tough fruits.
0: Yeah.
3: No, my God, no, if you want to meet tough bread, Milo, who bomb pie, we are no waji. The cinema is never on my automated jalabi, I know I share.
0: I didn't know.
3: I didn't know. Oba no aba. Sabe we use say na say what you dey na call
0: solid. Kodaki Awards.
2: Yes. Kodaki content creator.
0: Ye better say na me dey mu asi. Nti so far adwuma ku bi wo am better wo masi. And answer video ho was ye. Not that day no November the draw yetimi dey ho ahye mu a na afi yahwe.
2: Okay, so medical aka said the Kodaki name nangasa it's a registered name for numerous companies.
0: No, okay.
2: Yeah, well, Kodaki Logistics, Kodaki Shipping, and Nyaki Kaun. So it's not just an awards name. Say, Bill Bill say, Kodaki Awards pay, and on moye. There are other stuff, why, but as you say, open so call, open to my website, Kodaki Creator Awards.com.
0: Kodaki Creator Awards.com.
2: Okay. Yes. Right. So every detail is there. You can just go there and then get all the details for yourself.
0: So how do you vote? Yes. Like you vote. And I say it is saying
2: So let me do this correction. Kodaki Awards.com.
0: Okay.
2: Kodaki Awards.com.
0: Okay.
2: The process by which you vote, no, they're very simple.
0: Okay.
2: They're very simple. Follow instruction now. And I'm a nominee. I'm not to say, my brother, So, nomination, the categories need now. The process to vote is also there. I'll just edge, say, and there's a column over to me. Whatever your request is, send me now on TRC. There are numbers there. You can pick it up. Call and as it send messages instantly, you get a reply.
0: Right,
2: instantly. See, I'll just direct Obia say ufo phone na Kodaki Awards dot
0: www.kodakiawards.com.
2: Now, what's spelled Kodaki na a Q U O D A R K I E.
0: No.
2: Now the awards A W A R D S dot com.
0: Thank you.
2: Then every detail be you just need to browse to enough whatever you need would be provided.
0: Thank you.
2: Yeah.
0: Madam Wasi. Na you bring your contact number be just in case of in case it wagaza we daki.
2: So you per se BBIA formal, so just go to the website.
0: Okay, alright.
2: We don't I can meet him in the personal number as well, but we want everything to
0: go
2: through the business.
0: Okay.
2: So that the concern all of us on the board will see the concern, rectify it, and grow as a company and as a
0: firm. Yes, you believe it, labalaba be any.
2: There be a person, only me be doing common, and my be a and as a majib. No, everything has to go through the Kodaki Awards.com. Now, for whatever information you need, no. Trust you me, Okona can say, me pacho, XYZ, you'll get a response.
0: Sorry. Thank you.

106.3 FM suna no pay wasugu suna otie nkan wa biemu na utie yen Kodaki Awards e baso e wo Bremen Germany Senenson na so far hushim Endpoint Homeopathy Clinic Semifan 2 anim Israel uyo bia e ba ne 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And I pay a car park high amount. We air Joy FM. Back to school fair. A cost of din Miss Remo. 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Ewa La Palm, Accra. Was that tea? Eye, 3rd to 5th. E 3rd no, was that tea? Eye, nra. E 21. And then eye, 4th into Ochina. 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

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But who said GRA Susu? One said customs is under GRA. Indeed, they work customs division. GRA, customs division. A division. There will be a almost so domestic tax. First of VAT. Almost so is under GRA. 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

0: suku fon kwa. 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
1: 3 p.m. to 4 p.m.
0: Yeah, de ahyehye so. 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Eye Joe Industries. Amo de
1: Michael 20 e boost music 7 na. Who say yes? Who jira na so pa?
0: Amo fo kasa. O kasa. 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
1: Almost again. Hey, Ghana focus.
0: Focus on our town. This year, me and Dimbo. Me and Amy and Yabema.
1: My two baby.
0: And Yedi, Mokasaju, my dear Bram. Pokia 101. And Yabaya Gomze, Gomze, Gomze, Gomze.
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0: Fia Fit 2000. Now he's playing for Dinamo Paris, Sabi Laban, and Yom Penny. Fifia, Picosi Batman, Quade, Kuba, or Prof One in Kenya. I can go on and on and on. Yes, celebrating those sounds and memories of Quest from Gosokura. I am Doma from Y2K Jam. My Asia or the Dome. La Palm Royal Beach Hotel. Fia, 2nd October 2026. Yes, fee. Sinclair 150. And a double year 256. Able to miss what on online. Star 725 star. 3404 hash. 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Center Sank. Aya Strong. Aya Tough. Lost in Dere Ginger Bitters. Ginger Woman and Show. Beba. Aya Y2K Jam.
1: Yeah, work and happiness.
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0: Now, say, oh, boss, when I was in was in better than Crahadi and one. And the papa Bushi and he said this. It did not want me and I said, ah, not there, not there, say. I had dear war. And he said, wouldn't you name me Boswa? And not just my combat if you probably so. Nemo, a young Kayen, I'm a day mount. 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Now, see, any munti. Then one is here, the numb crada. They decided no one can be a mere hano. They say, Afafa wants to. And they said, me be you, me, I'm a fee, Ubia, who say, me bow is so nice, I would dear. They say, be don't be a while, whenever I want a papa. One is so cry, and papa was soon to mention, I want to say, and me send to only we, and so one day, I could not wash, I say. Entiende me be yimie nu pe eh ye bosometwe ne bosapa
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2: Ya,
0: a yisi. 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
2: Ya, a yisi.
0: Ya, a song. 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One and yisu, no, no, no. And now, one at you, dear. One at you, dear, the car, your one sign.
2: One sunny,
0: yeah. 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Abo one sign. Won't you nam? Swahu. 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
2: Since you said you know, I get it in an idea. You better be to see, Kushia, you are no boy here.
0: Attitude, won't you nam?
2: We go five.
0: Okay, won't you nam? Swahu. Sandy, my way, Nuen Munyano, a year bosom trifono, won't wait you one year. And he said, what baby children crying? And now what you come and say, what a takura dear. Now it says, I need my way, be a, who name hoi. Walk or turn am worry. Walk or ye way. A be a nas, I dear no crano. And now say, a year a busiana of a perfumono. And then I air kutiao. And so unim,
2: unim. Now so, what do we all dainty?
0: Ah, no answer in them.
2: Who bombs are?
0: Sebi, what's up ones who are born by a man? Oh, Miss Annie, my way.
2: Be
0: one of those who are born creedy. Now, so the etia and etia into the sermon, Matre etiwa dieno. And now, a sua would jarry. Sebia, would you say be a tomb? There's who jarry sue be mouth or tenno. A sua would jarry a year or tadia a day bosom tree.
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0: it one and just one and no and one switch you are dear akuko fufu
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4: oh
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4: ode ode ode ti ma mo munya we portfolio na chom say ye ba
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3: enye easy
4: ye no ye do na ye betumi atye mo ha etie enye kwan ketoa
3: enye
4: do me welcome to the fifth floor
3: yeah
4: manakwa ba to the fifth floor it's not easy
2: 50 years.
4: Okay.
2: Oh, people from your brother dedication.
4: Oh, Debbie.
2: And you only me. Oh,
4: Debbie. The man in your mind on a panel.
2: Responsibly.
4: You're a
2: Yeah,
4: I'm saying, but he's
2: solid. Charismatic anointing was a freedom. The Lord has done it. FTPP, Radia Yewi, Empire Wedi, so we need to be empire. So we pay Nyamia Kwewi, Nyamia Yi na Mai Yenga, just a man pay mo. Oni Udi Mai Nyamko Pon answer. 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Nyamko Pon yaduma Sunday, Monday, Tuesday. 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
0: 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Aye de ema wo. Thanks to you computer clinic. Wanumu okuya no. Soon as I'm a case of contemporary, so it's what we hear say. You didn't feed a very area, okay, yes, oh, shame, and one, a basana, the question, a whom, patcho, if you didn't know, they pay a dinning here. It's a contact you computer clinic. No more, say, Ariano, when you hear Diana, or will draw Tafia, or do it twice years with the Amawo. Kel Chaco toothpaste, Fetchitro, say, patcho. Body training host BMC say, enti unya kia ocha kutu pesa, jisari ya kane ude body training, etu chuo seno. 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
1: Abina pokuwa. 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
0: Thomas Space. 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
8: 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Police of wrong way, home by, police of wrong way, home by, once in Weber car, and for the four women was you, and see a quiet, and have your best, yes, Katai. 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We far, we are far, and tell him Bruno. Now, if you have to send some more quarrel, we buy a show menu, and the police will wire the madden. 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
11: Africa map as it is, no. And Africans may draw it. And only Europeans, no, did it our base on one philosophy of life, their objective, economic and political objectives. In the, in favor on the crown, no, in favor African country. And young one say, an African country like Togo, be demand say, it should be redrawn. So, a genuine issue of consent. But, to redraw, go ahead and redraw it, that there's going to be a lot of contentious issue. One, Yanshiya, Nyebebano, a bear was, Union Mai, be war, one side of a border, and the another side of Nyebeba, any other part.
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11: 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You know, what to do to you, Nadia? You must be brave. How? So, if you are peacekeeping, be brave, no one to wait. You say, we must go about that. You be more, you must be brave. You see, I'm not sad. And you say, did you see from this development? No, many should say. Ebe ti mi anki yin ya yin boundaries no se mi eti na you e abrofu na e ye e ti bayin but otina ni ebe bebe nti ke menti na hospital.
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12: Well, I find it very difficult. Some of us are used to the UN systems. We're used to world politics and world affairs. I'll be very much afraid, say, Togo proposal, world, I'm talking about UN, back at say, Ampadi Togo for Kano. Yeah, Kotuswaba. For any Western world, for any Western country. And of course, when you put them collectively, Asia, when you put them collectively, Latin America, Central America, the Oceania, Europe, etc., North America, almost does change the African continent in terms of the mapping size. I don't think say any country in the Western Hemisphere, I don't think say any country in Europe, neither the Oceania region, sorry to use the word, it will never happen today, not tomorrow. And the point again is that, what exactly is Togo seeking to attract? What exactly are they seeking to attract? Also, my proposal, put something out there. Maybe Togo wants their voice to be heard, that's okay. But there was a genuine resolution tabled by His Excellency, the President of the Republic of Ghana. He won. I would say, he defeated the other side of it. Even with that, can there be an implementation? Some of us are saying, it will never happen to me today. It won't happen tomorrow. It burst up at the time. Any baby, or maybe for about the resolution, President Mama, a resolution, attractive, favorable. Beyond that, now to go back and reflect on the world map and the mapping, positioning, geographical location, etc., of this government, of these countries, even within Africa. Can Togo tell us, if the map is to be shifted, to be twisted, to be reshaped, only Ghana, how are they going to do it? Does that mean, the unshifted Emra Volta, where the previous, the German colony time? It won't happen like that. And then let's look at the demarcation of the world as we speak. This continent of the world, there is no size of my palm. It doesn't belong to anybody. Post First World War, post Second World War. First World War, now there were a lot of territorial grants and then you'll be out there. That was one of the fights. People fought and engaged and took places. Now, you hear First World War, near you Second World War, no? Let us look at the Second World War. That one also, there were territories of the world that not a Honsu
13: Siede.
12: So now if we're talking about a BBC Pacific, South Pacific, South Pacific, the islands are sandwiched in between New Zealand and Australia. Tonga, Vanuatu, Nauru Island, Kiribati, Tahiti, Solomon Island, West Papua, Papua New Guinea, Fiji, any of those countries. Look at where they are positioned. The south side, the deep depth of the ocean. Almost a bit to crown it, our archipelago, so not just island. What about the Caribbean? And they say, Togo Kasep, Yen reposition, not the map, not in favor of Africa. Pepacho Togo, my suggestion would be, sir, within the Republic of Togo, understanding of political destiny of the ECOWAS itself, Togo is still not having what is called a cabinet.
1: Okay.
12: Togo is not having a cabinet today. The president has been there 4 years without a cabinet, and he's running the government. So Yentiminja, that small political issue of a smaller nation in Africa, how much must a Togo equitable resolution set, the world map? We came out from the colonization.
1: Okay.
12: The colonial masters have not left us alone. You are going to tell Portuguese to ship them out of Brazil, to ship them out of Angola. I'm going to tell the British, in the overseas territorial grounds, you know, on CDB. No, it's not possible. This is not, it's a fine resolution to be our table, but it's non-starter in my view.
1: Okay. 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
13: 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It is just yeah, do my favor to work case in the day. Uncle my Ghana Education Service, the Mansuna Ministry of Education, the Mansuna Computer Placement Center, the Ladies in Pomono, work in this in the day, in the Ubiri, or Yaza, placement to know, will be reported, no, now will be added to my channel.
0: Now, Omo can say be a sister, now serving, go Yawadu.
13: What in the day, how free in Iyawad, Nansu, what kind evening? Evening now, what kind of one cut 7 p.m., 6 p.m., 5 p.m., 4 p.m., another 10 p.m. The way we in some day, even now, in the end, that's in the Friday day, yes, you even then pay for some work and who will do our shadow. Now, there will be a port and number for Manu with two washer.
0: Oh, Mammy, now I say, Kojo Mensa Abraham Pamanabon into your name, you may, a yet day. 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
2: 25 HIV estimates and projections, which is done by the Ghana AIDS Commission, and the report came out this year. We can see that for Western region, we have about roughly 23,000 plus people that we estimate are living with the virus in the region. Okay, if you look at our new infections, it has reduced slightly to somewhere around 992 persons newly infected with HIV. What this means is that if you should do further breakdown, it means that every day we are getting at least 3 people getting infected in the region. HIV treatment is working, but then we cannot make any gain if the treatment that is working is being in a way counterworked with new infections.
1: And yeah, and Tremuno na Antonio Francis, wakwa toye mantemua, penye Ghana AIDS Commission, wudi womanimu, eshomu ntutu ye, niche se, mantem ni muno, die amanebwano chene se, debia ni nipa miensa nya HIV ya dieno, debia no, nipa miensa enenya, adunka siye, enina na eja kwame na ampadu otusu dubako, apremdo hini, edi nkomodi wakanyini.
3: Do I want one there Western region? 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
4: very troubling because HIV and AIDS no bibia ya babidu yaka wase mdema but bibia kwa ne koso echeo bibia echeo se yenteki ya sexual health seriously esansu chwe se yenia ya wo krumu anu yenyo mabasa basa lot of you know these prostitutions near the day also nightlife and also a boss when the boys no need girls girls no as a infantry condoms or much minds in use ain't you know a very troubling situation. I feel say it was that buying and then 94 nah to me a year before and yes I did
5: CC and Angasa no HIV no at the rates are or cost or western region.

0: for that reason. When you for a Ghana, you know, your Western region, or a Ghana, you know, a day you're taking it serious. A day education, no, you're more. A day education, no, you're more than my own. Because this time, no, you to know, when I join young shut down points, HIV, them first, you know, there were songs being done about HIV, they were education net. But this time, you don't even hear it on TV. Until TV, until radio, met your politics and other stuff. But honestly, HIV, no, no, Rukwe and Rodo. Every politics and other, you know, we're taking the grounds. But HIV, no, since you're waiting for standard, you to this time, we'll be grab own HIV, and we go use a condom, the media, then we see them, and we did to finish, didn't rob.
1: What do you say? Yeah, na edit of na robots, I won't edit of it. Na ya yet record. Oh, netness, ah, echo, boh, bang. Oh, I didn't think I too free. And yes, I dear say. Oh, condom, no,
2: I should be done.
1: Oh, Nana,
2: more a man I am on the day,
1: David,
2: and my dear old
1: Nana, Dabby, Ubisa, my
2: saber, and my dear old.
1: Oh, my me, and
2: someone talk.
1: Oh, my me, yano.
2: E ma die wo hono mo a.
1: Ye e ma ne to.
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1: 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Because Ghana Aids Commission say. 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
6: 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days or so. Any hour, one way here, Jumano. If you hear here, Jumano, and I can find the entire of what I will be in the system, Nassan and say, Chanfan now, who you need the NSA, ah, Nadia and Chanfan. Say Galamse, I was so bitter. Galamse set up, no more Galamse in the bedroom. Galamse, I should send your man a thing, a year, Jumano thing. Now, we're so Hanaway, a day. No one bisa, no one who. 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You feel what have you, you know, versus, you know, ground floor in the Suafa, your casting in Suafa, no. And yeah, I'm cafe, now you're what? Takwa, yeah, you want Western region, Western region, yeah, you man.
2: Also, I'm ready to my young phone see, said, yeah, my yachty free idea, let's just say, over church, you na. 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
2: ne mamia yie
1: nti
2: wi an adwena straight to mepe one mepe
1: mepe voter region
2: e ho na ye ko
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1: mpp abato no
2: we also good afternoon and I say a name adopted mother Miss Freeman Amankwa is it Kaiser Flat? Committee 4.
1: Kaiser Flat.
2: Na woda. We free yao ekufu dance man. 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
1: Abena pokuwa. Ah, we need.
2: I don't care about them phone. 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Na big O 5. Edi ko Facebook oni YouTube. Yabe say she ayama monitor addition. Stand big
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1: Driver, meet me and send him home ago. 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
2: Oh, sister, there you. Scan me GHQR code, no. And now see for me merchant ID, no.
1: Oh, okay.
2: Damn customer. Oh yeah, dear. 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
5: Herbal and Alternative Medical Hospital Benna Black History and the War America China Africa ne Ghana mpeni fwa bona baso se o fire re mo man for tia popa
6: eye Amin Scientific Hospital ayere sabia o won fidie mu aso ya woda so a fidie ne kire o yade na nu asan so sa o yade
5: amen eye expert o kwan kroya re ho won ran wen nam na wa doctor for ne nurse for so o wotima
6: Amin Scientific and the herbal homeopathy naturopathy and reflexology nyina e sa yade
5: 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Nyamia Dumunti. 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
10: 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FM because it's Batman. What? Back. I'm from one of Kenya. I can go on and on and on. Yes, I'll repeat those songs and memories for quite some time. I am drummer from Y2K Jam. My share of the door. La Palm Royal Beach Hotel. Theater. 2nd October 2026. Yes, fee. Single year 150. 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
1: 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Wait, mention our common website or www.presbyterianuniversity.education.gh. Or say a hono, or more to say, Omano, a war, Yamisumu, any Amosumu, any discipline, Mosa de Bea Dachin, or Mogetinia can before.
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0: 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Now, who's kind of what Jay? It's your wish, yeah. Young Franco, now, young Roger from Papa, and who are the smart TV so 32 cropping 100 inches from Franco air condition. 1.5 cropping 2.5 inch washing machines, outdoor refrigerators, new now, or the beer by CCTV camera. 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
1: 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health screening or honum ain't see now a man who I have no share pro ride elite race for no na in your co I would do be brina and I saw more as ne ah do the kind of prudential life insurance when 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I am near the and who she will be pa. His answer, Dime de a woodin yano, now watch your mom for say, as I see you dear dear, as I say baby of a beer who ye green, not that chin, trimana or mobano, or when I'm from a papa and so, ahome, 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
0: ma yanko Bright Senior High School. 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
0: My way insurance say Bomade na a ye why ding na ye na ya we in ye no so we see Musa say Adna we no yen temza.
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0: 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Now, my way for us registers is here and I become when I enjoy up to 19,170 Ghana cedis. The hand so kuta MTN sim. 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
1: 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Limited for Valuvite Nroi B Ato. An answer from more 0561-088-666 and I say 0561-088-663. Pharma Trust Limited for say inu papa and odia be jamaiso.
0: Yonfa e yinkaibo and to us.

cause any damage to the human tissue. The same technology is deployed in the use of microwave frequent and microwave ovens in our various homes. We all use microwaves. It is interesting to note that even the devices that we use, our mobile phones, our tablets, our routers, they all have some form of radiations which are RF and do not pose a threat. So if the devices that we use that are close to us, we do not even see the potency of them causing harm. How much more they do the towers that are far apart from our localities. This is to let us know that research over the period, like I said, have indicated that there is no proof that there are any harmful effects or cancerous effects as far as our exposure to RF radiations that come from the telecom towers are concerned.

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3: 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Foul phone, net dial is *165#. Oh, MTN so says, see ya. 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Cause no way.
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I am Drama FM Y2K Jam. My Asia or the Dome. La Palm Royal Beach Hotel. A theater. 2nd October 2026. Get fee. Sinclair 150. And a top boy at 256. Better to miss what on online. Star 725 star. 3404 hash. Dress code. A memo. Show baggy jeans. 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Munjabo crop top. Any high. Where's jeans? Papa B. Name of my recruit dancing shoes. Let's say. Abessa. Tola. Surprise recipe. And to catch no be no song can't you say. At Drama FM Y2K Jam. 2nd October. 8 p.m. At Drama FM Y2K Jam. 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Ginger Woman Show.

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1: Madam, your jollof is sweet. 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
3: It's not about the 90 minutes, it's what you put into the 90 minutes. 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It's not just about the game, it's what you put into it.
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2: na so amwa me si Mr. Kill ya ma fenti ma ye be memua case closed
3: nisu be pesa me ye be man kasa enti na nya Mr. Kill ni bi wan yato
2: Mr. Kill our pharmacist Heba and over the counter medicine shops. 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
1: 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What can you fear for 2000? Now you fly for Cinema Paris, Sabella Ban, and your money. If you fear because you Batman, Quade, Kuba, or Prof. One in Kenya, I can go on and on and on. Yes, celebrating those songs and memories of Quest from Gosokra. I am Juma from Y2K Jam. My share of the dome, La Palm Royal Beach Hotel, and theater, 2nd October 2026. Yes, fee, single year 150, and a double. 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Emma no show baggy jeans. 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Papa B. Name of my real cool dancing shoes. Let's say. 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Enti catch no bino no song catch no. 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All natural juice. Center Sank. I am strong. I am tough. Lost in the ginger bitters. Ginger woman. My show. Be, I am white.

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1: 5 4 5.
0: Only park no say on once no case on one there, masa man not swear you. Ain't yeah, they all go when you're on a sonia company. All right, so you didn't come out, you didn't come out, and you're in Twasso. Fridays, they're showing what you're not from the BNU, BBA to Missy, so I say, aha, TDBC Biano, near their corner, Sania, there. Obani Akwaba.
2: Cheyaja.
0: Na apomu ti sen.
2: Yakopa adomo mi
0: se. 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
2: Yes, Sechi.
0: Yes, Mr. Sechi. Yeah. 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Na no ada na producer na me kasa na o kanam so yeah. 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So at as e na e be du wona fe o nkoma na aye isa na waso be shipa.
2: Eti
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2: mpache yo wada roma midase michi ya eye Adam FM TFO
0: great
2: enye na wo eye tia utie Adam Abribia me ejumadenswa Adam FM enso eye ewo maini mo
0: sure
2: sene ya midi kaino midi ndi Augustine, as in Pasechi, Minimia, Eba, and Abba.
0: Okay.
2: Na Yejume Dino, Senor Bisayeno, Erade, Eddie, Ato Yakuma Sua, Yeboa, the less privileged aged, Yemroa Four, and then Quakra Four, Oma Sitinemon, Baby Omo Duno, Omu Hia say, Yebiso Masane, Aboa Wom. And to start CCS in the then Yamiadum, yet Dimua, Edia Bedu Sampen Pensimo. Na Aya Afimo Diano, you may dear Cassibia Dianum, and then ye pinching penny for say a per se, Madame Romayanumana, a Bobra, and I believe by your drama for Tianca, yes, I say it to me, but now Yelibeto can afford them.
0: Great. All right, so my phone the outside. So, yeah, she said I am here. No, this trip, no, Jumedino, no, any suit to say, na, basso brebain, ye hefani, a dena, inian song.
2: But you, Jumedino, any so no, ya, yes, a boa for a moboye, no, ye and ye de biase, a babe, stress, a free omo, as I say, mewa for no, so no, omo, should I be brave, and to know, ye empire boomini, a dena, when he said this season, no, ye shame with dena, quae say, ye, nuedia, ne, ne, acho, my dear uncle, ne, mono, a conference. Friends can see a year prayer conference related to Yakuma. They say, Yamuamro, a fooling in a no mom, Payan farmer, the fruit of the womb, or more, or more, quawa, real more, and then men are one name, I ain't a dear mom, no, radis of a farmer, so Empire Bonne, a Jacko Tosre, Emma, while restore a year award, dear momo. I think so, no, Obi Honsu, or Wakon to you, Mona, and Kratasem, a year thing, and it's so, and here, Radi, Emma is a fruit of the womb and fruitfulness. In all things, into a dear be a honor more, a person to one among here who are dimby, a wooshun sumo, a bit me and boa, a radis where Shira Samaru of Waya, say a year date now, your best at 26th of this month, and a Jumedian Nebel Coso, you're inviting you to name the King Sammy Bar, your name a year, a Mruafui, a best sorry, a radi, now a fee, your bomb pie, a dear ma, Sancro for the Nina. 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
0: okay nti wo se eye breben
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2: Yeah, 26. Yes.
0: September. 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
1: it
0: is an city here.
1: Okay nti wo the number na betudwa
0: yes
1: na said the old canoe. A man for non so and per se, a was a situation no etimia friend. Nothing almost so crana. Almost some will be on bit me.
0: Yes,
1: you can cry at their supporters, Edge Medino.
0: Yes,
1: on why because, impending for no more do some or more age in honor. So, all your mother, I ain't show mupa. And there are people are omutimi obua onya, sir. Feeling, you say, anka obey adoye. Yes. And so sometimes they don't even know where to go yes. and do that.
0: Yes.
1: You know, and you know, so who tie now where South Libya?
0: Yes.
1: O peke number now, bet me I contact you.
0: Yes.
1: Naka crowd so the best support you. No, most so, they bought the aged in the community. You know, I bought not to say, almost why I'm kakrana, also no, and penny for you come go to them, no, most saying, I mean, a whole inch there. Ibiasos, ndi pa chosye, yes. Contact details no.
0: Yo, nti mesre etie fuo, ene gana fuo, ebre ya edi ya number, sene ya, mi brother Jerry, di atuja no, ye hiya momoa, ene se, jimediye ni mono, unti mi mfremeru wafuo no, ema kwa, na umekaso momo 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
1: you see our own friend
0: and yet
1: yes I'm being friend
0: yes
1: I come
0: yes
1: support to
0: yes yes sometimes but fair enough freno but fra but more na ye here no
1: yeah yeah support to him support to him kitu ebien so kakere bi abet media support to him biano
0: yes
1: beboa
0: yes yes
1: and for how long ni am here sa dwadi
0: but just 6 years yes, yes.
1: Wow. So there, wow.
0: Yeah, easy. With the hospital. As I say, we take up one question as soon. Do we have no more assistance? No. The other catcher can afford to say, "We take minya Adriane. Let's say free to me cry when the we go to work. We take minya. Do we have no more? I'm just sure. Emo, unya. There's a kitu abiensa.
1: Yeah.
0: The other bit me the abu abia. But we be better free.
1: I'm saying. Emo bag back. We no bit me at all. Emo cry. Angwa. Igalon ba kubia oh ebi kwa betimi age your friends saying cutting off your friends saying milk be
0: sir
1: you, I mean those things
0: sir
1: ba ku your friends saying sardines near the adene mackerel ebi won
0: sir
1: ni na kra no the basa na no so you be accept na
0: sir
1: you dey support it eye emirwafo ne enkokrafo yi ya mi sha pa ansana ye be so so no okay the cipher number no tudwa bi mu
0: okay number no eye 055-735-6300 055-735-6300 where be I yes me could man keep na mini advance
1: yeah okay
0: we go have back to
1: but odeu eh say oh back be the best source one
0: answer
2: Vestra gana fosse a mumuaya na intimi muamu wa fono and ambition on my super
1: good. All right, that was in tier bumpire. Now, yes, sir. You have a back home for a command, no more support to me. But you be answer to me across the fair. Come on,
0: right? Me, Tia, Mamma, or Achim Tafo, honestly, aged back home, Emma Mia Sabia.
1: Okay,
0: Michia Nepa, and I'm Michia Mesofo, and so a cocoa beach sofo pasta, Bakel, Kofinose.
1: All right,
0: Yabuafu, Yana, Yanamasi.
1: Yeah, so yeah, that was sick. Okay. Right, look to tier 106.3 at Dom FM. Fridays, they are showing Formula B now. What I say, BBA Timisi, Timmy Ron said they are calling BAT, Quan, ABS, Timmy, ABS, ABS, Sabuana, which is a time national coffee. Now, Pharma Trust Limited, and the baby bite drops, yeah, and the shop account, somewhere in way, supporting healthy growth in infants, is as a crap, all the essential vitamins and minerals. And 24, they are not a bioglobin shop. The castles war and just say ne you so your friends ain't no the Julian anyway. Right, they say suspension and but unim iron, vitamin B12, any folic acid womb. Very, very, very important. And across some bois reduce anemia. We conveniently once a day fire and not just say. Oh, yeah, sorted. Okay, baby. So, tete wa, a drota tachino, your friend Trazo 400, you want a suspension, and you want a tablet, and so, oh, we know, a broad spectrum family diwema, a kumu son types ni, any na, pains, and a woni pedu, and mudia, ubenya, neurodol hot gel, yane, ice gel, a kahon, and no, a boa, na, a yi pains ni nef, you ni pediano, part baby, now we di mu etimi ajo form. 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Omwa, I want access to your email accounts, cloud storage, financial systems, and customer databases. Now, Faye, most importantly, as I say, with me a access for former employees, now Faye, would disable unused accounts. And Pimpi, Kofumi, Edumano, Warezine, and Sober Kosher Nasto, or access to company no database be announced, cloud storage announced, email accounts near the idea. Some phone in your Fimu pair, and say with me, now we you a moon now, if you moon, say by a bit me, I protect it, a year, monso, more information, and answer more data. Said ye canon. We a virtual security Africa and a cyber security tip of the day no or the MIA and Utien Nayan Susana Iniso na I kama Edia Mai. Yami had more church here Sunday from 2 to 3 PM Moka Sedu Median Bebawa Kwemu, hosted by Pukria 101 and Mike 2 Baby. Kon konsa wo wo krom wen dan in sekoni na wa no ba ba be di no. 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Ya, ti ya na wo ti bi na guest a wo ba show no so ye odotema. Sponsors no eh Joy Industries, Abimbora Spicy Kebab and Afe Pokes Kele. Mokasa is powered by Pukria 101 concept. Ti ya no wa shen so ama ye. Edu ano pasa na se Milo all in one set ya. Use a mofrano, a filia, no mosana, a motafrita from anoa, a koye. It looks as if said they can't have enough of it. But there's more to Milo all in one than just that rich, milky, chocolatey taste. It's who the onsa can be a yakin can oneshe. Boom said, so much goodness. Important nutrients, papa, combined with malt for that support energy release, you know, cocoa for that rich taste, and milk for calcium. Yeah, no, and support your mom as they grow. So keep choosing Milo all in one, not just for that special taste, but also for the nourishing goodness. Yeah, or the enough Milo energy to go further. Now, if you go on so say more money, say Nino, auto fuela. Now, I want to make sure say a Goyle Super XP It's as say we know it's a premium quality. It gives you the correct choice when buying regular fuel. Now it is fortified with a special additive that gives longevity to your engine and my engine performing to the max. What bro you fuel car crabby and so quite bebre. Girl Super XP was it Ophelia? Ube Philia. Girl, good energy. And also I'm an book a crown. Yamia Duma Ochinechi Sunday. And now Pro Ride 2026 Elite Race, you know. Basso, it is Shannon. This Sunday, the 6th of September 2026, it happened live. It was a year, Bottleman Highway, you know. So by 12 midday, now race, you know, Ashas here. Now we know a 112 kilometer competitive race, open to cyclists with a UCI license or through cycling clubs under the Ghana Cycling Federation. Banebe witnesses some of the, you know, continent's finest cyclists who are brought more battle out for glory in this prestigious race. And there's more. 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Now, if you are going to check it, check it, you are going to see BBS, you are going to prepare. Now, if you are the exciting fun games, you know, as you said, you know, you are going to touch, you know, the Decathlon 4, and the Shama, and you are going to see, come up, you know, Obia, and make sure so bit me, and then home Ashim will be Nanyamea Duma Pro Ride Elite Race, you know, this Sunday, the 6th of September. Yeah, they are shares for Bottleman Highway, you know, so by 12 midday. 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Puma Cola. Hey, I know near the dead. If you need a free move, no. When the punk one, I am talking about Casa Preco PLC. I'm no matter what I say in the camera. Yeah, just say we know second the ultimate and part. It's more dead. A co ye. It's a whole new vibe. When we say, when the vibe is right, refreshment matters. The bold taste, chilled moments, good times with friends, Puma Cola, and no, and a different number to every moment. So make sure you grab a chilled bottle and also with me at the vibe. Nasi yepa. And available at a shop near you. FD, I said, ready in crowd, you move, you now I just to say, yeah. I feel the idea to a china, yeah, they and come on, so I trust for a mound, Ghana Horticulture Expo, Pepacho, Jumedi, Esha, Sia, Enra, and ne Koso. Ochina ena ebe wiye na koso den den den den den den den den den den den den den den den den ya make us say no oman for vendors ahodo odi omo ahyehyemu upiem ewo air the Palm Convention Center yeah wo air La Palm Royal Beach Hotel ewo nkan ha undi say koso pa na expo we no it's under the theme From Soil to Sovereignty, Building Ghana's Agricultural Self-Reliance Through Innovation. Here, share name can say fresh fruits and vegetables, BPMU, exciting food exhibitions, you know, modern farm technologies, business networking opportunities, live demonstrations, and then, you know, top leadership discussions. I would want to announce a bit me, a PPMU. 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The Ghana Horticulture Expo 2026 is brought to you by the Federation of Associations of Ghanaian Exporters, the Ghana Export Promotion Authority, and the Ghana Exim Bank, with support from Fidelity Bank, Ellis Ghana, Golden Exotics Limited, Agromonte, the Ghana Exporters Cooperative Credit Union, Horticulture Business Forum, and Joy Business. It's me, my Power, but more than I saw, don't be shame. 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I feel the baby, I do it here. I do my nursing. I'm a new one, I'm a new one. Nah, my mommy, I'm a new one, I'm a new one. ele bia ka trato aso na ne nyumba ku ya na se se oka French bi omu yi bisi ndi madwendwen wo ase ah it is ali no what French and na se na obi ne che da tro hono ma no ka se che bi asa na se se selina akwa ba
2: Bro, papa French no more no more thing. Inti papa boating, papa boating. Yeah, what do you mean? And I said no. Then we have to learn this French anymore. Nimuya. Inti made the I think say 30 minutes now. So say was say 1 minute start. Made the 10 minutes now. So I am no.
1: Anyway, sharp.
2: Me a French was school. Inti now say me were near no.
1: French. Let me show me your school. Me the end there just say. Car classroom wa.
2: Ayira.
1: Car classroom.
2: So.
1: Mako France is wa kwa kwa kwa.
2: Color shot.
1: My program. France, I do be a yan on per se a crowd. No, when you are jan on per se come different, focus me. I'm a guy.
2: Yeah, that's nice. In fact, in Yamia, do be a course of fine.
1: Great.
2: This year, Throne Room Experience 2026. A year annual program as Alina Boati Ministries. Yeah, this was every year bia ebe.
1: Yeah.
2: Normally, fully on September bia. Until this September 20th year, da yenim ye. Baso live and colored. Was Spinters. Inkum Hospital in Chenwa. Sorry, Church of Pentecost. Udim, Jerry. Oh, when he was all your other. Pastor, Nasa, and Crossword James McKeon Worship Center, Church of Pentecost, Spinters Road, no so. To do Spinters Road, no so, I also pay Inkum Hospital. In the hospital, in the sorry, in Sunni. Entry, Church of Pentecost, Biabetro, 4 p.m. sharp.
1: Okay.
2: 4 pepe, Naya Shasi. Brony time and yeah before time. Yeah dear time. So last year, Sapa Pepani a year no. Now it was massive last year. And I bet you Nyame is as all you had for fro abbreviant. This year's obey had a for fro.
1: Nice.
2: And you are so phobic to say Owari Junior.
1: Okay.
2: Nana was sorry.
1: Madame for power.
2: Supreme Lady, maybe Sasanti, or Heneba Clement, and the host herself, Selina Boating.
1: Oh, no, to ask her, can I may host herself this year? That's where you know. Who described that too?
2: Yeah, who say, Obisi Sen and I are sorry. Ningu most of the songs, or a legend.
1: Most
2: of the songs, in calling
1: you hits, baby.
2: Very, very, very hit songs. Most of them, no, or ya won't tell who on most of them be. Ain't he, a yanni per se, a jenzi, you know, you feel you on mukakra. To this time round, last year, artist no was mega, but this time, ya shut down, ya pum, pa, ya pan, ya chusu, like old timers now. More system, new more channel. But Owari Junior say, which is say, oh, Jinan and also Tunyu Man was Sibe Gu. Nanaya was sorry, so what that kind of way in power, no?
1: Yeah.
2: And maybe Sasanti, yeah, I said, Danyum Kwana Metu. Of the back, Jumedina say, and he was surprised guest artist in Soho. And this time around, Enya Osori Nkwa is going to be worship, praise, and encounter with God. And my papa, Bishop Nana Erika Free of the Creator's House Chapel, Abba, Abbasov Mike, no, Odifo, Yame, a man who cry my radi, a BNN, I'm my acquaintance. I'd say, Quire, I am Faso. Now, some few months a day, Mammy, I call Nestiano,
1: yeah,
2: a radia directing it. Aye, book launch kakra, or sorry kakra, nkomse kakra, bibia kakra, kakra. Na book launch no ye Miami book a match or ne be launch no that night. Alpha and Omega, the Genesis and Revelation of Selina Boateng. The journey of faith, worship and grace. Yes.
1: Any me parking can.
2: In fact, also me bro be now kind.
1: Yeah.
2: Very interested to impact your life.
1: So we journey no minimum ka kra here there.
2: But any ni na na wouldn't me papa.
1: Said now cause I say me nya book in
2: the kana. Also we be now say as a when dey minimum wearing the because Selena what in there Selena what there is part of it. And the papa bills. Mo ya part of it but e be oh am nim.
1: E be ni mo apa.
2: E adakam. See this time round the be ni na so ya be ababu. It's all about Boabua, who 20th, not a year this month, yeah, you know. Boabua, what's that? Oba Benjam Bukini Biato.
1: Wow.
2: Now, who the kind of person that they be out here, maybe our question be, who knew quite me ever first?
1: Yeah.
2: Who would be say, if I could answer all your questions.
1: And I would be crying out, oh, Fabi, dim.
2: Yes, there you say. And none can make Baba swing.
1: And so no crying out from where Pierre
2: and none can make Baba swing, say, it will impart your life. And Bama will know Christo, some no eye smooth. Because and you remember brain I had GD for your firm why your bemu boo ewo hon but yen no be no matter me a firm free mu ya fed gem free mu into your experience into your car yenim ni ayeka
1: sure
2: into you need to have this copy
1: sure.
2: of
1: sure.
2: the book
1: sure. Sure. Sure.
2: Alpha and Omega Selena Quantum Matro now that night no 20th September yeah you know Cherry Sweni. That's why I want people to come and witness what God can do to your life.
1: Yeah.
2: Work up. Programs are kwa. But this this one is a different one. Experience altogether. Intimate nephew, the amazing part.
1: 20th September.
2: Yes.
1: Or Church of Pentecost.
2: Spinters.
1: Costa Hona. Opposite Inkum Hospital.
2: Inkum Hospital.
1: And at time, yeah.
2: 4 p.m.
1: 4 p.m. sharp.
2: That's right.
1: Okay.
2: 4 p.m. sharp. Okay. Now, the any come said the next day, a holiday. Njabema ya kwenye nama yetu miya sore radipa. Usa se, niya holiday. Hope usa upeko.
1: Upeko. I got it.
2: Yes.
1: I got it.
2: In fact, obia mra. You have to be unexpectant.
1: Yes.
2: So obe expecti bibiye free radio.
1: Sure.
2: Because di nyame beye that night, no. I bet you. I need not to say it. You have to come and witness it with your own eye.
1: Definitely.
2: Now I can say you, Mama Selena Boatinkai.
1: Right, Selena, yeah, man, yeah, Tinti. And if there's any number, be a wait media to just say, be a ubi per se, or no mudim komoka craft, yeah.
2: Okay, so Nyamia Dumi and your sponsors can crab, but a coin that was a one so,
1: yeah,
2: wait to me about the soya and a sunny,
1: and yeah, the soya so crowns from a memoir, Quenyana, those people know at least
2: what I must say. Okay, yeah. Ain't number, wait to me a friend, case say, open so, watch me a 0244-63-8452 0244-63-8452 Oh, first number we have purposely for program ye and ya fe na me mami tipa no oh he has ka koto me pacho and ya nubi
1: I am somebody be
2: omo haye papa me bekwa me and someone I have me kwanzo iti mister 0244-63-8452 ube so soya nasini ube so ba program no na wa yera kwanya oh friend number ya ya be direct so
1: great say na better wasinti omo a so for omo a so asini na edam
2: me pacho nyami shra juice vina juice company no Oma so a yet no room experience 2026 I say. Ma emoye dukakra. We to say Glory Foods, Nyami Shramo. Anne's Boutique. Sakama Nyami Shrao. Obi to say Joyce I won't fe obu personal but Oma ya mana ye fedodo. So we need to acknowledge them. Obi to say Asida clothing Bacho Asida fear clothing Nyami Shrao or Henebus Stitches Nyami Shrao and wow so bab on board Nyami Shrao so won so ba Nyami Shrao munyina
1: Amen Osha also Selena and ye bompa ya say Nyami say Ibians be cause of fe kama
2: said Jerry Oba
1: As
2: me refi, yes, Uncle Fayenchi. Bishop Nana Eric Free of the Creator South Chapel. Papa, God bless you for your support, prayers, and Umpire Obo Marcelina Bati Ministries. Bibel Kwaji, Nyamistra. Papa Bills. my bills, my bills, Papa. Yeah, me strong.
1: Amen.
2: And I don't know, sir.
1: No, so yeah, oh my, so shy, I can't hear.
2: And Mr. Jerry, Elder Jerry, yeah, me strong.
1: We shall, so we shall. 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

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Yeah, when you beer, it's me, boy, my crack, and so I bring you a brain now. We're so they are 12 boys saying, ye, empire, and you know, and yes, and one day, set tortoise, I teach you there. I sure say, come, no, I'm not with you. It's when we are born, said, there, empire, pie, that's a dear, that's a net here. And you tell me, I said, because center is a bush, you know. So I brought you any chain agents, I would only, nah, chain, walk, or Jodie. And yes, I'll phrase 0244-335-168. And I'll be to me, so I follow you. It was social media, not SO. Platforms out on Nina, at Syntex Ghana. Put me so shopping online. www.syntexgh.com. Syntex time. I say, a strong, a yet half. Kofi Scott, that's not saying, nah, yeah, they're around the world in 5 minutes, bro. But, Mr. Kill. I said, okay, ABC, now do kill. Wejina, Mr. Kill, a brewery, enna, wa, we a bema, and so I can't create, you know, a Daniel Bano, a bit me as I'm why bema beam. You know what I'm saying? A correct bruta. Minimum brewery for years. Ubisa, papa your bachelor, oh, minimum office war, a East Legon Honia, the Adina. Time one this a brewery, a back room, wano. Me. I am proud to say, meet me, I can say, me, among the first people who advertised on this product. Me, the man who to be born, the room, no more, cause for and soon, who say, my child, my phone, it's Mr. Mweni, on for me, near Grokra,
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Ode Michi. E don't say you're good, oh. Mr. Kiyo. Now listen, Mr. Kiyo, we are making a product, you're designed to enhance men's sexual health and of a overall well-being. E boa, e increase sexual energy. E improve o libido. 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Mr. Ki also san e boa e promote quick and firm erection say by way na asan aboa am manage premature ejaculation che e strengthen usisi e mamu ye den na okotodwe mu eden obema bi wa oni problem woni 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yes, I said, and Pomua Gudin, and my own Pomia de generally. It's your dear being a requirement one thing to do, Biano. You can do it with ease cry. It will be a sure, Mr. Kill, at your coin. Now, a babuano pa, if he Kunlun Ghana Limited, it's legal no more. Oko Pharmacy, beer.

0: I don't say at least another year can be fako. Who am I? You are missing my point, too.
1: Ah, you mean that's what you say? Dr. Chinan so there about say, but can't you think of it too? Why was Bra Kwame so excited when Langabel was better than Kum Chacha. The NS okay, we are recording it, so you should do it live. So Kwame knew that thing was being recorded.
2: Ladies and gentlemen, my name is Joseph Langabe, King of the Jews, the chief general for the national team. I irrigated soap at Doom FM, number one, the old Ghana. If you jealousy go quench, observers are worry, believers are enjoy. I irrigated sports, no sympathy for the cripple. After the criminal war, take it to the dances, over war.
3: No sympathy for the cripple, Unia.
0: I said, oh, who did
3: that? It's true, not to be cool womb.
0: It's true. And yama ya boko na ye kan ye ke ende na na mi bo e chire ye o wen chira se uni mi se opening ni na yede na mi se finally na be wi o na na se mi bo e chire ye na wen chira se opening ni ka se ontimi 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Uncle, Uncle, Uncle, Uncle, Uncle, Uncle, Uncle, Uncle, Uncle, Uncle, Uncle, Uncle, Uncle, Uncle, Uncle, Uncle, Uncle, Uncle, Uncle, Uncle, Uncle, Uncle, Uncle, Uncle, Uncle, Uncle, Uncle, Uncle, 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

0: and I just any mammy to send you one year, dear. Eja, Majin,
1: and says in a sisso, meaning say Biana is alleged.
0: No much, meaning almost that, me, but
1: and I send almost all white, sir.
0: I'm so Sunday's new yard on
2: Sunday.
1: Ene
2: papa na
1: so ye
2: say what you say na mo we no kura no me a me san fakiri e kura akoka chenzo wo de nyehwe e bia say ni say ni say say say so na wo de appropriate but ko do to say so so nyehwe ntun so ato adwuma tra so an
1: ni Roger is
0: that mo na em say san pon na wenche so peni ka so no de na o ma hwe yo na say say say na oba no so say em say o
2: do di kan ka so o ma na hwe
0: yes say an opening ni run but me nya sure say base say em kola wo mtem na 20 US e dey we abenti wa opening wa kan ya na say wo kan pa na 70 wa boss na o kama ni bi pa
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1: I was a
2: main construction angas abe tiki please.
1: Rajari,
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2: Yeah.
1: Anka sa energy na, to aswo.
2: But honestly speaking,
1: and Kenya bad
2: military for a discipline.
1: Yes.
2: And now, what the addition is now man of timelines.
0: When you run
1: it straight,
2: And you see, the other day now man be can see be say till now on TSC. Yeah, equip you on ye. Now can most of the contract be acquired from
1: home.
2: Sir, say 48 engineering regiment. Sir, do I move well?
1: Solid.
2: Omu ye kwanya wa ye kwanya. But contract here, they say, China for inquiry, and
1: they are video now info is on my job than an home jam on check. Miss Juma Mo Bono and Yasem Ketua.
0: Say, as you open Ibia, your ticket when a brother you can't air calling a police in a checkpoint. And oh, yeah, you know, can't you dream one or day? And you took one from my young. And I will no pesca no na driver me boa no pesca so kasa kasa ti order ni check catch ni the next person not in jesus na me boa say o hwe na police ni ti o hwe o say ana me bodam
1: that's all
0: open ni ho ya
2: ti o benya bodam
0: o hwe no hu university ana me bodam dia ye die but sanya worker no
1: omo yade sanya brother can anka most of the contracts any admit me on bit me amakrum.
2: Lancaster, can it golden tulip?
1: Yeah.
2: Banana. There's a traffic light.
1: Yes.
2: open one another traffic light. And son of a ufie no so pena. Now baby do 37 military hospital
0: nene.
2: Yeah. Now say hono e kwan no. E be yam yensa. Na baako eh de eno wo de exit de akowura hospital.
1: Hospital, yeah.
2: Na traffic ba pa two near wa no. Both the drivers be trusty for normal tires apa. Na ono wa fa last one no to say the all call hospital mi wa uncle. It to kon animu a na wo ko bu a hye mu am akon animu. So your phone team be join no more din. Omo nya hwe o bu a kan panic ground o great o great o no jia o din.
1: Na so jani ke na epe.
2: O ni o di. Trusty ni yi fa ho a. Udu apa na ba be jina ko no. Na pada to say call hospital no. Say say hospital no kwanso no abefa. Enti o kwaja ya hwe ko. Mi wa nso o kwa kra o. Na de aya be ma me mu ko hospital na jia ona.
0: Ashepa.
2: Baby, I bet you are with him. Most of the people are fans. I know Bustia is an old hospital.
1: You miss him on the passenger's now.
2: Mister, I'm not that so moon now could rap in Jaffe. Total phone do an on my steady. Banan says, oh, maybe.
1: Oh, my.
2: Oh, do you do an
1: answer? So, yeah,
0: I'm saying,
2: I'm saying, I'm saying, I'm saying, I'm saying, I'm saying, I'm saying, I'm saying,
0: I'm saying,
2: I'm saying, I'm saying, I'm saying, I'm saying, I'm saying,
1: I'm saying,
2: I'm saying, I'm saying, I'm saying, I'm saying,
1: I'm saying, I'm saying, I'm saying, I'm send your discipline here, yeah, you must say, Nipan shed them, and Nipan shed them.
2: Tell seven what they are making. And you two and yeah, Jayo, Miss Okra King, Kekinwood,
0: now, who baby, you know,
2: Kane, no crown, no John, no, Unia, Yapa, no, I die to a big junk, no, I die to
1: Kita, she cried,
2: tell the hospital,
1: me, I am. Nani sedui.
2: Na o baba ni o ya wa dwin se wo o se ya nyaho na me kome kwa kra. Ya bi wa be for hospital kwa. Ko.
1: O wo bi
2: kwa brani bu ram se ya. Amu ah.
1: Video bi a na nam. Media and so last week, Abubu Yao said, Pragia, driver Bia, or the coachy, Sojanika. Usia no bunko to you.
2: I saw that video. That's what it is, baby. A dream.
0: Baby, I am a memoir. What is
1: this? She. Usia no bunko to you, Nafe, or mean a patch of my quick. Sojanini Jinao Hennessa. Usia no se fakini, ma'am. I thought, Aquani bunko to you, Oyano seko.
2: They can't get their 10% yeah, percentage from them. Who will you ask your percentage from?
0: By the end of the year, no man, on my without some more bubble sand.
2: Or say, if you do no more time, I'm making cash, no, one brown monk, buru.
0: Ah, okay, now, just say, you're crying, no, say no more, right?
2: Debbie, you're crying, no more. No, when you see, call Beth and I say, crying, oh, I'm brown monk, this year to do it.
0: Okay. And you can say, dear nature's open,
2: yeah, yeah,
0: why, dear, oh, yeah, she says, I just when they when I come back, yes, so yeah, how many can you see anything?
1: Vaja, we are sent back. Oh, sa ope dia na yesi agent wa bum na akotcha waju agent fee.
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2: 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So they give it to the agents, no, because omo omo ni mi se omo ni mi se agents ndi omo adwuma no. So they can get someone to rent their properties for them
1: easily,
2: as soon as possible. Uh-huh. So okay, so wow, ebetimi adi be afi na wonyo bi ma obeje dan no. So what I say enye say bia radio so na obeje so bia na say we dey feel a wo be frame ya. Uh-huh. Jo the my agents ndi ana asumu adwuno
1: say nen kabra jere ono na say agent na pe obi ama ono ono nen as so sort agent
2: you unim. The truth of the matter is that the if you have people no sort the agents no, yet almost I Joe a certain percentage of the now correct, which I agree say it is not good, because the, if you run no, it be a 2 year period now maybe rent a dino or the mommy 20,000 me make 20,000 money pepper, which if you run best sort of agents no, for bringing a customer.
1: Yet,
2: yet now agent no, what's the answer? I charge me a certain percentage of that 20,000 now. I could pay if you run to be paid to you, the agent. Meanwhile, many more corners, no, but you are
0: moving,
2: your friend
1: moving.
2: I bet you watch you on him, what channel the type of a dialogue on him say when I hear Nubia and so I don't be caught. No, I just help you another time. I'll be signed Wako.
0: Maybe I'll grab
2: more than that.
0: Most of them for car, 1 hour.
1: Who knows? Agent be the mirror, baby, Masalachi be our home. My seven.
0: I said,
1: pay two best.
0: I said, for what's up, Buffalo.
1: Maybe I'll blow. We drew all catchers, all saturated, so we'll beat man where you know. We'll beat me. We'll beat me. What's up? But when the sun, I'm saying, ain't not me a
0: aya sadie na omo ye ne de ba bradery asembia bana afena madwena baso minim se
1: me ba o min twa international se no no eni mra bia mu se se agent eje o tenant niska
0: menyeshio
1: ene empeni for no mu nyehu bibi because eh ade a
2: amount say say commissioner no oguso eh niam an kakra kakra ti eh we say
1: our rent for the year
2: obo adwuma kakra kakra e be dru sa mpempen so no so
1: obo adwuma cause obu abra wa break pa na ni kakra pressure or dey too no but yanze bra jeri ja ne niam ya obi eje ne ho achi
0: ni yi
1: na pressure dey too na obekọ na agent
0: say what marify da marify.
1: Yeah.
0: Oh, what it? Okay. But won't he?
2: Nah, it ain't.
0: That's it. Say, and they gun and almost say, send me a man for Cocoa, man for TV station. You did. Omo, ye.
1: I come on,
0: okwa ware obana obe uzo obe verify zo obana wa ware dada na wo se obe ware
1: na kakra mra ne nka ho asem ye nim ni bebi ya
0: anyway
1: we nim ni bebi ya
0: wo e na na wo tre wa ye se
1: ba kakra mra ne nka ho asem
0: obeni kwa nsi ye minu uche ya wo che me si vivi bra. No, send me news. Say,
2: bro, minjia judge is so bad.
0: Opening a buffoon is a sandwich. Na wo me kai
2: go any why
0: na je se open in only mo ba me be so I help you am na na oboyi
2: o dey jama che na na su voit you
1: ayo mo tire wuni wa
2: eh
1: wuni
2: ya fi no obe cheche services are render me at Govi, hey, you are very fine.
0: Because I find out you can answer. I told you that they are waiting to me.
2: They be said, I didn't know who said, baby, I can't call you. Eh, you are not there. What do you need to do? What do
0: you need to do? Mobia for message. Assembly maintains in patcho.
2: So be answer one.
1: Be answer one.
0: Be answer one.
1: Be answer one.
2: A few moments.
1: I'm not sure what you're saying.
2: Ba minimum of joke now dey my but me so so dey kakra bit me can say me nka se koye bi ba be ya ye me ho nte
1: but
2: na mo dey say dey na say
1: omo nyaa so ba omo se nyen ne wo
2: ibu me dey tie
0: na nya ade no ka ba je me dey bi an
1: odi an odi okay nte bi an abey odi an ne be ma this year
2: ai o dey so no ye me ho because e bi o ha ah, we can't name cry.
0: And same grain.
2: Yes. And you're fine. I do.
1: That's a Maria Unia combine.
2: And you're Unia there.
1: Say this week. This week.
2: UK there.
1: UK there.
2: No, no, no, no, no, making.
0: Airtime.
2: Why not the cry?
1: You who not mind the bad commentary.
2: Let me, why for some put I'm saying, I want or the chain. I'm here. I'm not saying.
0: Sister, you're fine. Pipes and then the Maku Smoky.
1: And the money man she sounds.
2: Come,
0: no, be a credit, Edia, and you provide the Bikua with you, not what her
2: breadwinner.
0: Serious, so I am naming Tiasi. In Tia, KKK, who be shredding in Kwansana, a Makako, yet peace, Nanya Martin, and the camera is so not then the bind.
1: I'm saying, we dey menfa we in tremuna ECG best stress and penny for neat ya minim se platform we dey e ye kese pa Nancy and Crawford, we are meter pa.
0: Ah, almost at it.
1: Yes.
2: Meter.
1: Meter.
0: The other
2: meter, what we fear now, only light up from you. Here we are. Then now we are.
0: Wait.
2: There be over
1: here in two ways.
2: Who we are meter now? How are you going to use it? When then?
0: Okotong.
1: Okotong, my cables. No.
2: There be TT, moment, and was ET. Okotong meter no.
1: Yeah.
2: Only park not all the heading. Because every meter biaro
0: number
2: one a number wo
1: and
2: a biaro like is it geographical location a wo
0: yes.
2: I don't know how it works because the thing I'm confused and say me I apply for meter no when a year ready no omo ba fi ho
1: Roger no kra ho asem kra me be kan
2: omo be check ehwe di meter number no
1: ti
2: omo hwe e bia e fi e twatwa so no. Sir, because ye number di ni na no mo ye. Omo o some way we cry say omo anya we no mo atimi de ye. Na ayi we na by am say some satellite base. So how come say we betimi abefa me mi fie meter to be ria. Now they are come obi no or the be body na
1: lighter for current one ni bi o ho. Out me telephone.
2: Yeah, me timi telephone so.
1: Inti sa old one no.
2: Eh.
1: I no kwa ya sana current one ni ba no.
2: Yeah.
1: E no na e ye omo target no.
2: Old one. Asem be so crazy.
1: Old one no more.
0: And because still old one I'm out for that one.
2: Yes.
1: Sent new one in Indian and you. Oh, wow, be corner. Na umita ne do. And yet, man, in ready.
2: No, be a baby.
1: If you are me, we are.
2: Make Ghana water for a woman. I'm a meter, no, no, me means an uncle for we are.
1: When they say,
2: crowd is saying, almost as they say, because of that, it's normal system. I'm on the more plastic, because back home says some metal, idea, woman, uncle for we are. But me name say, let me see meet as we are
1: because me nim a quire a fee be on me area meters a boho a mustress sans to say nimi and singing a
0: tomato to me a
1: call off a name of
2: but I pastor
1: mean trying to call off sana in ready
2: mean to one way sir a dear now on the buy me nim and penny four coin trans here on obey yes sir project no
1: yes.
2: I for one make dreams. I didn't want them. Now go for how do they reason? And to me say make kind say me miss that time now. Omo yes I don't know.
1: Yeah.
2: Now baby I'm not meeting. No. No must say omo yes. I make kind say me do one more. I will never if you're not going to meet him. I will never open the gate for anybody to come and change. Meet him yes or the kobab or the how come say
1: yes?
2: Meter me na me use you. I will fear meet him. In a particular community,
1: yeah.
2: Most year change year they be born bonte. Now year the meters now be born electric pole who are bonte. And they are not do a mother. Now say me light now sir.
1: Junction.
2: So and I do the school my walking outside of my house to go
0: pole no one.
2: What is the yes a prayer was out there now? My dream won't be seen there. Just say almost shut up a chain move pants because me just say now. A real boy, a bono, a sure toy, a bono, not beat an bo. A boa, a few is Okobe, a compound that you are one GD separate meters. Poor Bacono, meters be 15. Never bong baby say, ah, no way, dear, oh, my, yes, pay. No, a flash,
1: new tenant, I just watch checking in.
2: And son of one would, yeah,
1: oh, yeah,
2: what is the meaning of this? Yes, I didn't current idea. Yes, sir. Obia, yeah, the Boba wanting. Now, I know my money a bit to me. I wire BBA near the meter of the Boba wanting. Yes, Susuni.
1: No meter and so crown problem bound on our plier.
2: Oh, there
1: a bit take a longer period.
0: I stand on the
1: announcer. Now, yeah, can I do a good treat? Yeah, sir.
0: You're a bomb and I'm a bad person. Radio in Patu. Sisa, ye sunya diye. Se wusi wo dan fofra. Na wo apply for meter se wutua na. 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
2: Aka kitu ebi.
0: Se wusi wo dan. 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Na wo apply for meter. Eh se wutua na.
2: Ni pese. 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
2: Wo betua.
0: Eh.
2: So be bonu. Wo betua.
3: Wo betua ba nya hin bia.
2: Yeah.
0: Be inzi range ni e be ese.
2: Me kaya hia mitua.
3: Me
2: kaya hia mitua. But I paid all right.
3: We no.
2: No worry, sitting now, but we fi me kaya.
0: Ena. Ba mita no get na ese mitua. Me pesa meti ase.
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1: Meba.
0: Hande si dispena wichi.
2: Oh, tovo. Mitu ya more than that.
0: Tovo. Enye no kure.
1: Tovo. Eno eti no, ube tu ya.
2: Ube tu ya ebe 1,000 something something.
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0: Ebe je 1,000.
1: Inspection, yeah.
0: Na 11.
1: Na. Okay. 1,001, nye 11.
0: So 1,001, okay.
1: I think new initial.
2: America, they beat me at 1,100.
1: Okay. Initial pages, you know, yeah.
2: Me, more than 1,500. Me.
0: Eh, because opening back we are or woman area. You see, Otuya, on put your day married. You see, room be a Otuya 2,500.
2: Likely. Because me the such.
0: Oh,
2: there be hundred men in the camera. Cause slow goes through resin
1: collection.
2: Hey, Tino.
1: What could the lawyer many ages there? Sika Befi. And now, what the carpy movie to? I didn't see that movie to. What the pimis? What do you say? Nipanos, what do you say?
2: The wood, ya, ya.
1: Eh. Nayaboka house is the MOHMs. We are lawyer in the MOHMs. Hey.
2: It's a rotio, wouldn't you know?
1: And they say, Unyan Nana or Dawka, Kuemuno. This is a Canadian Twinja. And a twin trade besides there, who could be lawyer, what to lunch about Grammy Eddie? Oh, yeah, yeah, now, or Ashazia, Medical Kubu became
0: more. That's a woman to win to the movie.
2: Asumia, you can do
0: it. Yeah, give me traction. I'm afraid I was a grandpa to me.
1: My country said,
0: I'll see any tracks.
1: None of Grand Kumi.
0: I'll see any
1: tracks. I'm a kind of crave and I'm a very tracty. Also, on Famu be a game. Or by our car,
2: or just a yet. He continues his answer.
0: You want to send your work? No,
1: send
2: your work. Yes,
1: I want you to be on the book. But this answer, he can't send your boom.
2: And then I want you.
1: Me say,
0: I'm not a good
1: woman. Ada, you better, then I only a wow. I can't.
2: some people.
3: Why are you colors best?
1: Car of many colors.
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0: Happy birthday, Kessie and Koma, Mr. Matthew Ansa, my brother, my brother, Mr. Matthew Ansa, boy Juma, Paul, my brother, boom, and I'm so, and I'm going to a tuning, and I'm on one, so my school, I'm a koye, na Matthew Ansa, and I hold him down, so I'll be see some range. Matthew, if it's a mammy, Jai, Hawana, I hold him down, right? In Shabby Bray, na baby, watch the woman. 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
1: Roger right yes we das patro ye we ma two de ma jina man why so first one no was a kindly wish Andrew Yankee, popularly known as DJ Nero of Tema, the finest DJ in Tema, wish him a happy birthday for me from Jenna and Sylvia and also from all your Marshall friends. And then the second one, was it please a happy birthday wish going out to Kobina Eniji Nyameche of First Baptist Church School, Tema Community 5. And this one's coming from the mom, Hannah, of Tema Community 10, wishing you well on your birthday. After your first Dama proud sponsors, no quick. Duffy's Health and Beauty, Emma Yohima Feminine Mixture, and Ona Oba Eboa, Ona Wenya Regular Menstrual Flow, now menstrual pains no so no to say the amount afi Duffy's feminine cleansing so be sisi 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food. 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Omo kan ho e ma yetini e dey aye gate sports e bro afi Telcel Cash o si usika no e deserve the safest home and with Telcel Cash you are protected every step of the way. 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It's where you phone one dial star 11

0: 0#, and I'll be downloading the Telcel Play app now. 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Telcel Cash, I say the safer choice. 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Now, why free? And also, make a crack. Get the air to a tree. I'm out now. Never win. I'm a sharp nafi. Your bar, be share. Now, you're the dear canoe. And I do you claim to see the man? Now, I'm say, my fire is not going to feel that though. Which me as they as a move. Okay, Auntie, on that note, you know, your bus is here, your bar, Elephant Vision, Fan Club, Ablekuma, and now, Omowo, your new bedding come right after this one.
1: The comfort afterwards for from a big jar. Then you have one more. I'm a one time. Then we have them. Then the house of a fro. We see the MFIA for comfort friends. Yeah, what is some from the Menumuno and San Wahata? After you see a one thing, no more one time. Then Casamau. What you comfort sashay? What provision shop? And now market a bear war. One time, there will be a chum and a baby. Comfort at Jibbia. FDA JJ Katuyatum.
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1: Maybe a magic Chaco toothpaste out to me. Soon on a pian, I draw me codano, and my messy fita confidence level quasso. 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
2: And can I know a near mammy did be dear to 3 years? And I say, I be a mo, be dear, what kill chaco toothpaste mono, and I see a fita, and man, I'm wanting, Nessay in Cambia, no one me, rum, and unti, no, I'm on them coffee, wine, and it's tobacco, a camosesono, a bama mo, kill chaco toothpaste, Sankofa, Yenchi.
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6: Menya and my wife.
5: 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Why? How?
6: Wakunya Defis or Hima feminine makes a num and Defis feminine cleanse. 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
7: 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Darling.
6: Yes.
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7: What?
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1: a little more morning.
0: Now wait, Jamu say, ne Jamu say, ya. It's on the 2nd of October, 2026. I want La Palm Dome. I want here La Palm Royal Beach Hotel. 8 p.m. sharp. 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

0: Nice. 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
1: Yo. 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
0: If I try no abem akase munu na ya ha ya tun ka yi. 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
1: That was see enu abem. 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Me ko program bi. One day, it may buy na my bread and I may bet Nancy. To me, it's not going to be me teacher. 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And I said, yeah, my dad, my son, die now. Be catcher, me say, and then I won't see a cool be any pa. I say, yeah, you are motor training. I saw moon be. I say, we are sinner, say, I quay jaw or more. Now, or more tete, now, more or more. No. Now on to the elephant vision. 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
0: osun elephant ni o se de osun no.
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0: okay yo founder ena
2: na dole anyado queen mother of latebi okoshi
0: oh nice one
3: organizer Albert Hammond,
0: also your organizer. And,
4: the idea of the firm is Apese.
0: Yeah,
4: I've won my bar.
0: Great. Apese also here today.
4: Our gym.
0: Sir, auntie, who train you on the idea?
4: If it's man.
0: Hey, okay, I'll fill your room in the Elephant Vision Fan Club. Mobotai, Simon Super, any day. Now, DNA, and I'm here.
1: Yo. And I'm saying, Vision, you know. 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
1: 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I just say bi bia ye emergency.
0: Ansana mushi.
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0: 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Be person card be tuga. Neja say ubi wa mwebi o peso de boamo and ubi peso be don mokra na.
1: 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If I chow number ne ye 024-20-10-140.
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0: 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And someone so there. 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
0: Okay. 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
1: made off with a pebby. 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Mr. Lawrence Chumes Yankra, and a doffo pan, I make a say.
4: The great man.
1: Siano, Mitsiano pa, sans as our time at she. 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
0: You.
1: Or this year, ba, Yami Shra,
0: you too. You
1: Shra, we Shra.
0: All right. Yadamasi, Abusha, I saw you at the minimum, see, I cast your ball at 12, so I had done 106.3 FM now. Cast your bonnet by near cow, say, tell us our cash, or so see, can it deserve. The safest home and our battery cell car so there you are protected every step of the way. No risk, no worries, no long stories. We are just peace of mind. It's your phone number *110# and now download the Telecell Play app. No, now what you mean your safe, secure transactions. Abusia, as I'm here back up as always, said the diet canoe. Wish you me, no watch channel, no watch reaction. It's as we are Simon Nipa and Sergey. Thanks so much for your time with us. Do have a great evening and a great weekend as well. We are out of here.

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1: Government itself has about 200 dump trucks that we distributed to the various districts and about 100 loaders that we distributed across the country and about 50 low beds and 49 doses and then 50 loaders and then 100 loaders, 50 doses and then 49 low beds to carry the doses. So the ministry has written to all the regions and all the districts that this is to be treated as a national emergency. So every district should surrender the equipment that is sitting in the district with a driver and an operator, and they must all assemble here in Accra. With that level of mobilization, it means that we as a government on our own have at least 200 dump trucks. The contractors, I believe, for those of you who they are your church members, if you pray over them, I'm sure between them, they can also give us an additional 200 dump trucks.
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1: The responsibility to change this narrative that I have just presented does not rest solely on the shoulders of government or local assemblies. It rests squarely in our hands. Every piece of trash on our streets represents a moment when we forgot who we are.
0: Eti onumonyamfo Mahama Yaraga ena otene nkano.
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7: Any mattress,
6: any anwa, any any. 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
12: Ubuntu
15: is
16: the friend will be me, not as an employee. If you were to connect him back, I will be a good team. If I had him, I would be at the beginning of the bad young, make it come home. I'm going to go to the house. I'm going to go to the house. I'm going to go to the house. I'm going to go to the house. I'm going to go to the house. I'm going to go to the house. I'm going to go to the house. I'm going to go to the house. I'm going to go to the house. I'm going to go to the house. I'm going to go to the house. I'm going to go to the house. I'm going to go to the house. I'm going to go to the house. I'm going to go to the house. I'm going to go to the house. I'm going to go to the house. I'm going to go to the house. I'm going to go to the house. I'm going to go to the house. I'm going to go to the house. I'm going to go to the house. I'm going to go to the house. I'm going to go to the house. I'm going to go to the house. I'm going to go to the house. I'm going to go to the house. I'm going to go to the house. I'm going to go to the house. I'm going to go to the house. I'm going to go to the house. I'm going to go to the house. I'm going to go to the house. I'm going to go to the house. I'm going to go to the house. I'm going to go to the house. I'm going to go to the house. I'm going to go to the house. I'm going

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Oh. Yo, ladies and gentlemen, I officially welcome you. A wedding Kenya welcome, Nedada. From Papa Bills. And I think so. The youngest in the band is the IMAX DJ. What are you talking about, Ghana? Thanks for choosing Adom 106.3.

ahano, ahano, ahano na medeka seminal. Hey, Adumwaro 6.3. It's a Friday. The 4th of September 2026. 41 minutes on top of the hour 9. It's Yakesepan Komaye Major Davison Mensakabu. On an air, the external director of the Bank of Ghana's Interpayment and Settlement Systems. GHIPSS. My school father, no. I'm so proud of this gentleman. Very humble. Very, very, extremely humble. Aha, humble Pro Max. My man is a humble Pro Max. Big man, baby, I will anaji be an inchia kesin koma. Name on the entire maker, say, you'll be an itimi kacho, baby, I said, but me can't meet you, and I'm a minchio mo. Eva! Adumwaro 6.3. Aye, achi papa. Eba, achi papa. Aji, achi papa. Yeah, I'm quite an achi. I said, Major, you know, I won't say, I'm in the vibe, yeah. Randomly, on what to make us hold on challenge in a year, in a year. I'm a true, thank you. I don't know what you any day, feel free, any day. You can always count on me. Come true for me. It's because Major Okai, I'm a fool, my member, I'll see you better, better, better. Okay, thank you, I see any day. Sure, when I'm close here, any day, Nika. Because you are any day, can any day. So be barely, man, I'm the 2 mu any day, or just a man 2,000, me oh, any day, man, or just say, oh, thank you, don't, say, oh, no, any day. Yeah. Any day, I did change your sign per 1,000, and I'm say, oh, JJJ, any day, and you're here. Wednesday, I'll sign per 2,000, I'm say, Masa, Masa, when? Any day, now, me, cano. Sign, young, kwa, la, kasa, oh. And you be on it, me be on, okay, any day, feel free, I always welcome, Nessa, bro, for them. I don't know what you're system in him. Who's your bro for us? You're simple ones. Because you're not there. It's me a question. But in all honesty, big shout outs going out to Major Davison Mensah Kabu. I'm a quad hood will be bro Ghana Hano or your young man on the Dano. And also, I'm the external director of the Bank of Ghana's Interbank Payment and Settlement System. And I'm sure baby, I will be here. I face a big shout out going out to Joseph Pencil, Ghana Black Stars player, born in Bo, Ewo, Los Angeles Galaxy. Let me cheer my papa, Apostle Oku Hackman. Pops, baby, I will be on check and come out. It's Friday, and you know the energy be different on Friday. The IMAX DJ, let's take the same tune from the TOP.

Stanley. Last Mate is part of my top three Ghanaian musicians. Trust me. Top three. Currently, me, you're my top three. I mean to me, you're my top three without Last Mate. No way. Mother's talent, not because it be a mechan who be an answer, chassis and all back. Michelle Sonia, you know, I love this gentleman so much. Such a humble gentleman. Last Mate, hey, tomorrow I'm gonna share my live on TikTok. Akwaba, hey, very simple. DSM, just tap on the live nen kobe bina ubi otifi and around on the sun to me. She bina ninja. What you say? Just tap on the like, just like what you are watching. To see how I made by Intimo, I'm joining on. Your friend me done Ichi, KTK, that dia, and I'm that dia, so. And you locked down to Adum 106.3. This is if you had a muscle. Trust me, it's about to go down. Hey, Sandy Wood. Welcome to the party. Hey, and yeah, mommy, and I'm Mr. Fimo Homo. I'm gonna share my live on TikTok. Either like the live, if you are in the capacity to gift, and then follow. Sana, you don't miss me because I'm full of good energy and good vibes. Nothing but positive energy on this side. Let me play you some back-to-back Last Mate. I did that last week, but these are songs that are banging. The IMAX DJ, if you're ready, let's go with what you're playing already.

gentlemen, let me know what song you like to listen to. In the meantime, in between time, of course, you have been bummies in the building. Yeah, I need my see, I like your energy. I like yours too. Ooh, cheer me up, so join the party in the live on TikTok. Listen up. Hey, I don't eat you. DONITCHIKTB. And I said the biggest itchy on TikTok. Join the party. Let me know what song you like to listen to. Nana Pretty would like to listen to Baby I'm Jealous. Who is making Nana Pretty jealous? Hey, I'm a mommy, I'm a day.

na preach then I'm all requesting you mean we am dedodo. Let's take it from the TOP. Grace Cerebral and I'm not pretty. Now called the United States of America. She's putting Ghana on the map. Watch out. She's our eminent a gold medal winner. Ebe Basso, it shall come to pass. Nana Pretty bet the gold medal, I'm a Ghana. Oh, any of the games, like Olympic Games in particular, watch out. World Athletic Championship, Ghana, yeah, the end of no. Grace Sebo, watch out. The all yo, America, hold on. Hey, hey, hey.

Ladies and gentlemen, it's party time and we lock down on a doom 106.3. This is your number one warm-up party show. Let me know where you watching or listening to me from. Your friend Don Ichi Kitiki that day and I'm that dear so. Hype TV God, welcome to the party. Quam's import. Wagwan. Akosuya Bimpoma. Hey, stay wicked. Welcome to the party. What I want you to do for me and me and Sape. Either say we'll tap it on the like and all. Owa hankwan the power tap. Just tap on your screens. Just like what you're watching. Nenkwan nam for phone busunya for ho. You can choose to share as well. If you are in the capacity to gift, why not? Energy. Hey, switch it up for me, the IMAX DJ. Let go.

Ladies and gentlemen, yes, it trotra who do a walk room had you be a tia dumuano 6.3. Hey, we are trotra driver and our team in car. Fire. We are taxi driver, energy going out to you. More the ride healing up, Ninsolo. Energy going out to all of you all. Baby, I want to make a live on a 2106.3. Media, yeah, you busi a kese, what you say? It's Yakasen, come on more, Mutia or Pops, filling station, Nil Lounge, a Hudu Okrumha. Thanks for choosing Ghana's number one. Masama, make a bring you now a simple, you say it, I ain't say that. Ujidisa was say at the kind. I aim for this side, you would you say, oh, what a mundu 10 minutes cry. It's a yammy pabby, be a bit to me at Danny. People that go to bed poor today and tomorrow, they are the biggest men and women in the building. It was just a dream until we eventually came true. It is sad, I'm a catch you, say, memo, abimu, mubi, bia, ubia. Taking your life should never be an option. Sasa usi o ma brem y kume honi at the hair by this time. The whole gana nyona ubrew. 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The other koyen and one I'll be sign the akufi unim nintia. Me obe kwa kwa tosun we show. 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Mike unni papa be uso be bia o. 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And the sound of me, I'm in a giant. Energy going out to each and every one of you. The IMAX DJ, take me somewhere else. 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

nasty Warsaw. 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I told him a couple and play Kaligana. Every Friday, his name is Tom Blown and Blown Bleda. Today, I'm a very, very baller. Isaac Treme, welcome to the party. 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

0: Ghana, 2nd of October, our Lapam Dome. A bit crazy, trust me. 26 years ago, hip life songs are now with the bangi. And you see, come on. Hey, listen up, Yeshim Ewa, Aya Lapam Dome, Iowa Lapam Royal Beach Hotel. Ladies and gentlemen, at 8 p.m., single year 150, a double year 250. You're hearing us all by dialing *725*3404#. *725*3404# to buy your ticket for your Y2K jump. Oh my days. Matisse eya jamme. Matisse tickets and I send them for two goose on eya jamme. Gonna be crazy. Let me know how prepared you are for the Y2K jump. Watching from inside M. Telford, UK. That's your Bema Comboy song, eh? Bema Comboy as him. If you'd like to listen to On God by Shatawale, call me on 0302216561. 0302216562. Y2K German, me pacho hip life song, man. I hope you see the IMAX DJs in the building. A hip fan, I would see me live on Adom 106.3 from tonight. A hip fan, our energy in the world. You can't join my party. It's simple. So I'm joining this party. It has to be big energy. Big energy. Hello?
1: Don't.
0: Yes, sir. I said, I mean, you have a baby.
1: Don't the eat.
0: Oh, a brat here. Ah.
1: Don't the don.
0: Oh.
1: That old vessel machine, I know what I say, baby.
0: Your energy need a different one.
1: Don't hold your last one, my producer, Jimmy, number one for me.
0: This is my only problem. Big Joe. Big Joe Menkasa. Me know, oh, what do you have to do, man? Me, I'm a fool.
1: Don't eat.
0: What you know, one, yeah, mommy.
1: Dale, we need problem.
0: Big Joe!
1: Dale, what's your baby?
0: Thank you, my brother. Thank you. Energy, hello?
2: Hello, Don, the Don.
0: Mom, the Mom.
2: What's your baby?
0: Oh, Mr. Jack, I'm going to say, baby. I'm going to say, Jack, I'm going to say,
2: hey. Serious.
0: I'm Patrick Frosty.
2: FM Naomi.
0: Oh, Naomi, no radio, I'm going to say, I'm going to say, Naomi, me pa chon kasa fwi hen?
2: Kasa fwi man probi.
0: Man probi he ya? Oh, enye se me ye program anka me story bitch ya wana basa abetanas.
2: Don't the door.
0: Naomi.
2: Why 2K jam de? Ose oma me tiki tini bi.
0: Oh, upe bi fwi. Naomi. Kwa bo, ose ye di ne back door. Enye se obi abe di tiki do.
2: You.
0: Esa, ye me boke u. I mean, Jao, but we'll take it to you. Who's any problem?
2: That's
0: for
2: you.
0: All right, thank you so much. Naomi. Hey, it's Friday. How's your energy? Hey, Jumbo. Wagwan Kobe Jumbo. Wasted on Ichi, I miss you. Wasted, when are you coming to UK, bro? Oh, anytime. It's me pulling up anytime. But also, what else? Hello?
3: Hello?
0: Yes, sir, boss. Bibi Abako.
3: Obadi Adaoro.
0: Oh, Obadi and send Nimanka, Miss Anna Waiminia.
3: Head of Obadi Afi.
0: Very important. But you're first and Uncle Sifi.
3: We, Father, Equiapem.
0: Father from Equiapem. Hey, Father, also Kasana. I said breaking Skakra Umniade.
3: Father,
0: hey, Sape Pepe Netting. Me Pachon say, and your man up a sooty.
3: Oh, brebrede. Nyuma mbeze miti enye. O brafo nyumbia o gabubia.
0: Brafo nyumbia o debeshe mbia o ye okay.
3: Bane tine.
0: Father, unni problem. Ye papa kase.
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0: 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Me penyo mama ominia.
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0: 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Ow! A brafo tune. A brafo tune. Yanko, hello? Hello? Hello. Editing back on Fachemi. Don't is where edit too. Hello? Oh. Yes, sir. Fachemi, you have a call.
4: Okay.
0: Hello? Yes, sir, boss. Bibi Aboko.
4: Don't eat.
0: Yes, sir, and I ain't said I mean you are my frost.
4: Winnie Pani.
0: Pacho mini pani mundi.
4: Don't eat.
0: Pacho wine, I can say.
4: Bossu, I call you.
0: Echo. Na echo uji ne mwa hiana ji.
4: Oh, me new town.
0: New town is in the book. Echo uni na nyum main pan eo de.
4: Oh, yeah, nine times nine MC or primary. 2000 honu me video na MC or classes so they say.
0: Asana nyum ni bifi fa wasum di ena na pepa.
4: Yeah, the win area so education entertainment.
0: Ah, wait.
4: And your mama is back to back.
0: Oh, well, call. I mean, sure. You be sure why you can't have any problem in your bema. Now, Mr. 2nd October. Ah, material, I'm a day, Pama, dear. Hello. Say, I see you in Shabag, you know me on a normal crab at the womb. Hello. Hey, Mega Rankin, welcome to the party. Hello. Hello.
5: Hello.
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5: Pacho tomo na mo, katuna mata ku Jerusalem.
0: Mata ku Jerusalem afie nya kwanso ana.
5: Pacho si.
0: Pacho afie nya side ana.
5: Pacho nyo.
0: Ye de rade ase. Honorable, pacho nyu me na me momo anaji.
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5: nasi. 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
0: Ya bebo ama.
5: Na kasu nyum.
0: Castro. Okay, I'm for last caller. It's Friday, more music. Hello.
6: Hello, good evening.
0: Hello, good evening. How are you?
6: I'm good, and you?
0: Nyami adu me hoye. Pacho na wana ka say?
6: Marigold.
0: Mhm. Obetimi ama voice so kakra. Voice na me depa. Marigold.
6: Yes.
0: Me pa, oh, Marigold, the voice now from. Can you speak up a
6: hello.
0: Bit? Hello. Hello. Oka safri here?
6: Winiba. Yes.
0: O voice now, no, I don't know, why are they take a crack?
6: Oh, that's my voice.
0: Hey, that's your voice. I'm shy, I'm laughing.
6: Okay.
0: You have a nice voice. Who is student, Anna?
6: Yes, please.
0: Oko school wa here for?
6: Zion Girls.
0: Ozzy.
6: Zion Girls.
0: That's what I'm hearing. Aso, like, you sound a little far from my phone, no?
6: Honey?
0: Aso, voice no way to kakra.
6: So sorry.
0: Hey, where DB on? Ah, send your straight then. It's an impressive voice, no? Where that about on?
6: Baby.
0: Yeah, ma no pasika ni yasika ni new music and I'll jenny weekly. Hey, Marigold. But what course are you pursuing in senior high school?
6: The course
0: of my last
6: week. Okay.
0: Course been at all your school.
6: Hello?
0: Hey, what's that bro for say pardon? Hey. Miss a course been at all your school.
6: Me hear me hear you.
0: Oh, see.
6: I'm getting serious, please.
0: Hey, wait, is this how you talk? Because I can barely hear you.
6: Hello.
0: Yeah, me hello, ne de me tiaka de aka.
6: Hello.
0: Yes, Marigold, me boa.
6: Hello.
0: Hello, Marigold.
6: Can you hear me?
0: Yeah, I can hear you. Can you hear me too?
6: Yes, please.
0: Uh-huh. What course are you pursuing at senior high school?
6: Home economics.
0: Economics. Because you have time, they economics. But I said, we need to economics.
6: Okay.
0: You have time, they home economics.
6: Okay.
0: You need to know what you
6: yes.
0: Wow, that's good to know. Now, who are form being? Form being now? What form are you currently? What level at school?
6: I'm going to form two.
0: Okay, form three.
6: Two.
0: Okay. And your men up see a bomb.
6: Because
0: so. Oh, see. But what do you mean by OTG?
6: Debut.
0: OTG, not debut. On Shadan Yard, yes, I'll tell you about Untiminka.
6: No, I speak fancy, not it.
0: Oh, Atom Vanja.
6: Mm-hmm.
0: And I'm a my brand, I'm a pedamic cabro phone, I'm a deal wine, I'm a cassa.
6: Oh, for sure, my.
0: Oh, Fantin would the hot chain, oh, bro, for I am let you do.
6: Hey,
0: oh, bro, for the goo and woman, eh, mama.
6: Hey, Don.
0: Oh, very good. And you men a pedati?
6: Little
0: so. Oh, Fantin is a more deal. Ever said the end?
6: Little.
0: Oh, liquor! Like last minute liquor!
6: Mm-hmm.
0: Hey, very good. I'm paying for you, man. I want you to know.
6: Oh, okay.
0: The lyrics of the song gonna whip your attention. Okay. Nampacho, how many years? How old are you, please?
6: 19.
0: 17?
6: Mm-hmm.
0: Okay. And Chibi, I'll be with school. No, I'm a big woman. I'm a patcho concentrate. Why? Yes, we know. The person who is a big woman, not tight, free, don't make them. Now, you need to come and say, what is it?
6: Okay.
0: God bless you so much. I'm going to go to my wife. And then, mommy, say, ow, back, mommy, ow.
6: Hey!
0: Hey! Hey! Went to win a Gen Z, and now, then, no. Hey, on God, welcome to the party. Ladies and gentlemen, media makes me mad dumb on the swat. The song is a good one. Yembe hype alone, you moha. This is music from Nathaniel Last Midi. Liquor store. And you know, my partner just last week, beer one, only a casa chirem and a mintini awoka. Let the spirit talk. It's where they'll be told. Let go! Last minute with Liquor Store. What's it done? This is the new one. Talk about it. And I'm seeing more day. Intimate Chenny, we are singing ATV. And I'm very good, so I'm a very question now. One, two.

0: Lastman, can we talk about Artist of the Year with Lastman? Look at the bangers the gentleman put together from January to now. On my interior, you see some. On my interior, you see some. And I was not time with you. But you call. I'm Max DJ.
1: Nobody mind you.
0: Aibo.
1: Nobody mind you.
0: Aish.
1: Nobody mind you. I got you.
0: One, two, three. Let's go, Nana.

Abrantia no tronyumu. Too much talent in one body. Last me 25 years ko nyae. Wo ni oye. Ghana, watch out for this gentleman. He's taking Ghana to the world. It's not funny. Last me do Nigeria on tinisi kanto adie ba akukra. Oyika crave free. Oyi dan crave free. Last me in Nigeria, it's a big deal. I am very close to the team. Big shout outs going out to manager Paul. An amazing guy, super guy. Making sure the last minute farmer, why a big? Ghana is talking about you, but making sure the last minute moves accordingly. That's what the manager is supposed to do. So big shout outs going out to the team. Go check this one out and run the numbers. Liquor store on all streaming platforms by Last Midi. A very bad boy. Dimax DJ, take me away this morning. Let go.

0: Mister, guess who just walked in? Super talents coming true. And mama, we do classics only, and I like visits like this. This is the chair last minute sat on the day he came true. Not here, Kunyawi. So hi, Yana, my name is Dean. Come on, I'm saying last minute, four, five years ago. Mister, last minute, the time is coming. Watch out, Ghana can't contain you, and it's happening. And I'm your deep one. I'm in him. Mio Diana. Sim.
1: Party down to a zero.
0: That's right.
1: Nobody won't let go.
0: Energy.
1: Politics, there's politics.
0: Aye.
1: Your body go tell ya.
0: Hey.
1: Say I read
0: now. Wasted on each is mad.
1: Body go tell ya.
0: Champion IMAX.
1: Your body go tell ya.
0: Wasted in peace. Where are you? Francois 1-9.

Okay, my memo chance next Sunday, text messages or messages to 0549-096587. 0549-096587. Let me know what song you like to listen to. Unu mobi ene ne birthday, no anaso china ene birthday. Let me know what you'd like to tell them as well. Send a message through. Say hello to that amazing friend, that amazing family member. Whatever you'd like to tell them, I'm giving you a chance. 0549-096587. We in the building till 12 a.m. Oh my days, it's 37 minutes on top of the hour 10. You don't see anything. Hey, then they'll cost you. Come over and they'll cost you alive, you see. Okay, people would want to join. Okay, send an invite. If you want to join, just send an invite. Make a put you on. Those watching live on TikTok, but ladies and gentlemen, a superstar just walked into the studios of Adom 106.3. Team AF building. What are you talking about? Team AFG just walked in. Let me do some back-to-back music. I'll ask them the purpose of the visit tonight. I'm Max DJ. Take me away. Let go.

Talk to me. Let's go. Yes, this is music from Olive the Boy. I'm a and it has MDK on it. Hey, I have lots of messages already. Pastor, please. Good evening. I want you to play me MD Signature by Lasmid and Kitty to my dearest mom. Mommy Akuya Mensa. Also, thank you, mommy. Also, Dawn, you are really making my night. I had broken hearts, but it's healing. Energy. That's I wish you all the best. Hilsun Nenya Depa. Hi, please, good evening. Please play me Brag by Ken Sack. My name is Prince Inside East Legon. Good evening, please play me Slick by Victoni. Lots of messages coming through right about now. 0549-096587. 0549-096587. IMAX DJ, the requests are coming through. Let me know what you have ready. Ladies and gentlemen, let go.